back together again the way I like it. I hope you had a wonderful weekend. And I'm happy to be in your space right now, because I want to tip off this night the right way, wind us down, welcome in company to join us tonight, and just have a good, memorable moment like we always do. I'm Lenny Green. Look, if you by any chance got caught in some rain, I hope those candy drops didn't hurt you too much. In recognition of rain, because we're all getting a little taste of it, let me drop something from Soul For Real. This is a group that Heavy D, if you recall, put on the map. And these brothers, wow, they blew it up. So let's enjoy some candy rain together, because we're all getting wet at the same time, baby. Welcome to the Quiet Storm.

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0: This incident may or may not have happened with Don when he was walking down the street.
1: I was walking down the street the other day. Lady came up to me and said, "Hey, Don, where you get that Jammin' 98.3 shirt from?" I said, "I got it from the Jammin' 98.3 merch page. You

0: I said, yeah. Then she said, instead of going to order one, I'm just going to take yours. Then she hit me in the head. And now I'm lying on the ground. All of a sudden, this dog runs past me. I said, dog, where you going? He said, I'm going to get your shirt. I said, thank you. And while you're going to get my shirt, I'm going to order another one from the Jammin' 98.3 merch page. 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

choir storm locking you in nice and tight on this Monday evening. I like it when you're close, ladies. I really do. And I love the oil or the perfume that you chose to wear a little earlier today. I think, wow, it's a delicious choice. And it works well with body chemistry. You know, that happens a lot, even with colognes. You know, so if you're buying your man some cologne, ladies, you got to find out how his body chemistry pairs up to the various colognes. But I'm telling you, I had the honors of walking by a couple of ladies today, and you were smelling delicious. I don't know what it was, and I did not want to stop you, but keep doing what you're doing. And thank you for joining me tonight, because as I help you wind down this beautiful night, coming up at the top of the hour, I've invited some company, not just any company, though. It's going to be royalty, music royalty. This gentleman who will be hanging out with us in the next hour, his career spans 6 decades of music. Grammy Award winner. He's in the Songwriters Hall of Fame. He's a songwriter and one of the best. His name is David Porter. You may want to Google him just in case the name doesn't ring a bell, but we're going to have to share some stories. I know he just released a new book. Actually, this is his first book, first-time author. And

something tells me he probably has enough information. He's been through so much over the 6 decades. He probably could write 2 more books. I don't know if I'm going to ask him that question, but we're going to get into the book. We're going to get into some of the stories that he can share with us. And it's going to be a good night. So settle in and settle down. And let me say a very good evening out to all of our Georgia peaches. I heard that today is National Georgia's Day. And to all the beautiful ladies, thank you for being with us tonight. Shout out to our lovers that are locked in Brooklyn. The countdown is on. I think I'm only 6 days away from Family Day, which is going on this Sunday. So I'm excited. I'm overwhelmed, actually. Let me get into a song request for my Luther lovers. Ladies, I know he's tremendously missed. Hey, look, he was the crooner of crooners. And this song right here is going to set a vibe for us tonight. It's called Promise Me. I promise to serve you only the best of what you like. Welcome home to the Quiet Storm.

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Quiet Storm with requested music going out to Vivian. Tap it in from Milwaukee. Nice to hear from you, my love. She's keeping us on in the car. As I found out over the weekend, I kind of ride with you every night, and that's a good thing. Nice to know I'm buckled up with you. Let me know where you lock in on the Quiet Storm. Is it on the drive home? Is it going to work? Is it going to your boo-boo's house? What am I doing? Cooking with you? Kicking back and chilling with you? Ladies, am I enjoying the bubble bath? Maybe I'm Lenny Green. Coming up in just a moment, we're going to be speaking to the legendary David Porter, songwriter extraordinaire. Yes. So if you don't know about David Porter, trust me, from R&B to hip-hop, his music has been sampled that much. And we're going to learn some things tonight. So get a pen and paper. But right now, let me send this out to all the special ladies who are doing something special tonight for yourself. Nothing wrong with self-pampering. Yeah. Made for me. Money Long. Inside the Quiet Storm with you and me tonight.

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0: soothing good music is what I've got for you all night long. I want to welcome you back from the weekend and welcome inside of the most sexiest place to be in. This is The Quiet Storm. I'm Lenny Green. Tonight, I am honored to welcome music royalty to us. So, ladies and gentlemen, class is in session, because this brother who I have in our company tonight is an iconic genius. And he's also an award-winning songwriter. His songwriting skills has spanned generations, 6 decades to be precise. He has been and still is loved and embraced by many from coast to coast and all around the world. He just released his first book called The Soul Man, The Life of a Songwriter. What an honor and a privilege to present David Porter with us tonight. How you feeling, sir?
1: I feel honored to be in your presence, my brother.
0: Oh, brother.
1: You know the history is long. I feel so honored to be with you.
0: Oh, no, sir. The honor is mine, for real. And when school is in session like this for me, you have to excuse me, but I write notes. Because you know why? I don't want to miss out on anything. I want to make sure I get all the information that was on my mind. Look, I could probably spend a year with you and still not have all the information. Because
1: wow.
0: We have one thing in common. Isaac Hayes. Isaac Hayes came to radio, but you knew him way before he came to radio.
1: Oh, yeah.
0: So can you take me back to a moment? And I know it's many, many moments with Isaac Hayes. I think you used to probably call him Ike.
1: Sack.
0: You used to call him Sack?
1: Yeah, Sack. We had code names for each other.
0: Okay.
1: Hobosack and Robosack. I'm Robosack, he was Hobosack.
0: How does that happen?
1: Well, it came from an album recorded by Bill Cosby. And he talked about the bus terminal and the drunk guy making the announcement. We're not going to Hobosack and Robosack. And Isaac and I used to laugh and fall out on the floor. So we took those names. That's a little bit of backroom history. But yeah,
0: that's good.
1: We called each other Sack. So when we were checking the hotels that we didn't want anybody to know, it was Hobosack or Robosack.
0: You know, I think about the history. Before Motown, it was Stax Records.
1: Well, actually, a little before Stax, it was Motown, because they set the template to get us motivated to want to be on the same level playing field that they had established for talents and folks that look like us.
0: Really? So it was almost simultaneous?
1: Well, almost. Yes, definitely. Yeah.
0: And that was an era that we're talking about the 60s.
1: Yeah.
0: A lot was going on in the world at that time.
1: Very much.
0: And I remember Berry Gordy saying on a few occasions, the sound that he was creating was really the foundation for a lot of cultures and a lot of race problems to be pushed aside and people to come together to enjoy the music.
1: Motown made the music like that. They created a straightforward beat and put these amazing melodies on top of that with a great, great lyric, and they did it to the hilt. But when Stax came about, we did what I'd like to say, we took it all the way to church, because the foundation and the creativity and the base of what Isaac Hayes and David Porter started writing was grounded in the church. Rhythmic essences of the music. We emphasized the low end.

0: in the bass, drums, guitar, and the keys because of the signature value of that. And we got that from the church.
1: Wow.
0: And the message and the meat of the, what we were saying came from the spirituality of the church.
1: Having said that, when you hear one of your songs you wrote decades ago, do you hear the hit everyone hears now? Or do you remember the day it was created in the Stax writing room?
0: I remember the days before it was created and the aspirations and the hopes that two young cats had that was trying to make a mark to be somewhat remotely in the discussion of what Motown was doing or the creative genius that we saw in what Burt Bacharach and Hal David was doing.
1: Mm.
0: The beautiful nuances of melodies with those, the Bacharach and David, and the total embracing of everybody that Motown was doing. We were trying to find a path that would give us that kind of separation. But that's what I think about when I look back and listen to what's going on with this music these many, many years later.
1: Many years later, but you know, it gets revived and it gets relived because it's been sampled.
0: Never imagine.
1: Never imagine.
0: Never imagine that there would be a process by which the things that we had done many, many years ago, that substance would be taken and created as the foundational bed,
1: right,
0: for what another generation will be doing many, many years later.
1: And
0: it's amazing.
1: That word, was that word ever even thought about, sampled?
0: We didn't even know. Well, you know, you get a sample of this in a restaurant in a soul food joint. No.
1: That's amazing.
0: It is. It totally amazing. And amazing was when we began to notice the emphasis of what was going on. The first one for us that really was significant was 1988. You know, that's amazing within itself.
1: Yes.
0: And then we just carried on. Mariah Carey, Big Daddy Kane, Dream
1: Naughty by Nature,
0: Ghostface
1: Killer. It goes on and on and on. I mean, everybody's tapped into what you were doing.
0: Oh, wow. It's been amazing.
1: Oh, it has to be. It has to be.
0: More than 600.
1: And still counting.
0: Still counting.
1: The legendary songwriter Denver Porter is with us tonight inside the Quiet Storm. I'm going to hold you right there. Look, I'm going to drop this song from Mariah Carey, which came out in 1993. It's called Dream Lover. But the song was sampled by one of David Porter's songs that he wrote back in 1972 for The Emotions, and it was called Blind Alley. You can Google it if you don't believe it now, all right? Now, when I say sample, I don't mean lyrically. I mean sample musically. But here's Mariah Carey with Dream Lover in the Quiet Storm.

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0: We're inside of the Quiet Storm. I'm Lenny Green. Joining us tonight, the author of a new book called The Soul Man, The Life of a Songwriter. I have him. The legendary David Porter is with us tonight. Like I said, y'all, class is in session tonight. David, let's slide into, which I'm sure you cover in the book, owning your music masters. How was that arrangement back in the day with Stax Records?
1: Well, you know, when the times reflected a kind of situation where they were being sure that in order to open a door, a crack for you, they had to be in the power, strength power position for you. Just so happened that in the laws of the country at that particular time, it was a reversion clause. Wow. So even though you would go into a situation that reflected their power position on where they were initially for it, inside of the federal law was a reversion clause. So ultimately, we would get the window to get all of our masters back, all of the credibility and the value of our publishing back into our hands. From that, you do what you want to do with it. But that was the position that it put us in, unaware of being honest of how powerful that position would be later on in life.
2: Yeah.
1: But that was it.
2: Now, how many years did you have to wait for that?
1: 35. From 1960, then 35 years later, you can get your stuff. You get your stuff.
2: So you're sitting pretty.
1: I've been pretty.
0: His name is David Porter, baby. Hold back nothing from this man.
1: I kept the little pennies that I was making off of the royalties and all of that kind of thing, and just made it grow and grow.
0: When you and Isaac got together, Isaac Hayes got together, you created Timeless Music. What was the chemistry like to make it just right?
1: This is the real deal. I bought the concept of what we needed to do.
2: Okay.
1: Because we had to find a position that would give us a bit of separation from Motown. Motown had what we call that straight four rhythm beat with these beautiful melodies, a great lyric, and that whole thing. I was always the character with analytical about what I needed to do because I couldn't do all of the things that others could do. So I had to find a path for me that would give me the kind of comfort to know that I could excel where I was. And what that meant was I developed concepts in order to do. I studied what Bacharach and David was doing. I studied what Motown was doing. Then I went to Isaac and said, listen, Sack, we have to have a concept.
2: Okay.
1: And he wanted to know what that was. Well, I went back to what Maurice White and I did when both of us on Virginia Street in Memphis, Tennessee, 7 and 8 years old, used to walk up to Dead End Street, that's where I was born, would walk up the hill to Rose Hill Baptist Church, a shotgun church right there at the top of the hill.
2: Wow.
1: And we would go in there and sing as young kids, just thinking that people were just reacting because we were so good singing. Uh-huh. And Maurice was always shy. But Maurice White was always shy. That's what was shocking when people saw him on stage.
2: Yeah.
1: But I know, you know,
2: right.
1: He was always Sandy to me. That was his name, Sandy. But what we found out was the foundation of emotional connectivity was grounded in the church. So we could find something inside of that to be exceptional with. We had a path that could separate us. And so I came up with the concept. Well, let's emphasize the low end, the bass, drums, guitar, and keys. Isaac came up with the genius to being able to hear those things in a fluid way. I came up with melodic instincts that were powerful within itself. I would come up with sometimes with some signature horn lines, but by and large, Sack, as I called him, would hear lines and rhythmic kinds of things that were unbelievable, and then we would find a way to

0: through our chemistry to marry those things that we both could bring to the table in a meaningful, constructive way, and they end up being the concept that we stay true to for our hits.
1: So what about lyrically?
0: Lyrically, I was always good at that.
1: So give me the story. Hold on.
0: Hold on, I'm coming.
1: I can imagine in my mind, but I want you to tell me.
0: Okay. Well, imagine this. Okay. We would go to clubs at night, many nights, and just jam. This is before Isaac Hayes was the Isaac Hayes, the artist people know. We were just the songwriters that were writing the songs.
1: Okay.
0: Now, here we go into clubs, singing. By the way, by the time I Get to Phoenix came about, was one of those nights we were jamming, and Isaac was trying to do a filler, and he started playing a sustain on the organ, because there was an organ at this club.
1: Wow.
0: And then he just stumbled into the rap on By the Time I Get to Phoenix. And converted that to Hot Buttered Soul, and the rest is history. But we would go to clubs.
1: I love it.
0: And we would go to clubs and just jam. I got a picture in my book that you see of us on the stage doing this way back before Isaac Hayes with The Shame. And we would go to, we would do that. We would come back to the studio late at night, and we would write. We would do that often. This particular night, we came back to the studio. The studio was a movie theater with an old slope floor. You walk into the door and the restroom is right there. You walk down the slope floor and you look up. Well, that's where all little Stax records were recorded, in a room like that. I told Sack, I'm going to go to the restroom here. He said, okay. So he went on down to the piano.
1: Okay.
0: I'm in the restroom for a couple of minutes. It didn't seem like very long to me. He screams out, hurry up, man. It's already late. You know, because we hadn't even gotten started yet. I scream out, hold on, man, I'm coming.
1: Shut the door.
0: I walk out of the studio and say, Sack. So for the audience, I would say Isaac, but it's really was Sack. Sack, we got one. He said, what? I said, hold on, I'm coming. He said, what are you thinking? I say, a rescue song. We sit down at the piano, in 20 minutes, I start singing the song. It just came right out.
1: That song did so well, man.
0: Lean on me when times are bad. The day comes and you're down in a river of trouble and about to drown. Hold on. I'm coming.
1: His name is Dave Porter. He's here in the Quiet Storm moment with us. The Soul Man, The Life of a Songwriter, Dave Porter, is a hot book. It is available?
0: It's available on all platforms. And if you want an autographed copy by me, you would go to DavidPorterMemphisMusic.com. You can order the book there. I will sign the book, put it in your name, and send it to you. Other than that, Amazon, you can get all of audio, paperback, hardcover, and everything.
1: His name is David Porter. He is the Soul Man and the author of his new book called Soul Man, The Life of a Songwriter. I'm going to slide into a song from Sammy Dave, When Something's Wrong with My Baby, a song that you were instrumentally behind, I understand. We'll talk about it in just a moment. Welcome to The Quiet Storm, baby. When something

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0: Welcome to the class of the Quiet Storm, because we're in music class tonight, because we got music royalty in our company. I'm Lenny Green, welcoming you back from the weekend. I have the songwriter that has spanned six decades. His name is David Porter. He just released a book called Soul Man, The Life of a Songwriter. Before I let you go tonight, I got to ask you a couple more questions, man, because I'm curious. Was there ever a song you almost gave up, but it turned around to be a big hit?
1: Oh, what a great question. The song that I had apprehension and almost had a feeling where it won't connect because people want the beat kind of thing was When Something Is Wrong With My Baby.
0: Tell me the story.
1: Which part of it? Because when it came about, I was asleep one night, woke up, I had a pad up under my bed. I wrote that title down, When Something Is Wrong With My Baby. Called Isaac the next day. We couldn't get in the studio because they were all booked up. Isaac had a guy by the name of Sidney Kirk. He said, let's go over to Sidney's house. Sidney had a piano in his house. We went over there and we wrote When Something Is Wrong With My Baby. That song and came about from a dream. And here we are with all of this energy and power with Hold On, I'm Coming and all of this going, You Don't Know Like I Know. That was a song I said, well, people won't get a chance to really appreciate this, but this is one of our best songs. And it was.
0: Everyone wants to be, of course, in front of the mic. But the key is, financially, from a business standpoint, is writing those songs.
1: No doubt about it. I tell people all the time, I wanted to be a singer first. That's why I got so passionate about singing. Because I wanted to be the next Clive McFadden. I was such a fan of his.
0: Wow.
1: And I wanted that. But when my audition failed, and I still was trying to find a way to get in, I said, a means to an end. Let me find that. Writing a song. Because they have to have a song. And so I started lobbying this place to let me come in as a songwriter. So I was the first staff songwriter for Stax Records. I bought Isaac there. Mm. I bought Booker T. Jones there.
0: Wow.
1: I bought Andrew Love. I was the first. But that was my means to get in. Once in, I had to work on perfecting the skill that I feel could bring the best value to me. And with that value, I then said, now where's my weakness? And there was Isaac, who we had performed together on talent shows, and we would try to win on Wednesday nights,
0: $3. $3? $3?
1: That was money back then.
0: Well, what did $3 buy you back then?
1: Well, you bought your sack full of groceries. And
0: no
1: stuff.
0: Way.
1: $3. Listen, we were trying desperately to win. If I made $11 in a week back then as a kid, I made a heck of a lot of money.
0: What?
1: The times were so difficult during those times. That's why we developed the concept of writing underground messages inside of all of our songs to motivate and encourage people that look like us. We always thought they would only be played on black radio. The example for that was radio station WDIA, the first African-American radio station in the country, but also the stimulus for all this energy of individuality that we saw in people that look like us. And so we had to be sure that we developed a chemistry around how to help people look like themselves in a unique way when we would write songs.
0: Mm.
1: And that was the magic of it.
0: How great was it when you heard your song on the radio?
1: Once I stopped jumping up and down and all of that, because there were no significant kinds of things as the world has today. Radio was the Bible at that time, and it was like one of the most gratifying things that could ever happen to me. The first radio station I heard play a song of ours was not WDIA. The first time it was played, it was WLOK in Memphis. A small radio station in Memphis was the first one.
0: It was an AM station.
1: AM station.
0: Yeah.
1: That's right.
0: Yeah. Look, if you'll remember Sam and Dave.
1: Dave Prater. Gotta be careful because a lot of people think I'm actually Dave singing on the records. No, I taught them the songs
0: and
1: wrote the song. But a lot of people think that. Now, Dave Prater is that voice, and David Porter is this voice.
0: See, I told you class is in session. That's why we have to learn what we need to learn. Did being a songwriter make you a better singer, or did being a singer change the way you wrote?
1: What a powerful question. I think being a singer taught me that I wasn't as good as I thought it was. And being a writer taught me that there was a path to be better than I ever imagined I could be. And because of that, that stimulated thought in me that I was going to be a better writer than a singer.
0: Wow. David Porter, the author of The Soul Man, The Life of a Songwriter. I know I have a songwriter listening tonight, and this is a book that you definitely will be happy to embrace. What's in this magic book of information?
1: Well, there's several things in it, but the one thing in it that I hope some kid, male or female, gets from it is that coming from difficult circumstances or humble beginnings, live your life with a stimulus inside of you that says you have so much love for self that you're going to do what's necessary to protect that love for you than you should have inside of yourself, to give yourself the chance to reach heights that never imagined, because you don't see them at the moment doesn't mean that they don't exist for you. But it depends on how much you care you put in self that elevates the self that's potentially into you. And inside of the book, I tried to be sure to talk about the joy that Isaac and I shared all the way through to his final days. The same thing with Maurice. I want this book to be the testament to all of that.
0: You know, because you and I share that same individual, because he played a very, very important role in my life when he came to radio, Isaac Hayes, and he introduced me to this new hairstyle. He's having a completely different
1: and
0: person.
1: And the hair cologne.
0: And the cologne. What can you leave me with and leave us with about Isaac Hayes?
1: One of the most passionate, emotionally connected to people who ever lived was Isaac Hayes, through the messages that he would send, through the music that he would play, but the instincts to put it together in such a way that showed the uniqueness of him was what he wanted to give as a gift to you.
0: Things happen for a reason. They just don't happen by chance.
1: Yes.
0: And it was meant for you to grow and blossom the way you did. I'm happy that you're here to still carry this dream and take it to a whole new different level and introduce us to many things that we really didn't know, far beyond our conversation today. And I hope and pray that we continue to sit down and talk about the stories, because the stories, they're timeless and they have to be shared. Otherwise, they go away and we don't know about them.
1: Thank you, my brother.
0: I'm going to close out with something from our dear brother Isaac Hayes, his rendition of a classic, The Look of Love. And thank you again, brother, for coming by.

0: That'll be $84.52.
1: Perfect. Grab the bags, honey.
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3: You know, I can't speak for all girls, but we just be mad that you didn't leave us alone. 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

setting the vibe in motion the right way. And I'm going to continue to navigate the way you want me to tonight. So direct me, ladies. I'm always open for instruction. I'm Lenny Green. Let me just say thank you once again to your brother David Porter for hanging out with us tonight and us learning more about his life, his time, that him and Isaac Hayes has been countless times at Stax Records. And I know the book has so much more than what we could talk about tonight. I can't wait to read it, but I know it's filled with all the goodies. And speaking of goodies, well, I have those musical treats. Yeah, I have that good, good music to make you feel good. So let me drop a song, a love song, not just any song, that special love song that you like. It's a vibe, as you know, every night, right here where you need it to be. Welcome home. Time for me and you to get a little closer and comfortable in the quiet storm.

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0: Quiet Storm musically touching that spot tonight, baby. Massaging you down. Ladies, I can't put you to sleep tonight, but I am going to put you to bed. And I've got a lot of goodies lined up for you. A lot of goodies. So get as comfortable as you can. And if you can't get as comfortable because you're still on the JOB, I get it. I'm going to hang out with you until you clock off. Unless you decide to do some overtime tonight. But something tells me from your facial expression, that wasn't going to happen tonight. I can't say I blame you for that. But I'm here to super serve and navigate you in the directions I need to. So let me know. Coming up at the top of the hour, I'm going to navigate you into, hopefully, engaging in conversation with me. Confessions of Love is coming up. And we're going to talk about something tonight. I'm going to keep it a surprise for just a moment. Speaking of surprise, though, I can't wait for the many surprises that I have to present to you this coming weekend. As you may have heard me mention over the last few weeks, I do a family day. It's a give back event once a year, and it's happening on Sunday. It's absolutely free. It's in the heart of Brooklyn, in the heart of Bed-Stuy, and it's a wonderful opportunity to be presenting the 24th annual. So I know Ms. Melba Moore. She's making a rare appearance. I've got so many singers. I've got musicians. I've got poets. We got a healthcare screening going on. We got the fire department coming. We got information about breast cancer awareness, about domestic violence. I'm going to spotlight single mothers and present them with the Mama Green Women of Dignity Awards. There's a lot going on, so I hope that you can come by. And of course, it can't be our family day without some good music. And I've got the best of the best mixologists to blend all of those favorite songs. It's going to turn into a party in the park. So I can't wait to see everyone this coming Sunday. But right now, let me drop another one of your favorite songs. I'm sending this out to Dee Dee. Baby, thank you for locking in with me from Brooklyn. She's in the Crown Heights section of Brooklyn. She says she's definitely coming. So let me give you some butter love tonight. And any ladies who have that shea butter going on tonight, I think you might appreciate this one. From Next. Welcome to the Quiet Storm.
1: I gotta be real with you, baby. Just gotta let you know.
2: You've got the love that I want.
1: That's right.

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Sapphire Stoneberry, Closer Than Close, making it right for a Monday night. I think we're going to have some more company dropping by this week. I'm going to keep you posted. We got a few lined up that I know that you're going to enjoy. But I want again thank Brother David Porter for hanging out with us a little earlier tonight. Coming up in just a moment, I'm going to open up these love lines and get into a little conversation that I call Confessions of Love. If you have anything to confess, please let me know. Drop an email on me, and I'll be more than happy to present it. And if you don't have anything to, you know, confess, but you have, may have a suggestion of a topic that I may not have covered, then I want you to submit that to me as well. LennyGreenTQS@gmail.com. Lock in with me on my social media handles. You can find me on TikTok, Mr. Quiet Storm, Lenny Green. You can find me on Instagram at Lenny Green Official. And tonight, I know it's been a long weekend for you. It's been a long weekend for me too. But hopefully tonight, right after the show, I'm going to jump on Instagram for just a little bit just to say hello and to connect with you. So I hope that you join me there. And lock in with me on Facebook as well. The Quiet Storm with Lenny Green page and the regular Lenny Green page. Cool. Let me take you back a little bit. We're going to send this out to some lovers that locked in. Got a shout out to Brother John and Glenn. They're in Alabama, Tuscaloosa, Birmingham. Remember the bar case, don't y'all? I know that. So this song, it's paper. And it really is true. It's all about your attitude, baby. It's a Quiet Storm vintage soul classic. Turn it up.

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9: Hi, this is Dan Buttry, combat veteran of the Iraq War. At the end of the Revolutionary War, George Washington established the Badge of Military Merit, recognizing incredible acts of valor during combat. The original heart-shaped ribbon made out of purple silk was first issued by Washington directly to three Revolutionary War veterans. On the 200th anniversary of Washington's birth, Wisconsin native Douglas MacArthur helped establish the Purple Heart Medal for military personnel wounded in combat. Today, approximately 1.9 million veterans have received this Medal of Valor, with August dedicated as Purple Heart Month, honoring all of our nation's heroes killed or wounded in combat.
8: Ewald Automotive and Gemin 98.3 remain committed to serving southeastern Wisconsin's veterans and the families of veterans with the utmost dignity and excellence.

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0: Quiet Storm with that kind of music that bring back a special moment or even touch you in a special way. And I'm so happy that you allowed me to be a part of your wind down on this Monday night. I'm Lenny Green. Time for me to take it to that next level. And a perfect opportunity for us to hopefully engage in conversation. I have an interesting confessions to love topic tonight. According to the statistics that I saw a little earlier today, it's been stated that women value kissing before, during, and even after sex. So ladies, I'm coming to you tonight to simply ask, is kissing required while you're making love or having sex? 212-545-1075. Thank you for reaching out to me tonight. What do you say?
1: If you don't kiss me, we can't have sex.
0: So you're very passionate.
1: Yeah, I'm a passionate person. There are like a couple of things, you know, I feel like test the person. Their hygiene, like, you know what I'm saying? Like, it starts with your mouth. Like, I'm sorry.
0: That's true.
1: Your fingers not going on me. Your penis not going on me, whether you got a time or not. Like, unless like the first initial, because if we bypass that, you on top of me already inside, and then I catch that whiff of that breath, like, it's not going to be a pleasure.

0: pleasurable experience. So to me, that's like the first test of a person's hygiene. Like, even for me, like talking to a guy, like I'm looking at your teeth, like I want to see how yellow they are. I got veneers in my mouth, so like I want to know what it's looking like. I want to know if I smell a little cavity coming out of there.
1: Wow.
0: I might not be able to do it. And there's actually one guy that I've, you know, known my whole life, but I always tell him about his birthday. He doesn't get it.
1: Shame on him. That's a solid point. Solid. And I say the same thing.
0: That's the first FBI of your hygiene, man. Like, I need to know, like, can you brush your teeth? If you can brush your teeth, I don't want to be the person to teach you. Not now. I'm 30. Like, I'm going to teach you that.
1: Okay. Thank you for tapping in tonight. 212-545-1075. Statistically, ladies, is it true? Is it not true that you value kissing before, during, and after sex? Call me up or drop me an email, LennyGreenTQS. I'm going to give you my thoughts on it before the night is over, but I want to hear from you in the meantime. And in the meantime, here's my girl Fantasia with Truth Is. Confessions of Love, baby, on a Monday night. Thank you for letting me buckle up with you tonight. Thank you for letting me musically massage you tonight. Inside of Confessions of Love. Welcome to the Quiet Storm.

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1: Hey, we have a very, very special guest in the building, so you might want to cut your radios up on this one. Tech Tuesday is going down. Dr. Kim Haywood will be in the building. She's an African-American founder, owner of the top AI governance firm in the country. So you better tap in.
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0: 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Dee Dee in the Morning is brought to you by Five Star Impact Milwaukee, empowering growth through certified training that builds stronger communities.

0: The Choir Storm. Much love going out to our lovers tapping in tonight from Georgia. Today is National Georgia Day. I don't know what anyone in Georgia did today or if there's any festive things that take place around National Georgia Day, but would somebody be so kind to drop me an email between tonight and tomorrow and let me know. To all my Georgia peaches, how you feeling tonight? Athens, Albany, the CSRA in Augusta. I'm Lenny Green, your musical navigator. And your musical masseuse tonight, ladies. They say the deepest moments of intimacy occur when you're not talking. So if you're not talking, it may revert back to this statistic, this interesting topic I have tonight. Because statistically, from what I saw, they say women value kissing before, during, and after making love. So ladies, my question is kissing required for you while you're making love or having sex? 212-545-1075. Thanks for reaching out. What do you say?
1: Having sex and making love are two different.
0: Agreed.
1: I don't think that it's required if you're just having maybe a quickie even. But I still think that sex should be sensual, whether it's just for the nut or not.
0: Oh, okay. So
1: yeah, it's a, for me, it's a yes.
0: Okay, so
1: if you're
0: passionate.
1: Into the person.
0: Well, you wouldn't be getting into it if you're not into the person, I assume. No?
1: I feel like some people can be physically attracted to someone and not really, like, you know, mentally or spiritually connected. And it's just like they're good for that one thing.
0: That's deep.
1: Yeah, you don't think so? I think that that's how the world works.
0: I mean, you don't. Well, for me, you don't get to the next level if I'm not connected with you. I got to be connected with you more than just the surface.
1: Yeah, it should be that first, honestly, before you even get to the sexual level.
0: Facts. For me.
1: For me, too. But okay. I'm just saying, when I speak, I'm not speaking. I'm just speaking generally, you know.
0: Oh, I got you. Okay.
1: It's the same, yeah.
0: So.
1: But yeah, I think that kissing should be required.
0: Thank you.
1: You're welcome.
0: I want to tap the line one more time to hear how you feel about this tonight. Ladies, is kissing required while you're making love or having sex? I'm going to tell you what's required for me. But first, let me drop some music on you. Let me take it back a little bit with Enchantment. It's you, Miss Lady, that I need. You're inside of the most sexiest place to wind down in, baby. Welcome to the Quiet Storm.

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0: The quiet storm locking you in and keeping you company is like finishing up that work on the JOB. Myself going out to Lisa. We got Bernadette that checked in. Marisol from Kalamazoo, thank you for reaching out to me tonight. To my lovers throughout Brooklyn. Brooklyn, you're getting ready for Sunday, I hope. Sunday is my 24th annual family day in Brooklyn, Bed-Stuy, Von King Park, 12 noon to 6. It's absolutely free. Shout out to our lovers at the Brooklyn Plaza Medical Center. We'll be giving health screenings. We have quite a few situations going on. We have information about breast cancer awareness, information about domestic violence. We have information given out about chronic care management. We have the fire department coming to bring the smokehouse. There'll be CPR training. There's a lot going on at Family Day. Melba Moore will be performing, and we have a host of so many performers gracing the stage. Statistically, it's been stated that women value kissing before, during, and after making love. So ladies, I'm coming to you to simply ask, is kissing required for you while you're making love or having sex? And you would say?
1: I think making love is required. If we're just having sex, it's not required.
0: Because, what, making love is more passionate than just having sex?
1: Yes, very. Because sometimes you just want to get it on, be jackrabbits, rough. It could be passionate, aggressive. Does that make sense?
0: That
1: Maybe
0: makes sense.
1: Maybe some biting going on. But
0: yes.
1: Like, if I'm like, wanted to be intimate, I want you to kiss me and devour my body and make love to me and kiss me everywhere. Tongue me. Yeah,
0: I agree.
1: That.
0: That's fair. I respect your opinion. I may be the only one on the block. But ladies, I do appreciate the art of kissing. I think it's a lost art form. I think your kissing game will let me know how passionate you are, or maybe not. So I think kissing plays a very, very important role. I like the passion of it all. You know what I mean? Tomorrow night, we'll get into something else. Right now, let me put the quiet song spotlight on my brother Eric Bellinger. Cry in front of you. When a man, ladies, cries in front of you, he's definitely very vulnerable. And that means he loves you deeply and sincerely. Thank you for locking down with me tonight in the quiet storm.

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Why do we choose one business over another? 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He searches plumbers near me and a list pops up. 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

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It usually starts with a simple search. 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She's looking for a local coffee shop. What does she do? Well, she pulls out her phone and types best coffee shop near me. And instantly, Google gives her a whole bunch of options. She doesn't click the first name she sees. She looks for something familiar, something she's seen before. That's where smart marketing comes in. 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

The Quiet Storm, locked in. The closer I get, the better it feels sometimes, baby. I'm your late night lover and your musical navigator tonight. Welcome back from the weekend. I hope it was fun, Phil. I hope you did something nice. I hope it didn't get rained on. Because, you know, there's these different storms that are going across the country. I know flights are being delayed, and it's just a mess. Global warming is real, despite what anybody might say. But I hope it was a great weekend, and I hope the weather did not affect the joy, the happiness, the moments. Because time is flying by so quick. School's about to start in a few places. I know the students don't want to hear me say that, but hey, time to knock it out. But that's okay. We're going to enjoy every moment. I thank you for selecting me to allow me to give you the musical menu that's needed for a night like tonight. Milwaukee, get ready. In around a week, these brothers will be coming to you. Ernie and Ronald Isley. But in the meantime, let's not say goodnight just yet. Welcome home. Get close in the Quiet Storm with me tonight.

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0: This incident may or may not have happened with Don when he was walking down the street.
1: I was walking down the street the other day. Lady came up to me and said, "Hey, Don, where you get that Jammin' 98.3 shirt from?" I said, "I got it from the Jammin' 98.3 merch page."

0: I said, yeah. Then she said, instead of going to order one, I'm just going to take yours. Then she hit me in the head. And now I'm lying on the ground. All of a sudden, this dog runs past me. I said, dog, where you going? He said, I'm going to get your shirt. I said, thank you. And while you're going to get my shirt, I'm going to order another one from the Jammin' 98.3 merch page. 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

quiet Stoneberry. Not for lovers only, but truly for the lover in you. Much love going out to all my Leos that are celebrating birthdays today. Ladies, two of Hollywood's heartthrobs that you love celebrating birthdays with you today. Actor Isaiah Washington is celebrating his birthday with you today. And also, ladies, Michael Ealy celebrating his birthday with you today as well. And shout out to DJ Spinderella. Happy birthday, my love. Wishing you many more journeys around the sun. You got to celebrate your life to the fullest. Much love going out to Miss Terry Dexter, songstress extraordinaire, songwriter, and vocal coach. This is her latest. It's called Deep. That's exactly how I like to be. Every night with you. Welcome home, baby. This is the Quiet Storm. Deep.

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1: Hey, we have a very, very special guest in the building, so you might want to cut your radios up on this one. Tech Tuesday is going down. Dr. Kim Haywood will be in the building. She's an African-American founder, owner of the top AI governance firm in the country. So you better tap in.
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0: Lenny, thank you for tucking me in tonight.
1: You know I enjoy tucking you in every night. And tomorrow night, I'm going to do it again. But thank you, baby, for allowing me to have the honors. Ladies, I can't put you to sleep, but I am going to put you to bed. I'm Lenny Green. Once again, songwriter extraordinaire, the Grammy Award winning songwriter extraordinaire, Mr. David Porter. Thank you, my brother, for hanging out with us tonight. The knowledge and wisdom is impeccable and amazing. And if you really want to learn more about David Porter and his stories, he has a book out called Soul Man, The Life of a Songwriter. Soul Man, The Life of a Songwriter. And I can only imagine the depth of stories he's sharing in this book, not to mention the enormous amount of pictures that are in this book as well. In closing tonight, remember that life is so short, and each day is never promised to any of us. So let us all remember to celebrate your success, acknowledge the love and opportunities, and most importantly, be present in the moment of every aspect of your life. Fully live life. Don't just be alive and existing through it. Each breath and moment is extremely precious. Hold on to that. And love much, laugh often, live well. Sweet dreams, ladies. Fellas, always appreciate your presence. Until tomorrow night, this has been The Quiet Storm signing off. Night, night.
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1: Hey, we have a very, very special guest in the building, so you might want to cut your radios up on this one. Tech Tuesday is going down. Dr. Kim Haywood will be in the building. She's an African-American founder, owner of the top AI governance firm in the country. So you better tap in.
2: Man, tap in. 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

Fennel. This is Lenny Green from The Quiet Storm on Jammin 98.3. Imagine spending an evening with two legendary groups who helped create the soundtrack to our lives. The Isley Brothers and the Commodores. Well, as you know, they're going to be live at the Wisconsin State Fair on Tuesday, August 11th. 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I'm Lenny Green during The Quiet Storm this week at 7 p.m. for your chance to win VIP tickets to see the Isley Brothers and the Commodores live at the Wisconsin State Fair on Tuesday, August 11th, and a chance to meet the Isley Brothers. 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

This is Lenny Green from The Quiet Storm on Jam 93. Imagine spending an evening with two legendary groups who helped create the soundtrack to our lives. The Isley Brothers and the Commodores. Well, as you know, they're going to be live at the Wisconsin State Fair on Tuesday, August 11th. 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I'm Lenny Green during the Quiet Storm this week at 7 p.m. for your chance to win VIP tickets to see the Isley Brothers and the Commodores live at the Wisconsin State Fair on Tuesday, August 11th, and a chance to meet the Isley Brothers. 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
1: Hey, we have a very, very special guest in the building, so you might want to cut your radios up on this one. Tech Tuesday is going down. Dr. Kim Haywood will be in the building. She's an African-American founder, owner of the top AI governance firm in the country. So you better tap
2: man, in. 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
1: 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Lady came up to me and said, "Hey, Don, where you get that Jammin' 98.3 shirt from?" I said, "I got it from the Jammin' 98.3 merch page. You can

0: said, yeah. Then she said, instead of going to order one, I'm just going to take yours. Then she hit me in the head. And now I'm lying on the ground. All of a sudden, this dog runs past me. I said, dog, where you going? He said, I'm going to get your shirt. I said, thank you. And while you're going to get my shirt, I'm going to order another one from the Jammin' 98.3 merch page. 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

This is Lenny Green from The Quiet Storm on Channel 93. Imagine spending an evening with two legendary groups who helped create the soundtrack to our lives. The Isley Brothers and the Commodores. Well, as you know, they're going to be live at the Wisconsin State Fair on Tuesday, August 11th. 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I'm Lenny Green. 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
1: Hey, we have a very, very special guest in the building, so you might want to cut your radios up on this one. Tech Tuesday is going down. Dr. Kim Haywood will be in the building. She's an African-American founder, owner of the top AI governance firm in the country. 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
1: Change doesn't start in Washington. 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That's why the Wisconsin primary election on August 11th is so important. 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Your voice matters. 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

0: Hi, this is John Ray from Jesire Jewels, and it's time to celebrate a major milestone. 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Enjoy the Divas Marketplace, a delicious brunch, amazing local talent, a stunning fashion show, and a powerful keynote speaker as we celebrate 10 years of impact. All black attire is suggested, so come dressed to celebrate in style. 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

This is Lenny Green from The Quiet Storm on Jammin' 93. Imagine spending an evening with two legendary groups who helped create the soundtrack to our lives. The Isley Brothers and the Commodores. Well, as you know, they're going to be live at the Wisconsin State Fair on Tuesday, August 11th. All this week, I want you to lock in with me at 7 p.m. during The Quiet Storm for a special keyword that you can text to win a pair

of VIP tickets to the show. 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

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All built for your everyday vibe. 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Now it's in your closet, in your hand, and everywhere you step. Coffee in the morning? That's jamming. Out on the weekend? Still jamming. 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
1: Hi, this is Dan Buttrey, veteran of the Iraq War. In August, our nation recognizes recipients of our nation's oldest Medal of Valor, the Purple Heart. Cast in the image of the medal's founder, George Washington. Today, it's issued to a service member who was wounded or killed by enemy action. One such recipient from Milwaukee is known as the humble hero, George Banda. George pours his heart and soul into supporting all veterans and is a founding member of the Wisconsin chapter of the American GI Forum. Wounded in Vietnam, serving as a combat medic in the 101st Airborne, George's action earned him the Silver Star, Bronze Star for Valor, and Purple Heart. If there is an event in the Milwaukee area honoring veterans, George will be there quietly offering his support to others. Thank you for your service.
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1: 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Local elections matter because they affect our everyday life. 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

0: why the Wisconsin primary election on August 11th is so important. 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
1: Hey, we have a very, very special guest in the building, so you might want to cut your radios up on this one. Tech Tuesday is going down. Dr. Kim Haywood will be in the building. She's an African-American founder, owner of the top AI governance firm in the country. So you better tap in.
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This is Lenny Green from The Quiet Storm on Jam 93. Imagine spending an evening with two legendary groups who helped create the soundtrack to our lives. The Isley Brothers and the Commodores. Well, as you know, they're going to be live at the Wisconsin State Fair on Tuesday, August 11th. All this week, I want you to lock in with me at 7 p.m. during The Quiet Storm for a special keyword that you can text to win a pair of VIP tickets to the show. 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

0: This is Lenny Green from The Quiet Storm on Jammin' 93. 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

0: This incident may or may not have happened with Don when he was walking down the street.
1: I was walking down the street the other day. Lady came up to me and said, "Hey, Don, where you get that Jammin' 98.3 shirt from?" I said, "I got it from the Jammin' 98.3 merch page."

0: I said, yeah. Then she said, instead of going to order one, I'm just going to take yours. Then she hit me in the head. And now I'm lying on the ground. All of a sudden, this dog runs past me. I said, dog, where you going? He said, I'm going to get your shirt. I said, thank you. And while you're going to get my shirt, I'm going to order another one from the Jammin' 98.3 merch page. 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
1: What up? It's your girl, Dee Dee in the Morning on Jammin' 98.3. 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It's been

0: 3 in the morning. We're all here. Yes, we are on a Tuesday.
1: Tuesday.
0: Well, good morning to Trey G.
2: Good morning, good morning.
0: And good morning to comedian J.J. Williamson.
1: Good morning, good morning, good morning, good people.
0: It is Tuesday, August 4th, 2026. It's National Chocolate Chip Cookie Day.
2: Ooh. Love it.
0: Mm-hmm.
2: It's like a undercover hero, too.
0: Mm-hmm. What, chocolate chip cookies?
2: Chocolate chip cookies, mm-hmm. Yes, indeed.
0: Mm-hmm.
2: It is sleepers.
0: It is Single Working Women's Day.
2: Okay, Single Working Women's Day.
1: Show ass out there and work.
0: Why you gotta say it like that?
2: Right.
0: Dang. Damn, what's wrong with you this morning?
1: Always sitting up waiting on somebody.
0: What is wrong with you this morning already? It is U.S. Coast Guard's birthday today.
1: Okay, shout out to them.
0: Mm-hmm. And one of my favorites, National White Wine Day.
1: White wine.
0: I'm a white wine drinker.
2: Are you?
0: Yeah, I like, I normally like Gewürztraminer, which is a German wine.
2: Okay.
0: I also like, what's another one that I like? Sauvignon Blanc.
2: Sauvignon Blanc.
0: And then I like Riesling. I like sweet wines.
2: Okay. What about box wine? You don't like box wine?
0: I'll do some box wine. It all depends. There's some good box wines and things like that.
2: Get mine from the dollar store.
0: Yeah. One of my favorite wines, though, is Coppola. Francis Ford Coppola, the filmmaker, he has a wine.
2: Oh, yeah.
0: Yeah, okay. Out of California that is so good, called Coppola wine. It's a little expensive, but I like it.
2: Okay.
0: Oh, but I don't do red wine at all.
1: You don't? I like red. I don't do a lot of wine, but I do it.
0: The only reason why I don't, because, you know, I have veneers. I have veneers.
1: You
0: won't
1: stain.
0: Yeah, and I don't want to stain them. I'm paying too much money for these things. Yeah, I already drink coffee. They turning brown.
2: All right. Stop it.
1: Hey, man, happy birthday to my niece.
0: Well, I ain't got to that yet.
1: Oh, you ain't?
2: You jumped the gun.
0: even our engineer laughed. G-Man had laughed.
1: I'm telling you, I forgot he was over there.
0: He chuckled hard.
1: Boy, I thought he was at the club.
0: Right. Hey, everyone, let's celebrate birthdays. Here we go.
1: Oh.
0: Happy birthday to you. It's still a classic, ain't it?
1: Yeah, for real.
0: Man, if only Stevie Wonder got paid every time somebody sang that song.
2: Oh, my gosh.
1: Boy, yeah.
0: But he don't get paid when we sing it.
1: But I know he want to see it, though, I swear.
2: Stop.
3: Stop.
0: I'm not doing that this morning.
2: I'm not either.
0: I'm not.
2: I'm not playing with you.
1: All right, don't do much. All right.
2: Stevie gonna get you. They say he can see a little bit, though.
1: Yeah.
0: Just a little. All right, here we go. Happy birthday goes out to the rapper Bobby Shmurda.
1: Come on, man.
2: About a week ago.
1: Week ago.
0: Yep. Bobby Shmurda is celebrating a birthday today. Former U.S. President Barack Obama celebrating his birthday. He's a Leo.
1: 44. Yep. What's up, baby?
2: Barry O. Yep.
1: Ain't mad at it.
0: Mm-hmm. Shouts out to the big Obama Center in Chicago.
1: Chicago. I bet it's doing amazing.
0: It is, and they say they're getting ready to release some more tickets to the big library and presidential center.
2: I heard they were booked up.
0: Yeah, they are. They're releasing some more tickets this month, they said, in August.
2: If
0: you're trying to go, look at their website and everything else. And by the way, I think we all need to donate too, because you know that they built their the presidential center without any government funds.
2: Oh, really? Wow.
0: Because right now, I don't know if you know this, but if you go to D.C. and you go to the Smithsonian, the African American Museum there,
2: mm-hmm.
0: Donald Trump has taken some things out since it's money from the government.
1: Oh, wow.
2: Wow.
0: So you can't play with, you know, Obama's presidential center.
1: You can't come in there and get nothing.
0: So that's why it's important that we all actually continue to donate.
1: Hey, man, that's it, man.
0: Hey, we kick our show off with early morning memes. Here we go. Oh, yeah, you had a birthday. I'm sorry.
1: I got a birthday. See? Whoa. How you going to look over me like that? My niece, Ambria. This is my sister Nita's daughter.
0: Oh, wow.
1: Yeah, happy birthday to my beautiful niece, Ambria, man. Happy birthday to you. Beautiful. I love you. You're doing amazing things down there, man, and having a great time, man. So shout out to you and them babies.
0: Shout out. Ambria. What a beautiful name.
1: Yeah,
0: we call her Bree.
1: We call her Bree.
0: All right, listen, let's get on into it. We kicked the show off with early morning memes. Mine just says this. Sitting next to your ex in church is not a problem. The problem is when the pastor says, tell your neighbor, it's not over.
2: Uh-oh. Uh-oh, that's real.
0: Right? But I hate when they make me do that. Turn to your neighbor and say, I'll be like, I don't want to.
1: That's my name.
2: All right, I got one.
0: Okay.
2: This for all my single people out there. It's like surviving alone in an economy meant for two incomes is top tier.
1: Yeah.
2: It's top tier.
0: So true.
1: Come on,
0: so
1: now.
0: True.
1: Yeah.
2: Shout out to my
1: here we go. Man, you know what? Forget having sex. Let's sit down on this couch and figure out why you've been broke since I met you. Why you been broke since I met you? You were doing all right before me. Now you broke, man.
2: Oh, okay, okay.
0: All right, that's how we kick off the show with early morning memes. Coming up this morning, it's Tech Tuesday, and we got Dr. Kim Haywood, one of the top AI governance firms in the country. She's on the show. African-American woman. Wait till you hear what she has to say. Very informative. Plus, more fun and laughs coming up with gossip and rumors inside the Hot Topics. We also got money with the $1,000 Minute Game. Here we go. It is Tuesday, August 4th. It's Didi in the morning.
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1: All right, good morning. It's Dee Dee in the morning. Can we have a conversation about Candy Burris right now? Let's just do it. I just got to. It's been all over social media about Candy Burris going in on Tamar Braxton. Atlanta streets are hot right now. With this tea. Boy, so you know what's a trip to me? Candy is such a businesswoman that Candy went on and addressed everything that was going on with her and Tamar, but did it on her own platform.
2: Yeah,
1: she
2: like
1: didn't
2: she,
1: go on
2: yeah.
1: Hollywood a lot. She ain't go on Tasha K, Unwind with so-and-so.
2: Totally agree.
1: She ain't get on nobody's radio show. This girl created her own platform and said, I'm going to talk about something right now.
2: Matter of fact, I got the cameras. Let me set them up.
1: Right. So Candy proceeded to tell everybody about her beef with Tamar Braxton.
3: Yo.
1: She first came out pretty much. I ain't heard nobody come out the box like this. The last person I've seen come out the box and say something like, I just don't like somebody would have to be a Kanye West.
3: Yo.
1: Your president.
2: Yeah.
1: Anybody else ever just say, or maybe 50 Cent?
3: Oh, yeah, no. 50 for sure. Nah, no. 50, yeah.
1: He'll just say, I don't like that person? Yeah.
3: He going to make a post about it.
1: Yeah.
3: He going to make a post.
1: Yeah.
3: For sure.
1: Is there anybody else who is that, like, on point and just flat out says, I don't like a person?
3: I think you hit them all on the head. Maybe Tia Kemp.
1: Yeah.
3: Maybe Tia Kemp, something like that.
1: Candy finally just said it. She said, about Tamar, I don't like her.
4: I do not like that.
1: Damn.
4: I'm just going to be straight up. I do not like that. I do not like her. She is a fake to me, and no, I was not finna be fake with her at that place. I was sitting there looking at her crazy because I'm like, why is she over here and like she's trying to shake my hand in here when this lady talks crazy about me on a regular basis on the internet.
1: So I guess there was a situation, and I saw it. It happened at Essence, and I believe Brandy, Candy, Monica, a bunch of ladies were honored at the Essence Fest, right?
2: Okay. Mm-hmm. Okay.
1: It was a private event, and they honored them at some kind of a luncheon, and all of a sudden, everybody was tripping because Tamar was up there in the lineup. And when she walked by, she ended up saying something to Candy like, congratulations, right?
3: Yep.
1: And so I guess Tamar is out here saying, there's no beef, and blah, blah, blah, blah, blah, blah, blah.
3: Mm-hmm.
1: And Candy's saying, that is just a lie.
3: Which we can all tell that that's a lie.
1: Yeah.
3: We can tell by how Tamar was saying, there's not no beef between us, that was a lie. You said that with a little beef in your voice.
1: Mm-hmm. Well, also Candy proceeded to go on and talk a little bit more about how they just don't like each other.
4: Now, at the Essence Awards, Essence Fest, when we were getting an award, then she comes over there knowing we don't fuck with each other.
5: Right.
4: So why are you over here pretending in front of the people to have me like you want to shake hands and say something nice to me when you know you ain't nice to me, lady. And then now I'm here for an award or something positive, and here you online, oh, they're mean girls of Atlanta. What? At the end of the day, I know she gonna have something to say about this.
1: I don't care. Mm. She said, I don't care. Candy is mad. You can tell she's mad.
3: She is. You can definitely tell.
1: She's mad about this situation.
3: Yeah. She get to gritting them teeth.
1: Yeah. And talking through them teeth.
3: Yeah. She is upset. But I do respect that she's coming out saying something about the whole situation, because I do feel like a lot of the times you might get one side of the story and then it makes one person look bad, because now you act like you the one acting funny or you doing something crazy. But now, behind the scenes, it's a bunch more happening that y'all don't see.
1: Well, she also went in to talk about how Tamar says stuff about her ex-husband Todd. Ooh. Y'all listen.
4: Oh, she texts me. Well, this clown knows that your husband is a part of the LGBTQ community.
1: Mm-mm.
4: I actually saw him on a date with a man. So come join the prep circus. Say another word about me, bitch. I'm releasing the proof.
1: Mm.
4: Like I told your non-singing lion ass, this ain't the Housewives, bitch.
1: She said your non-singing. No, she didn't. No, she didn't say that to you.
3: Yes, she did.
1: Okay, all right. So now, guys, hearing this as men, what are your thoughts on this? JJ, what are you thinking when you hear it?
2: When I hear this?
1: Does it make you think of Tamar in a different light?
2: I do. Yeah, I put her on the pedestal because she was one of the Braxtons.
1: Right.
2: Toni Braxton, sister and everything, had a great show and everything. So for her to come out and being this petty and constantly being this petty, man. Just she, I think she's just too old for
1: I
2: it.
1: I think so, too.
2: Way too old for it.
1: You think it's a bad look for her? You think
2: I totally do.
1: Yeah, what about you, Trey? What are your thoughts on it?
3: Like I said, I think that Candy is well within her right to say something. Mm-hmm. You know what I'm saying? I'm glad that she's not just keeping it close to the chest and she not just letting it kind of like work its way out itself. Mm-hmm. She is actually like taking steps to be like, no, let me get my receipts that I got. And that's another thing, too. You can't be causing devilment behind the scenes and leaving a paper trail.
1: Yeah.
3: Because I'm going to put all that on Front Street. Yeah. I'm going to put all of it on Front Street.
1: And that's what Candy has done. And she did it. And I'm just like, wow, I don't know what's going to happen with this. And it's sad to see. Honestly, I hate to see it.
3: Yeah.
1: But
3: I tell you this, if anybody does something to me, please make sure you text me because I'm going to screenshot everything.
1: Right? Yeah, the fact that she has screenshots and everything. Candy was like, let me back this up because y'all ain't seeing the real.
2: You think they can overcome this?
1: Yeah, I think so. I think they can. And I think it would be nice if they could.
3: Yeah, right. I don't think it's gone too far at this point to where there's no return.
1: You know what? As a matter of fact, let me invite them on to this platform. Hey, listen, Candy.
3: Come on.
1: You are listening in Atlanta. You and Tamar, you are welcome to come in on this show, and we will be the referees, and we'll keep it nice and clean and positive and get you two back together. How about that?
2: Just in case, we're going to have the ring set up. Just in case.
1: And security, please. But we will tell you can get on our show, and we'll make sure we can make you two get you two back to being good friends. How's that? All right. Hey, it's Dee Dee in the morning. There can be a lot of back and forth when it comes to keeping floors clean. 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
1: Hey, good morning. It's Dee Dee in the morning.
2: What you smell?
1: Y'all smell that?
3: Mm-mm.
1: Smell like new clothes.
3: Oh,
1: smell
3: God.
1: Like back to school. Smells like cut grass.
2: Yeah.
1: Smells like recess.
3: Yeah.
2: Smell like car ride.
3: smell like bus rides.
1: Yeah, bus rides.
3: Morning bus rides.
1: Yeah. Mm-hmm.
3: Yes, indeed.
1: School's back, right? They about to be back, right?
3: Yeah. School is almost in session for a lot of the kiddos around the country, around the world.
2: Yeah,
3: like.
2: Man.
3: And I saw this meme the other day on social media. It said them single mothers finna be free again from 8 a.m. to 3:30.
2: Yeah, I saw.
3: And I thought that was dope. I was like, yo.
2: Yeah, it's a video out about that,
3: yeah,
2: man.
3: Yes, yeah. Indeed. Thought that was really dope, man. So I came up with some tips for the single moms out there getting their kids ready for school, or the single dads.
1: Okay.
3: You know, the dads,
1: okay.
3: We just need love too now, a little bit on the cool.
2: Thank you.
3: Wake them up 30 minutes earlier. Because, you know, summertime, they stay up all types of nights, all times of the day.
1: Yeah.
3: Wake them up 30 minutes earlier because you know they're not going to be able to find something.
1: Mm-hmm.
3: I can't find my sock.
2: Hey,
3: I can't
2: man.
3: Find my shoe. My shirt missing, daddy.
2: Mama, I ain't ate yet.
3: They going to come up with any excuse to extend their little summer vacation. How about this one? You know, the parents got to give them that speech, too. Don't act brand new. Don't act up. And don't have these people calling me for no reason.
1: Now, that's the one my mother's always say. Don't have these people call me or don't have them bring me up to that school. I ain't coming. My baby be like, because I ain't coming. I'd be like, okay.
3: Yeah, big facts. Parents nowadays, they'll get you out the court and they'll be like, make good choices.
1: Oh, God. Mine never said that. My mother never said make
3: mine
1: a good choice.
3: Mine
1: always like this. Learn something. Get in there and learn something.
3: Yeah,
2: my mom be like, don't you leave today.
3: Mom be like, you better get in there and pay attention. If you don't, it's going to be me and you.
2: Mostly me. Mostly me.
3: I'm trying to tell you, man, these are some tips for kids going back to school. Write their names on everything. Write their names on the pencils, the crayons, the papers, the folders,
2: that's
3: the tablets, because they are going to take it when you get to school.
1: Yeah.
3: This is what happens. They have you get these school supply lists, but they use it as like a pool.
1: Mm-hmm.
3: So they're gonna take the school supplies.
1: No.
3: They're gonna put it in the cabinet.
1: Oh,
3: and,
1: hell no.
3: And whenever they need it, they have access to it.
1: Nope.
3: Yeah, if you want your kid to have their own, write their name
1: on
3: it.
1: My mama would not let that happen. My mother would have been like, if I came home and said, Mama, my teacher took all my pencils or my this and that, she'd be like, you go up there and get them back.
3: Big facts.
2: Nope. Tonight.
3: Yeah. Either I get them or you get them, and you don't want me to get them.
2: Because I'm going to use them on you.
3: Well, you know what's funny? Why when parents say stuff like that, it always sounds like it's a threat to
1: it
3: you.
1: It is. And we'd be standing there looking at them all scared like,
3: Yeah. Why are you threatening me in a situation? Right. Go threaten her. Mama, she took them. These are some more reminders for parents that are having first day of school with their kids. Remind them that recess is not the Olympics.
1: Wait a minute.
3: Come home with the same clothes that I sent you out of here.
1: No, now, recess was the Olympics, though.
2: No, it's wasn't not. It, though.
1: Wasn't it? Boy, I used to love recess. Man, as soon as they would say it's time, oh, my goodness.
3: Yeah.
1: Monkey bars, anything.
3: Yeah.
1: I was playing all kind of stuff, chasing folks.
2: Yes. And don't mess around and find out the activity you're going to do out there.
1: Right? Y'all play dodgeball out there?
2: Man, kickball, dodgeball, football, basketball.
3: You know what it sounds like to me? You very musty come the second half of the day.
1: We did do that. We talk about somebody and be like, ooh, they played too hard. They smell like Funyuns.
3: You sour.
2: Yeah.
3: You a little sour.
2: I played at recess and then I stayed after school for a basketball game.
1: Uh-uh.
2: Boy, I came home. My sister said, damn, boy. I know.
1: I know you were fucking.
3: You ain't learned nothing. Played all damn day.
2: All day. I took one layer off and they said, take
1: the
2: key.
3: These some more tips for parents. First day of school is right around the corner. This one is the biggest one, and my mom used to always tell me, don't volunteer me for nothing.
1: I know. God dang it, I love your mama.
3: Don't volunteer me for nothing. I ain't selling no cupcakes, no field trips. We ain't decorating the classroom. Don't come home with no volunteer sheet.
2: Oh my God.
3: I used to hate that too.
1: Black mamas wasn't trying to volunteer nothing.
3: Oh, I'm not taking no candy to work.
1: Mm-mm.
3: No cookie sheet.
2: Nope.
3: None of that, man.
1: So,
2: if you left your lunch, oh well.
1: Yep. Oh, when you get home.
2: Yeah. You better be here.
3: Yes. So shouts out to all the parents, man, getting their kids ready for the first day of school. Those are just some tips and some tricks that you might want to mark off your to-do list.
1: I like it, but you just made me think about JJ's funky butt. Let me tell you what I used to always hate. When you were in school and there was somebody who played too hard, there was a guy or a girl, and they always want to put their arm around you like, hey, come here, best friend.
3: Oh, no.
1: And you'd be like, ooh, they stink. And then your shoulder
3: Yes.
1: would smell like them.
3: Yes. Oh, that would be so bad. Ooh. Shoulder be

0: smelling like the ball you was kicking.
1: The ball.
2: So that's all the kids that's gonna fall asleep in class too.
1: That too.
2: Cause they sure gonna do it.
0: It's gonna be rough them first couple
1: yes,
0: days.
1: It is. Yeah,
0: they
1: yeah, sure it gonna is. Do it. All right, it's Dee Dee in the morning. 1-833-TALK-TO-DEE-DEE. That's the number, everybody. 833-825-5233. Call and talk to us now, all right? It's Dee Dee in the morning.

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1: All right, so good morning. It's Dee Dee in the morning. Let's get right to the hot topics. Because have y'all heard what they're saying in America and what's happening to movie theaters, bowling alleys, and bars? Have y'all heard what they are now saying?
2: No, God.
1: Let's get into it. Not good news.
3: Hot topics. We back on that.
4: Thanks.
3: Only on Dee Dee in the morning.
1: Now they're saying getting ready to see a bunch of bars, bowling alleys, movie theaters closing.
2: Why?
1: In America. They said it costs too much to run and people aren't visiting the way they used to.
2: Now, bars, I can understand. Mm-hmm. I heard Gen Zers are like drinking at an all-time low.
1: I saw that where they said the alcohol company

0: He has lost over $800 billion.
1: Because it's nasty.
0: Because nobody's drinking alcohol.
1: Yeah, it's
0: nobody's
1: nasty.
0: Nobody's drinking alcohol. You know people ain't smoking no more?
2: Yeah.
0: Folks aren't smoking anymore, anything like that. And so now bars, bowling alleys, movie theaters, everything is starting to close down. So now what we going to do? Just we going to hang out at what they call it, trade. We just going to have a kickback.
1: Yeah, that's it. You're just going to have a, just come to the crib, order some pizza, and just chill and eat.
0: Or, you know what? Trey was doing something last year, which I thought was genius. Some friends of his, they were just doing comedy. Yep. They were doing comedy at the house.
1: Comedy shows at the house.
0: At the house.
1: Yeah, that's funny, ain't it? Comedy series, yes, indeed.
0: Shouts out to him, because I think it's genius.
1: Now, I will say this. Ain't nothing like going to a good bowling alley, though.
2: Yeah, I love it.
3: I'm surprised that's going down.
1: Yeah, yeah. I love
0: people
1: going
0: bowling. People aren't bowling hardly.
3: People, you would think that was a easy spin.
1: Mm-hmm. Right.
3: And you're going to have fun.
1: You're going to have a good time.
3: So I thought, shocked that's going down.
1: You're going to drink a little bit, go bowling?
3: Yeah, yeah.
0: Mm-hmm. Y'all saw what Tyler is saying. Now, Tyler is the South African singer that got in trouble for, every time she opened her mouth, it felt like they mad at her, right?
1: Yeah. At one point, she said that she wasn't colored.
0: She wasn't black.
1: She wasn't black, yeah. She was colored. There was another point where Young Miami started to come at her because Young Miami said that she stole her song.
0: That's right.
1: It's called Put Me in Chanel. If you say you love me, then put me in Chanel. It was a really big song for Tyler.
0: Mm-hmm.
1: Young Miami said that she actually wrote that song and Tyler stole it. Well, Tyler was doing an interview over the weekend. They asked her about it and she said, look, it was not stolen. That was my song.
4: Did you steal Chanel from Carisha?
5: Silence is Chanel.
6: No. But can I tell you actually why it's funny?
4: Yeah.
6: Because I was just like, damn. When I saw the tweet, I was like, me. I was like, that meme, that movie's about, what? That movie was about me.
5: Is this play about us?
6: Like, honestly, because I remember we were in this room, but she was, like, everyone was partying, and she played, like, 20 songs.
4: Uh-huh.
6: And then months later, Bibi, we became good friends. She's a writer. And she sent me Chanel. So she already made, like, the vibe, the concept, and the rent. She's like, do you like the song? I was like, yeah. And it's so long after. I'm not thinking about it.
4: Carisha said she was in the room.
6: I know. But I get it because there's, like, it's happened to me before where I felt like, damn, I played this for someone and why does this sound similar to my song? You know what I mean?
4: Yeah.
6: So I feel like that kind of happens. So I get her.
4: Yeah.
6: But no, that's weird. I would never do that.
1: She did admit, though, that they was in the same room.
0: Yeah.
1: She played the song in the studio. And then months later, artist, I guess our writer, gave Tyler the song.
0: Okay, so that's what I was getting ready to say. How do you know that the writer wasn't influenced by Miami?
1: Facts.
0: I get that you may not have been, but you just said this woman sent you the song.
1: Yeah. So it might be something to it, actually. Mm. You just don't really realize it.
0: I know it. I'm going, Carisha may have something.
1: Yeah, it is a good song, though. And it worked out for Carisha. Look at her now.
0: I know it.
1: Spin that.
0: Did I just see where, who brought her on stage?
1: Ooh.
0: Somebody just brought Carisha
1: Jeezy.
3: Oh, yeah. At his residency, man.
0: In Vegas. Take a listen.
7: Real street wouldn't change, bro. Got my dick inside the hood. It's such a wonderful feeling. 10-car garage with the 5-foot ceiling. It's ought to be a crime just to be this good. Said ought to be a

0: not the live band unlocked.
1: Come on.
2: Now, I was out there in Vegas promoting my comedy special, man. I went to go check out Jeezy at the Planet Hollywood. Oh, yeah. He had Jada Kiss.
3: Uh-huh.
2: Man, I wish he would have had Carisha out there. Yeah. Man.
3: Yeah, not
2: with
3: only
2: that band. Oh, my God.
3: Not only did he have Jada Kiss, Carisha, but he also brought out Yo Gotti on stage.
4: That's 150 bottles in one night.

0: Yeah.
1: Okay. Okay. Come on, Jesus.
2: This is
1: okay.
2: The show to see. It seems like
3: when you go out there. It is.
1: Sounds like it.
3: If you can get out there, go check them out. It's really amazing, ooh, man. The band is dope, man. They be hype. They be jamming.
1: You know what, like though? It. For me, I got to admit, I'm liking the way hip hop is growing up. With
3: yeah,
1: them.
3: It's
1: I
3: growing really up.
1: Absolutely.
3: Yeah,
1: I like it. For I real. Like to see them with because who else is doing it? You got Juvenile does it with the orchestra.
0: Yes. Rick Ross do
1: it
0: sometimes.
1: Does it with the orchestra.
0: Mm-hmm. T.I. I've seen T.I. do it sometimes.
3: A lot of people starting to do it now.
1: I like it. I like it.
0: That's hard.
1: Hey, listen, there you go. Those right there are your hot topics coming up. We got cash for you on the way next. It's Dee Dee in the morning.
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3: All right, so good morning on this Tuesday. It's Aditi in the morning. We're all here, but I'm looking for Trey G right now to find out what's trending with Trey.
4: Man, you know, yesterday we talked about Donovan Mitchell and Coco Jones getting married to each other, newlyweds, right? Well, today this is the other side of the coin. WNBA star Brittany Griner has filed for divorce from her wife, Cheryl, after 8 years together. Not only did they have 8 years together, Cheryl also held Brittany Griner down while she was in that prison.
5: Man.
4: And she was campaigning for years, it felt like, to get that girl out. So, but they are calling it quits, man. They are calling it quits. So shout out to Brittany Griner, WNBA star, and her ex-wife now.
3: Dang.
4: Yeah.
3: Right. You know, they say that, I believe they said that the divorce rate for women, you know, together is normally the highest divorce rate.
4: I've heard
3: two men together, success.
4: Yeah.
3: But the ones that ain't successful are too.
4: What they tell you?
3: Shut up.
5: Y'all the problem.
4: Women be the issue. It be them women.
3: I don't understand it, but yeah. That's what they're saying.
5: You understand it.
3: Shut up.
4: But you know what? I wouldn't have it no other way.
3: Whatever. Coming up, we got the five things you need to know to start your day. It's Didi in the morning.
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1: Change doesn't start in Washington. 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
2: Hey, good morning. It's Didi. In the morning, we're all here. There is, let me see, there's Trey G.
3: Come on now.
2: Also comedian J.J. Williamson. And I would be your host, Didi. Let's get right into the five things you need to know to start your day.
4: The five things you need to know right now on Didi and the
2: Well, the first thing you need to know right now, Jay-Z last month came out and did a freestyle. Where was he? Was he at the Roots Picnic when he did this, or was he in New York?
5: So this one was at Yankee Stadium where he was talking about Meta and all that.
2: When he talked about Meta and the whole boycott. Anybody remember this? Take a listen.
6: I'm a target. I'm aimed against that target. No exclusive. They only doing what Apple Worldwide. You shopping at Amazon or you boycott? You posting on Instagram? That's Meta, boy. Stop it. Y'all know Google owns YouTube. You picking and choosing the politicking as usual.
2: All righty. You know what? He wasn't saying, he wasn't joking. Let me tell you why. They came out and they talked about the companies. According to this, how much these corporations donated to Trump's project. So, you know, when everybody was getting mad about certain things, remember, they're all doing it for Trump.
5: Right, yeah.
2: Well, they came out now and says SoftBank has donated $50 million toward Trump's presidential library. Apple donated $25 million toward Trump's White House ballroom. Microsoft donated $10 million toward Trump's projects. Amazon donated $5 million toward Trump's projects. Meta donated at least $32 million to Trump's library and political committees.
5: Yeah.
2: There you go. So when he was saying y'all sitting up here mad at Target about some things, all based on what the president and the DEI, these other companies are supporting him too.
5: Yeah.
2: So if you're going boycott them all.
5: Yeah.
2: Absolutely. But you're still on Amazon. You're still on Instagram.
5: Yeah. Yeah. A lot of people was saying though, we targeted that one specific one first and it was going to, you know, trickle out. Yeah. But you got to do everything.
2: You got to do it all. If you
5: they all in bed together.
2: They sure are. So I just wanted to say that I went, as I'm reading this morning about all these companies and what they donate. I went, ain't that what Jay-Z was trying to tell us?
5: So much.
2: All right, let's move on.
3: Let's talk about the NFL again. The season is right around the corner, man. These teams are in training camp. Now, we know they're in training camp, man. They're trying to get ready for the season. But some of these players are doing some great deeds out here, man. I want to give a great shout-out to C.J. Gardner-Johnson. Mm-hmm. He's a defensive back for the Buffalo Bills. He has paid off $20,000 for one of the student loans of one of the staffers, man.
2: Oh, that's nice.
3: I thought that showed love to her, man. He donated $20,000 to a student loan, man. Just to help her out, to get her out this bind of them student loans. Because them student loans can get expensive.
5: Mm-hmm. Yeah, they can.
3: They can get expensive, man. Yeah. You know, they add their interest on. Next thing you know, you owe $30,000.
2: Right.
3: So shout out to him for that,
2: man. You don't know the connection between the two, him and her?
3: Well, she's on the staff. She's like a trainer.
2: Oh, nice.
3: For the team.
2: Nice.
3: And he found out that she was having a little struggle with student loan. So he's a Twitch streamer.
2: Okay.
3: So right on his account, man, and show love, man. Say, hey, man, I'm going to take care
2: that's
3: of you
2: really
3: too
2: nice.
3: Long, man. So shout out to CJ Gardner-Johnson.
2: I love people like that. They got their good money like that, and then they're able to give it back.
3: Yeah, you can give
2: that's
3: back.
2: That's really nice.
3: Man, that's love.
5: Really dope, man. Really dope. Some not-so-dope news for Shamar Moore, man. It looks like his home was visited by a woman

0: who allegedly believed she was moving into his house after a catfishing scheme. Mm. They say basically she showed up to Shamar Moore's front door with her luggage in hand, ready to move in. Yeah, after she said she paid somebody for the mansion that him and his partner were actually sharing at the time. They said a partner opened the door. The woman said that she was there to move into the mansion. The partner asked her to leave, and the police was basically called at Shamar Moore's house.
1: Do you know, I had a friend who, his sister got catfished like that.
0: Really?
1: Yeah, the sister got catfished by someone claiming to be famous.
0: Uh-huh.
1: And she flew all the way, gave up all of her stuff, like sold all her belongings, did everything, and went out there to move in with this dude, and then the dude never arrived, and she didn't realize then she was catfished.
0: Oh, really?
1: Yep.
0: Somebody tried to get my mama like that, I told you.
1: Really?
0: They said R. Kelly was texting her from jail, and R. Kelly was asking her to send money on his books. I said, mama, please delete that DM. R. Kelly is not DMing.
1: Your mama didn't send it, did she?
0: Yes.
1: Oh, God.
0: Yes.
2: And then she walked in the trade room late on that night, and like, you sure?
1: Yeah. Hey, Trey's mama walked in and said, my mind's telling me no.
2: But this text I got is telling me yes.
0: Oh, God. Some big news for the boat, too, man.
2: Uh-uh.
0: Rick Ross is expanding his real estate portfolio. They say Rick Ross done bought a 670-unit Miami Gardens development featuring homes, shops, and restaurants. I don't think Rick Ross having too many money issues.
1: Nah. Yeah, I don't either.
2: But
1: I'm going to tell you, the biggest thing I didn't heard in a long time is the fact that we are calling him
0: The Boat. I ain't going to lie, you made that kind of popular.
1: The Boat.
0: It stuck.
1: It did.
0: It's very catchy, man. Shout out to Rick Ross.
2: He owe you some money for that.
1: That was him. He said he was the biggest of all time. So.
0: And it's not untrue.
1: Yeah.
0: 670 units in a Miami Gardens development.
1: Go
0: Come on, Rick.
1: That's nice.
0: That's how you do it. Black excellence.
1: All right. Hey, listen, those right there are your five. Now, we got cash this morning just for you.
0: Mm-hmm.
1: All you got to do is answer 10 questions correctly, and you'll win our money. Right now at 833, talk to Didi.
2: That's 833-825-5233.
1: It's Didi in the morning.
3: That'll be $84.52.
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0: this incident may or may not have happened with Don when he was walking down the street.
1: I was walking down the street the other day. Lady came up to me and said, "Hey, Don, where you get that Jammin' 98.3 shirt from?" I said, "I got it from the Jammin' 98.3 merch page. You

0: said, yeah. Then she said, instead of going to order one, I'm just going to take yours. Then she hit me in the head. And now I'm lying on the ground. All of a sudden, this dog runs past me. I said, dog, where you going? He said, I'm going to get your shirt. I said, thank you. And while you're going to get my shirt, I'm going to order another one from the Jammin' 98.3 merch page. 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
2: Good morning, it's Didi in the morning, and we're going to play our $1,000 mini game. Yeah, I had to turn the mic on. These guys been in here laughing.
3: We need a camera in here, boy.
4: Man, for real, we need a camera in here, man.
2: Silly. Just silly.
3: We going to get canceled, but we need one.
2: We're going to get canceled?
4: Yeah.
2: We sure will.
4: We're going to be on Tasha K's.
2: We would. All right, listen, before we get into our $1,000 mini game, they said there is one drink or food item that they share the most, that people will share the most on social media. What is it? You know, everybody always got to be like, look at my meal, look at my meal. What is the one thing we share the most?
3: Spaghetti?
2: No.
3: No?
4: Mm. Damn.
3: Is it something with chicken in it?
2: No, I ain't giving no clue.
3: Man, come on.
4: We share all the time.
2: Yeah, a certain food that we like to take a picture of when we eat it, we always got to show everybody, look what I'm eating.
4: I'm going to say breakfast.
2: No.
3: Damn. Baked ziti.
2: What the hell is with you in this Italian food?
3: It just sounds fancy. Baked ziti sounds fancy.
2: I'm surprised y'all didn't say lobster or something.
3: Oh, yeah.
2: But guess what it is? It's shrimp.
3: Really?
2: They say

0: people for some reason they say people show them eating shrimp or, you know, basically seafood a lot more than any other food online. Okay.
1: The roach of the sea is what people be trying to flex with.
0: Do you eat them?
1: I do eat them, but I only eat them fried. Oh. I don't eat no boiled shrimp.
0: Why? Because they're the roach of the sea?
1: No, I hate the way it tastes. It tastes like just like rubber meat.
0: So wait a minute. Do you eat crawfish or anything?
1: I eat crawfish, but I only eat it fried.
0: Damn.
2: Okay. I'm with Trey with that. It ain't got to be fried.
1: Yes.
0: What? You eat fish?
1: Yeah,
0: but
1: I eat fish.
0: You only want it fried too?
1: Nah, I eat baked fish.
0: Oh, I was gonna say because sounds to me like you just like fish sticks.
1: Yeah. Shut up. Shut up.
2: It's gonna be baked, but the edge is gonna be burnt though.
1: Facts. I can't pull the heads off the crawfish.
0: Why?
1: I don't like it looking at me. I don't like it looking at me.
2: Yeah, for real.
0: Okay.
2: I pulled one off. One eye blinked on me. I had one that went winked out like, oh no, I ain't eating that. Yeah. I don't think he's supposed to be in here.
0: All right, let's go.
3: Boss up with a bag. You got the answers. We got that bread. $1,000 all for you with the $1,000 Minute Game. Exclusively on DD in the Morning.
0: All right, so I think this is Yolanda. Hey, Yolanda.
4: Hey.
0: Well, good morning. How are you?
1: Energy?
4: I'm good. How are you guys?
0: We're fabulous. What you doing? Are you just getting off work or something? Because like Trey said, you got a lot of energy this morning.
1: Good energy.
4: No, I woke up and I said I'm calling today.
0: Okay.
4: I'm calling today.
1: You better affirm it. Right,
0: that's what I'm talking about, man.
1: Come on, affirmations.
0: Yolanda couldn't even sleep, it sounded like. She's like, I'm waking up just to call in to Didi in the morning.
4: I'm trying to win this $1,000. Yeah. Mm-hmm.
2: You sound like you dialed every number but the last one until you woke up.
1: That's what we like.
0: Now listen.
1: That's what we like.
0: Yolanda, what you want to do with this money if you win this $1,000? What is it?
4: It's several things I could do with it. Mm-hmm. Pay a bill, catch a flight, take me out somewhere. I don't know.
0: Okay. Yeah. Well, let's see if we can get you this money. Here we go.
1: Come on.
5: Okay. JJ from the SIP.
6: Trey G.
5: JJ from the SIP. $20 bonus.
2: We got an extra dub right here, man. So look, Yolanda, if you don't know the answer, please say pass. We got time. We're going to come back to it, all right?
4: Okay.
2: Let's get this early morning money. Here we go. How many cards are in a standard deck of playing cards?
4: 52.
2: Okay, there you go. What is James Bond code name?
4: 007.
2: There it is. Weighing around 8 pounds, this is the human body's largest organ.
4: The heart?
2: Uh-uh.
4: The brain?
2: Uh-uh.
4: Pass. Pass.
2: Okay. Related to the internet, what does URL stand for?
4: Pass. We'll come back.
2: Okay. Which country is the largest in the world?
4: Africa.
2: Uh-uh.
4: Pass.
2: We'll okay. Play. What was the first animal to ever be cloned?
4: Oh, man, you're giving me all the hard questions today. Pass.
2: All right. What is the fifth sign of the zodiac?
4: Mm-hmm. Cancer. Uh-uh. Leo.
2: Mm-hmm. Oh, there it is. The first iPhone was released in what year?
0: Damn.
2: Yeah.
0: Y'all said
4: that was a minute?
2: Yeah, that one. I don't know about that. Yeah, that's it. I see. We did 18 seconds on that one, didn't
4: we? I really feel like we did. Like,
0: yeah, y'all only got to 8.
1: That's all right.
0: All right. Well, you got 3 out of 8. You got 3 out of 8. Here's what you missed. Weighing around 8 pounds, this is the human body's largest organ, skin. Relative to the internet, what does URL stand for? Uniform Resource Locator. I never knew that either.
2: I never knew that.
0: Which country is the largest in the world? Russia. What was the first animal to ever be cloned? Dolly the sheep.
1: Yeah.
0: Y'all remember that? Her name was Dolly.
1: Now you remember her name.
0: Yeah, Dolly the sheep. And the first iPhone was released in what year? 2007.
4: Seven.
0: Yep. All right, so listen, you got 3 out of 8. You're going to get $10.
4: I'll take it.
2: Yeah, you. It sounds like you want to come back in here and take this test.
0: Yeah.
4: I do. I'm going to call y'all back tomorrow.
0: All right, hold on a second, Yolanda. You got 3 out of 8. That means you're going to get $10 for every correct answer. We added up as $30, but you know nobody leaves the show with less than $50.
1: All right. All right. I'll take it.
0: Yep, she spun the wheel and got the extra 20, so that's $50. All right, Yolanda, do me a favor. Tell everybody the show that gave you a shot at $1,000.
4: It's DD in the morning.
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8: Abundant rising, everyone, and happy Tuesday. A mix of sun and clouds today, high around 84. I'm Sarita Valmon, keeping you in the know. A suspect has been arrested in connection with Friday's fatal hit and run that killed bicyclist Walter Wally Williams. The crash happened near 17th and Valley. MPD say surveillance video and flock cameras helped identify the suspect. Mackenzie Critton is charged in the death of her 7-month-old child. Prosecutors say she admitted becoming frustrated with the baby crying and suffocating the infant. Critton's cash bond was set at $200,000. She's due back in court Friday. And the Brewers added three pitchers before yesterday's MLB trade deadline. Dustin May and JoJo Romero are joining from the St. Louis Cardinals, while Antonio Sensatella comes over from the Colorado Rockies. The Brewers fell to the Pittsburgh Pirates 4-3 last night. They'll continue the series at home tonight. First pitch is at 6:40. 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
4: Here's your update on the roads from the Jam and Traffic Center. Southbound 43, 13 minutes from Brown Deer to Marquette. Southbound 41, 11 minutes from Good Hope to the Zoo. Eastbound 94, 8 minutes from the Zoo to downtown. Northbound 94, 8 minutes from Layton to downtown.
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1: Here's another Mad Minute prank call. Hello. On DD in the morning.
2: All right, Megan. And so you hit us up and you said that you were going to make somebody mad. Who are you going to make mad?
3: My baby daddy. I'm going to tell him that the people called us from Luby's and said that we're not getting anything and it's our fault that our son fell in their bathroom.
2: Oh, okay. Wow. Okay, here we go. Let's call him.

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1: Nah, we can't do that.
2: That's all we can offer you here at Luby's. We've already said that we will now offer to you Luann platters for free, and we will also, of course, honor the iced tea for free that we give you. But other than that, sir, there's nothing we can do for you. I understand as Megan said, that y'all were looking for a payday. We ain't got that.
1: That's just dumb. Doesn't make any sense.
2: I understand.
1: It just sounds like you're trying to talk fast. That's not right.
2: Okay,
1: you know what I'm saying?
2: Sir,
1: a free meal now.
2: Hold on a second, sir. We did an investigation. They've also said that there was not enough supervision of your son. And that
1: his grandpa was in there with him. Took him in the restroom.
2: No, sir.
1: He almost failed.
2: They're also saying that your child may have just been a bit clumsy and unsteady on his feet. And that
3: clumsy.
1: No, sir. Yeah.
2: Is he slow or clumsy?
1: No, not at all. The smartest kid I know.
2: Okay. I will tell you this. If you plan to sue, you will lose. So you need to take our offer of just getting the free meal, free iced tea, and when your son comes in the next time, we'll give him a free ice cream. That's all we can do. But you will lose if you try to sue us, sir. We know you can't afford a good lawyer, so you might as well take the deal, get the free damn Luann plate, and call it a day, sir.
1: All right. Megan, you on the phone?
3: Yeah, I'm on the phone.
1: You going to take the deal?
3: What do you mean? Free meal from Luby's.
2: You're crazy. You're crazy if you don't take this damn deal. Y'all ain't gonna get no money from Luby's. I'm trying to get this taken care of so I can go to f***ing lunch or something.
1: This is bullshit.
2: Yeah, we gotta tell you, Tyron. Yes, it's a joke.
1: Really
2: All right. Y'all give it up for Megan and Tyron!
4: Get in on the fun and prank call someone you know. 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

0: So good morning. It's Dee Dee in the morning. We got to take a look at our hot topics right now. We got to get into it right now. Did y'all see what your president said? He's mad at these oil companies now. Uh-oh. We're going to go out here and get us some electrical vehicles, y'all. We're going to get some electrical vehicles, man.
1: Not electrical.
0: Uh-huh. Vehicles. Wait till you hear what he's saying. Let's get into it. Here we go.
2: Hot topics.
3: That's the way I like it.
2: On Dee Dee in the morning.
0: So you heard what's going on in the state of Texas. They didn't, okay. Didn't they like make it legal like about 4 or 5 years ago? They made like Delta 8, THC and all that stuff legal. Then Texas can't make up their mind. Now they're saying it's so illegal that you will spend how many days they say behind bars? Like 180 days behind bars if you're caught with a gummy?
1: Yeah, a lot.
4: With a gummy?
0: A gummy that you would have got at the gas station.
1: Yeah, it depends on the gram size, but yes, a lot.
0: You'll be in jail. If you picked it up at a gas station, a gummy, you're going to be in jail. So anyway, the Texas representative, James Tallarico, is saying that THC ban is insane.
5: This bill is insane.
0: Yep.
5: This legislature legalized hemp 6 years ago.
0: Thank you.
5: But instead of regulating this booming industry in our state, we are now going backwards to the days of prohibition. This bill is not going to stop Texans from smoking weed or eating edibles. Texans will still use THC, but instead of getting it safely from a local small business, they'll now get it from the black market, from the drug cartels. Mm. This ban is a gift to the cartels.
0: Mm.
5: We are now telling full-grown adults how to live their lives. This is the nanny state at its worst. This is big government.
0: Ooh.
5: At its worst.
0: Go ahead, James Tallarico.
4: We appreciate you.
0: Yeah, we do. And Dang. He's right. And he's right, though.
4: All right, let me call my boy and see how we're going to maneuver now.
1: Not how we're going to maneuver.
0: How we gonna, we'll talk about that coming up later. Also, you guys, you saw this about Donald Trump mad at the oil companies. He said they're making way too much money right now.
6: As President Trump issues another ultimatum to Iran, he's also picking a fight with America's biggest oil companies.
7: They're making too much money. I don't like it.
6: Exxon and Chevron just reported blockbuster second quarter profits, thanks to oil prices surging higher during the war. Chevron alone made $12 billion, nearly five times what it made a year ago. Drivers are paying the price. Gas prices are now averaging $4.09 a gallon, more than a dollar higher since the war began.
7: They ought to give some of that back to the public, and they better cut the retail price, the consumer price.
6: An industry trade group is firing back, insisting those higher prices are driven by global supply and uncertainty around the Strait of Hormuz, and not by any one company. That uncertainty traces back to Iran. The president says he called off what would have been the largest military attack since World War II and is now giving Iran one more chance to make a deal.
7: I want to give them every last chance before decapitation.
0: Okay.
6: But Iran yesterday denied any negotiations with the U.S. are underway.
0: Iran keeps laughing, going, what is he talking about? And then they said he's giving them 30 ultimatums.
1: No.
0: They ain't taking them seriously.
1: Yeah. Every other day. I'm going to give them one more day.
0: Right.
1: I'm going to give them one more chance.
0: Yeah.
1: I'm going to let them sign it for one more time.
0: They said we running out of weapons and things or something like that, I heard.
1: Yeah. I don't think that's, I don't know if that's
0: No,
1: true.
0: It's certain weapons that they are, I forgot which
1: certain
0: one.
1: Weapons?
0: Certain ones.
1: I
0: yeah.
1: Can see that.
0: That
1: yeah I can
0: and
1: see
0: so
1: that.
0: They're saying that Iran wants them to come in and try to get them to do a ground invasion because they know their mountains and this and that, and that if
1: well,
0: you do a ground invasion.
1: I wouldn't do all that.
0: I'm just saying, Iran wants a ground invasion,
1: yeah,
0: is what I heard.
1: I wouldn't do all that. I'm just saying, too. I wouldn't do all that.
0: So,
1: I wouldn't do. I don't think it's going to work out how you think it is.
4: Yeah, for real. They know them mountains.
0: Yeah, that's my point. That's what they say they're trying to do is try to get the United States to do it because they know the mountain, but the United States doesn't.
1: Yeah, yeah. I wouldn't do all that.
0: I don't know
1: that.
0: What's going on. All I know is somebody lying on each side.
1: Man.
0: Ain't it? It's just one big lie. Iran keeps going, we don't know what you're talking about.
1: Yeah. At this point, I just say be done with all of it.
0: Did you see the big billboard that Iran had? You know, they had some big billboard that looks like it's Times Square, right? And the last time they had a picture was of Trump in a coffin.
1: Right.
0: This time they had the Statue of Liberty down. It was on the ground and torn up, and people were all stepping on it and stuff.
1: Damn.
4: Wow.
0: That's on their big billboard in Iran. That's what
1: you cannot like him. We ain't got nothing to do with that.
4: Yeah, we ain't got nothing to do with that.
0: That's all these countries. Hey, listen, any problem you have, get him.
1: For real.
0: We ain't got nothing to do with this.
4: I follow you all on social media.
0: Right.
4: I hit the like button.
1: Yeah.
0: So don't mess with us. Hey, listen, Ray J, tell me about Ray J. What's the story?
1: Yep, so Ray J actually made a surprise appearance on somebody's stream. Somebody who said they was pretty much done with him at this point in life. His big sister, Brandy. Mm.
8: Look who it is. Up here with a Band-Aid on.
9: Yes, for shits and giggles.
2: I don't even know. I don't even want to know. But just. But I just love this guy.
0: Okay, look at the brother and sister. Yeah. They'll be fighting tomorrow.
1: Yeah. Oh, God.
4: No, as soon as they log off.
0: Yeah, don't she's going to be like, done with my brother. All right, listen. We got cash for you coming up next. It's Dee Dee in the morning.
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18: Abundant rising, everyone, and happy Tuesday. A mix of sun and clouds today, high around 84. I'm Sarita Valmon, keeping you in the know. A suspect has been arrested in connection with Friday's fatal hit and run that killed bicyclist Walter Wally Williams. The crash happened near 17th and Valley. MPD say surveillance video and flock cameras helped identify the suspect. Mackenzie Critton is charged in the death of her 7-month-old child. Prosecutors say she admitted becoming frustrated with the baby crying and suffocating the infant. Critton's cash bond was set at $200,000. She's due back in court Friday. And the Brewers added 3 pitchers before yesterday's MLB trade deadline. Dustin May and Jojo Romero are joining from the St. Louis Cardinals, while Antonio Sensatella comes over from the Colorado Rockies. The Brewers fell to the Pittsburgh Pirates 4-3 last night. They'll continue the series at home tonight. First pitch is at 6:40. 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
5: Here's your update on the roads from the Jam and Traffic Center. Southbound 43, 13 minutes from Brown Deer to Marquette. Southbound 41, 11 minutes from Good Hope to the Zoo. Eastbound 94, 8 minutes from the Zoo to downtown. Northbound 94, 8 minutes from Layton to downtown. 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
7: Hey, good morning. It is Tuesday, August 4th. Dee Dee in the morning looking for Trey G to find out what's trending with Trey.
8: Hey, so what's trending, man? Michael Jackson's nephew is trending. It looks like that Michael Jackson movie, the biopic, has increased his star so tremendously that he will be now acting alongside Will Smith in an action thriller by the name of Supermax, is what they are calling it.
9: Supermax.
8: Yeah. So if you are in the movie club, you can add that movie to your to-do watch list.
7: Wait a minute. Hold on. Was that a shot at me? Did he say if you in the movie club?
9: I ain't gonna lie, it was.
7: It was. I thought I heard that too, JJ.
8: Yeah. If you took it as a shot, then it's a shot. But if you didn't, it's not.
7: All right.
9: And that rap. That rhymed right there, too.
8: It did. But it wasn't really meant to be.
7: It's all right. You just hurt me. Hey, listen. Coming up next.
9: That's hard to do.
8: Yeah. I'm sorry, baby. Oh, I'm sorry.
7: That's all right, Trey. Just hurt my heart.
8: I'm sorry.
7: My feelings, everything. But anyways, hey, listen, everybody. Coming up next hour, we sit down with boxing sensation Sherrata Chicken Metcalf on her upcoming nationally televised fight on ESPN. That's coming up. But play our $1,000 minute game right now at 833. Talk to Dee Dee.
9: That's 833-825-5233.
7: It's Dee Dee in the morning. Today's our

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1: Hey, good morning. It's Dee Dee in the morning, guys. We love when this woman comes in.
2: Ain't done we though.
1: She got the best energy.
2: Man, hey. My arm is hurting right now.
1: She punched you.
2: Yeah, man. I was talking to her and she caught me off guard.
3: Gotcha.
2: Well, I need a sling.
1: Yeah, let me tell y'all something right now. This woman right here is about to go down in history. She's about to fight again. She is the MF champ. If you go to her page, she said her name is the real Slim Goody.
2: Come on.
1: AKA Chicken.
3: Come on.
1: The MF champ, please welcome Miss Sheretta Metcalf.
2: Hey, stop playing, man.
4: Come on. The champ is here.
1: I know that's right.
3: Yes, Lord.
1: How you doing?
2: Champ
4: I'm
2: is here.
4: I'm doing great.
1: It's always good to see you. You know, we're all a fan of yours because you have some of the best, honestly, you have the best energy.
2: We come in the room, man, and
1: we love that. Thanks. So let's talk, first of all, Chicken. You're a boxer.
4: Yes.
1: Tell everybody about, you know, your history and how you got into boxing.
4: Well, everybody know me because I used to be whooping ass live at Exposure.
2: For real?
4: Yeah. You know what I'm saying? In the club.
2: Right. Mm-hmm.
4: Where they was throwing money. So I was whooping ass for cash.
1: No.
2: Damn.
4: Yes.
1: Did you fight as a kid at all? Did you get into fights or anything?
4: A little bit because, you know, I'm from Oak Cliff, so I did a little fight, but I was always the funny girl, the get money girl.
1: Yeah.
4: You know what I'm saying? But, shoot, I found another way to get some money.
1: You got hands.
4: And I had some hands.
1: Wow.
4: Yeah, so that's what it was.
1: Damn. Okay, so here it is. How many belts do you have?
4: I have the IBF world title belt.
1: Oh, yes. Come on now.
4: That's my own world title, but now I don't drop down to a new weight class now, so I can be a two-time, two-division world champion.
1: Wait a minute. So this weight class is for women too?
4: Yeah. Okay, I wish I would go in there and try to fight Clarissa Shields.
2: Hey, what? You ain't lying.
4: I didn't think about it like that.
1: What is Clarissa's weight class? Like, what
4: right now, she's finna fight at super middleweight, which is 160.
1: Okay.
4: I can't get to 160 to save my life.
2: That's with clothes on, with another human inside of me. I was pregnant and I still won 160. What would be your weight class considered? What would your weight class be?
4: I'm 115. I'm going down to super bantam. I mean, super flyweight.
2: Gotcha.
1: Okay, super now how much?
4: 115.
1: What? You got to get down to 115 pounds.
4: Yes.
2: Is that difficult to do?
4: No, not really, because I was just fighting at 118, so I'm just dropping down 3 more pounds, and I don't get super big over my weight, so I'm not, like, in fat camp.
2: Right. Mm-hmm.
4: So, and I don't really have to do a lot of sweat, because if you just train hard and eat right, my weight just fall off.
1: Hold on, what's fat camp?
4: Meaning that you pretty much, in the beginning of camp, you just worry about trying to get the weight off.
1: Because
4: you got guys who got to lose 30 and 40 pounds.
2: Right. Mm-hmm.
4: With me, I'm just losing, like,
1: 2 10.
4: I ain't losing no 2 8. Dang, Diddy, I'm a little thick. Yeah, but I only have to lose like 10, between 10 and 15 pounds.
1: Okay.
4: Yeah. So, yeah, I'm pretty much eating.
2: Okay. I was about to say, what do that look like for you? Is it like drinking water? Is it a crash diet?
4: High protein. Yes, because thank God, even at my age, I still have a high metabolism.
2: Yeah.
1: Wow.
4: So I have to keep eating. And then, like, I'm training at 115, 120 degree weather right now in Texas. Geez. So I'm literally walking in a gym and just sweating.
2: Right.
4: My camera guy, he just recorded me, and he's over there sweating.
1: You're able to do that.
4: So I'm able to do that. So
2: when you say you got to get down to 115, let's say you at 116, why do they stop fights for 1 pound like that?
4: They don't. If they stop the fight, that mean that the fighter was scared to fight that person because they not stopping the fight for one pound.
2: Okay.
4: You just got to pay a fine.
2: You will have to pay a fine?
4: You have to pay a fine.
2: Oh, those fines be super high like
4: that? It depends on how much money you making. Like me, I make some money, but they probably take $1,000 or $2,000
2: really?
4: A pound. Jeez. But then you got guys like when Ryan Garcia came in overweight with Devin Haney, they be having to pay like $1 million.
2: Now, that 115 is strictly for the weigh-in. Like, you can go, the next day you can be 118 and
4: The next day I could be 130.
2: Oh, really?
4: Yeah.
2: And fight.
4: Okay. That's why it's good that I'm going down in weight, because a lot of those girls, when I was fighting at the bigger weights, at fight night, everybody like, dang, why she so big? She is bigger than me. They know how to gain their body back up so big, and I'm just a naturally slim chick.
1: Yeah. Yeah. So you ever fought somebody who was really big? They gave you a punch, and you were like, ouch.
4: Yeah.
1: Where was the hit? Where did you take the hit where you knew? You were like, oh,
4: she
1: my God.
4: She knew with a mean overhand. I said, my legs start shaking. I said, I might be about to go down. I'm glad it was at the end of the round. My coach said, now you seen her best shot. I said, ooh, Jesus, I hope I don't never give you a best shot again.
2: I don't see
4: it
2: no more.
4: You know what I mean?
1: Right. Okay, wait, we got to take a break, okay? I told y'all, when this woman walks in, the energy level in this show is great.
2: More
1: with this woman right here. I'm talking about Sharetta Chicken Metcalf. This woman here is a serious boxer.
2: Yes.
1: We proud of her. More with her coming up. 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
1: It's Didi in the Morning. Guys are here. Let me see. There is Trey G, also comedian J.J. Williamson. And I told y'all, the energy goes up to a whole nother level,
2: yes,
1: level when this woman is in the building.
2: Thanks.
1: She is the IBF Bantamweight champion, y'all. Mm, this woman right here, Sharetta Chicken Metcalf.
2: Hey. All right.
1: So, okay. So here's the thing. You signed with, how has your life changed when you signed with,
3: MVP Most Valuable,
1: yep,
3: Promotions.
1: Mm-hmm, mm-hmm.
3: Oh, it's
1: Jake
3: definitely,
1: Paul.
3: Yeah, it's definitely a big thing. We promoted on the highest levels as far as like when we like now I'm finna fight on ESPN.
1: Yeah,
2: oh, wow.
1: Come on.
3: Yes. So you know what I'm saying? And we're doing all women's cards and that's nothing that's never happened on ESPN.
1: Great.
3: Mm. Yeah, so I'm the fight right before the co-main event.
1: Mm-hmm.
3: I'm fighting up against a former world champion, Amanda Gallet.
1: Wow.
3: About to put them hands on her. She's from Canada.
4: Put them hands on her.
3: Yeah, she's from Canada.
4: Bye-bye, Amanda.
3: Uh-oh. Yeah, she's from Canada, so I'm about to eat some Canadian bacon.
2: Come on.
4: Yeah.
2: Come on.
4: Yeah.
2: She popping like she from the DFW,
1: yeah,
2: for real. You hear me? Let me ask you this, though. Do the spotlight, because now it's getting bigger. You know what I'm saying?
3: Yeah.
2: Do the spotlight ever get to you? Do you ever get nervous? Is it?
3: It really, the nerves was when I found that Netflix card.
2: Yeah.
3: We fought in Madison Square Garden.
1: Yeah.
2: Right.
3: So even though we on ESPN, the arena's a little smaller now,
1: mm-hmm,
3: but I done been there before.
2: Of
3: now.
2: Course, yeah.
3: So right now, it's just like when I get in the ring, I'd be like, girl,
2: I'm ready.
3: I'm ready.
2: Yeah,
3: what's up?
1: So did you think this was going to be your life when you got into boxing
3: of
1: or at all?
3: Of course not.
1: Really?
3: I did not. Because, I mean, I was just fighting the club just to take care of my kids.
2: Mm-hmm.
3: You know what I'm saying? And I was just like, another way to make money.
2: Right.
3: And so when I just started seeing a bigger picture in that, though, because I ended up meeting Floyd Mayweather when I got flew out to Miami to fight at the King of Diamonds. You know, he said I'm fighting at the King of Diamonds.
2: Yeah, 100%.
3: Yes, and so he met me, and he was like, oh, yeah, she fighting? Because he seen me fight before, and he picked me, and then when I won, I got paid by him.
2: That's hard.
3: So I said, oh, yeah, the sky's the limit now, so I just started hustling harder.
2: That's hard.
1: That's so beautiful to hear, right? It's like a dream come true life, and you get to meet all these celebs and do all of these different things. What is the big walkout song? What is your walkout song when you come out?
3: I'm coming out to that Toby Queen. She's your queen to be.
2: Hell to the night.
1: I thought you were gonna say Young Miami gonna come out there with you and spin that. Come on, do something. You ain't gonna have nobody with you though? No celeb walking out with you?
3: Nah, not because I'm not the main event.
1: Okay.
3: I'm not the one that's be chosen, but I'm here because I put in the hard work.
2: Yeah.
3: You know what I'm saying? I ain't letting no make me stop.
2: Come on.
3: That made me go harder.
2: Come on.
3: Oh, I can't do it. I'm finna show you.
1: Don't you love that when somebody tells you no?
3: Y'all love when they tell me I can't, because then when I beat them up.
2: Oh, God.
3: Because all my fights are. Yeah.
2: I can't even look in your eyes after that.
3: Yeah.
1: She said when I beat them up.
2: I had to look down.
3: Because my fights, be like, okay, you probably can beat Metcalf. No, I'm finna show you why she can't beat me.
1: I know that's right. Now, you said you have kids. How many kids? Three?
3: Two or three?
1: Two boys.
3: Mm-hmm.
1: Now, when you go to parent-teacher conferences, are they scared when you walk in? Some of the female teachers be like, now, you know their mama is a professional boxer.
3: See, my kids, they don't be scared. They be like, okay, we at school, so we safe.
1: Okay.
3: My mom not gonna show out at school. Yeah.
1: Oh, yeah, mama show out.
3: Yeah, because, you know, school these days, they want to call the police and CPS. You know, back then, when I was little, my mom would whoop my butt in school.
2: In front of everybody.
3: And no police came. Or nothing, the teacher just was sitting right there.
1: Yeah. That's where you got them hands, Sharetta. That's it. Mommy. You have a foundation.
3: Yes.
1: And tell everybody about it.
3: So it's called SLM Foundation. It's the initials of my name, Sharetta Levette Metcalf, but it also means sisterhood, leadership, and mentorship.
1: Oh, okay.
2: Come on, Levette.
3: I done told the world, so you ain't
4: just really all chicken.
1: Okay.
3: Yeah, I'm a little something else. With a little bit of dog in
2: here.
1: Okay, so you have your foundation. I know you do a lot of good things and stuff and give back to the community.
3: Mm-hmm.
1: You have that. You're a mom. Tell everybody again when the big fight is.
3: It's going to be August 8th in Orlando, live on ESPN.
2: We tapping
3: live
2: in, too.
3: I'm going to have to watch me.
2: August 8th.
1: Do you get triggered in the ring, though? Like, if somebody hits you so hard, and even though you guys may be
3: I
1: friends
3: want my lick back.
2: Oh, God.
1: Okay.
3: I want my lick back. Yeah, we still could be friends, but I'm getting my lick back.
2: Spoken like a boxing YN.
3: Yeah, I want my league back.
4: Hey, you ever been in the ring and boxing, man? You ever been like, damn, what the bell there?
3: shoot yesterday. I started my cycle.
1: Oh shoot. That's right. Yeah, we gotta think about that.
3: Yes. And it's, and it's so hot. And I'm 41. I said, Jesus. The girl I was born, she 30. Shoot, she came in. I started putting the bitch in the
1: house. I like this lady, y'all.
3: You got Billy Jones on top of that.
1: You are so wonderful. I swear, I love meeting people with great energy like you. For real. You bring a light. You walk through this place as soon as you walk in. I just want you to know I love you.
3: Thank you.
1: You guys have got to be watching ESPN on August 8th. She's going to be boxing live in from Orlando, Florida. Also, make sure you follow her online. Let them know how to follow you.
3: Follow me on The Real Slim Goody. And I'm talking about with D-A.
1: D-A. Duh.
3: The how we talk here in Dallas. Duh. Yeah.
1: Underscore.
3: Slim.
1: Underscore.
3: Goody.
1: There it is. Y'all got to follow this woman. And let me tell you something. Every now and then, she'll post up them cute pics. She be in there posing the damn.
3: Yeah, I got to let her know, man. I beat you up, but I look sexy when I do it.
1: Come on. Please clap it up for this woman. Miss Sharetta Chicken Mecca.
2: All right.
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6: Abundant rising, everyone, and happy Tuesday. A mix of sun and clouds today, high around 84. I'm Sarita Valmon, keeping you in the know. A suspect has been arrested in connection with Friday's fatal hit and run that killed bicyclist Walter Wally Williams. The crash happened near 17th and Valley. MPD say surveillance video and flock cameras helped identify the suspect. Mackenzie Critton is charged in the death of her 7-month-old child. Prosecutors say she admitted becoming frustrated with the baby crying and suffocating the infant. Critton's cash bond was set at $200,000. She's due back in court Friday. And the Brewers added 3 pitchers before yesterday's MLB trade deadline. Dustin May and Jojo Romero are joining from the St. Louis Cardinals, while Antonio Sensatella comes over from the Colorado Rockies. The Brewers fell to the Pittsburgh Pirates 4-3 last night. They'll continue the series at home tonight. First pitch is at 6:40. 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
3: Here's your update on the roads in the Jam and Traffic Center. Looks like everybody's getting up because we got stopped traffic on I-94 westbound between 25th Street and Holly Road. Then we have stop-and-go traffic on I-94 eastbound between Mitchell Boulevard and 35th Street. And the same on I-41 US 45 northbound between Capitol Drive and Hampton Avenue. Jam and Traffic is brought to you by the Wisconsin State Fair, celebrating 175 years of memories together. 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
1: Well, good morning. It's Dee Dee in the morning, guys. Trey G came in here with a nice. You
2: man,
1: see him today?
2: What?
1: That cut right there.
2: I refresh.
1: What I say earlier, I said, oh, Trey, you went and got your hair did?
2: Man, he almost came across that table your way.
3: Now, because Dee Dee be trying to be funny. You ain't got your hair did. Like, I got rollers or something. I got a sit and wash.
1: Listen, I talk to my girlfriends a lot, guys. I'm sorry. I only really talk to a lot of guys when I'm here in the studio. Yeah.
3: See what I'm saying? We got to regulate that. I'm not your girlfriend. Real.
1: My bad.
3: I ain't one of your little girlfriends.
1: Oh, okay. Mama? Damn.
2: That sounds like a mama right there. Look, I ain't none of your little friend.
1: You okay?
2: I ain't none of your little friend. No, you were called the dope.
3: I did hit the barbershop yesterday.

0: paying bills since a young buck. You know what I'm saying?
1: Right, right.
0: First bill I had was in high school, cell phone bill. Mm. You know, I'm popping it in front of everybody, mm-hmm. like really popping it. Old school came out the back. He talking about, oh, yeah. First bill I had was a gas bill. And
1: damn. A gas bill.
2: What? Me too.
0: Not
2: yeah.
0: you
2: I had an electric bill. My mother gave me a light bill. She was like, yeah. I tell y'all, she said, before she'd go to work, I'd go to school, here, pay this when you get off.
0: No.
2: Because I had a job. I worked half a day when I was in high school, and my mother had just broken up with my stepfather, Bill Bennett.
0: Yeah, yeah, yeah.
2: They got a divorce. So it was me and my mom. And my mom was like, you got to pay bills around here now. I need help.
0: I ain't going to lie to you. That's a real bill. Gas bill, light bill in high school.
2: Let me tell you something. I worked at a shoe store. It was the best shoe store in Killeen, Fort Hood area, right? Let me tell you, it's so crazy. Everybody wanted that job, right?
0: Right.
2: And I got it because everybody wanted to get all these shoes. I had 3 pair of shoes that year, my senior year. 3 pair of pumps because the rest of my money was gone to pay.
0: Yeah. Not you wearing pumps.
2: I wore blazers and pumps. I told y'all. Now, you know who I was as a child?
0: Hell
2: I'm still wearing them kind of clothes. I wear my blazers. Been wearing them since.
1: Yeah,
2: since.
1: She ain't never had them white little shoes when she was a kid. She had heels.
0: I had a job,
1: man. My dad had this janitorial business, man. So I used to work, man, young.
2: Oh, you had all them keys?
1: Yeah, when all them keys, man, 130 of them.
0: Damn.
1: They used to tear every loop on my pants. And you know, keys back then was heavy. They were heavy. I go to work with him, man. He paid me. Then he asked for a bag. And like, you know, we got to get some groceries.
0: Stop.
1: Like, well, what I come up here for? Damn,
2: I'm trying to teach you a work ethic,
1: then, man. But damn, teach me another way.
2: All right, listen. Coming up, we got our hot topics on the way. It's Dee Dee in the morning. Today's R&B and old school jamming 98.3.

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1: All right, so let me say hi to you, and I got to stop everything. Good morning. It's Dee Dee in the morning. And Trey G and comedian J.J. Williamson with me. We're going to get right into the hot topics because we got a problem. Did y'all see what's going on with Roland Martin? Journalist Roland Martin, and it involves Jamie Foxx. Have y'all heard this? Let's get into it. Here we go.
2: Turn this TV off.
3: It's time for Hot Topics, only on Dee Dee in the Morning.
1: Before we get to that, did you see what your president said? Anybody see what your president, Donald Trump, said?
4: What do you do now? Oh, my God. He like the kids you picking up from daycare.
1: He said he deserves reparations.
4: Oh, God.
5: Man, sit down.
1: I promise you.
4: Oh, God.
1: Donald Trump said he deserves reparations for the investigations into him.
6: And they terminated the settlement in Washington, and they went after me. And what they did here was very, if you talk about reparations or if you talk about payment, what they did to me, I had a very good case against them. So,
1: okay, man. You know what? This is crazy, right?
4: It's like,
1: you always go, what is this guy? To me, I think that the one thing that we are finding out is what a true narcissist looks like. I do. I believe that with this president, we all now get to see truly what it looks like.
4: Yeah. I ain't never met a man his big age want you to baby him so much with what I went through, with what they did to me.
1: And that he deserves reparations in America.
5: Donald Trump is president and he number straight comedy. It's straight comedy. He need to go on tour with this.
1: Something's up, man. Hey, Tasha K. Boy, Tasha K now is getting the dirt on everybody, huh?
4: Yeah, including Friend of the Morning Show, Roland Martin.
1: I hate this.
4: Yesterday, I was going through my timeline. I said, say it ain't so, Ro. That's all I can say. Say it ain't so, Ro.
1: Me too.
4: Damn, man. Well, now Tasha K is basically saying he is the victim of an extortion scheme. Not only him, though, Jamie Foxx is also connected to the extortion as well.
7: This is Roland Martin's lawyer. He says, hi, Tasha. This is James Bryant, Roland Martin's attorney. I spoke with Gary Bernstein, who's my manager, this morning briefly about the Roland Martin story that you planned on discussing. And he let me know it was best to speak to you directly because they know to come to me. He said, I do believe he relayed to you some of what we discussed with regard to my client being involved in a revenge extortion scheme for the past 2 years, okay? And being unlawfully and secretly recorded by the woman and her accomplice. Apparently, this guy and that woman worked together, and per her, she did this on behalf of the gentleman.
4: Wow.
7: He's saying that this guy here, Lamont Clayton, who you can find on Instagram under Lamont Clayton, is, I guess, has extorted plenty of celebrities. And one celebrity that they pointed out that he extorted and was successful with was Jamie Foxx.
1: No.
4: That's what she's saying, man. And she's saying a lot of this stuff is coming directly from Roland's team.
1: Wow.
4: Yeah. So
1: he's being forthright, honest about it and what has happened and everything else. So he was cheating, I guess, on the wife. And I feel bad for her now that she has to find out this way.
4: Right.
1: And then now all of this other stuff is added. But he's being extorted, man.
4: Hey,
1: guys, at this day and age, find you a good woman, stay with her, and that's it. Yeah. Stop playing. Yes. These people are here trying to blow up your spot. They trying to blow up your whole situation.
4: Unless you just want to be on Front Street.
1: Right.
4: unless you don't mind.
1: With phones, cell phones, surveillance, video stuff we got nowadays, y'all just need to stop. Just stop.
5: I be careful who see me blow my nose. I'm telling you, it's scary out here.
1: Stop it, y'all. Yeah, spooky. Lesson right there. And then finally, A$AP Rocky. What's going on with him?
4: Yeah, so A$AP Rocky is sitting down with Jason Lee, a.k.a. Hollywood Unlocked.
5: Yeah.
4: We all followed him, it seemed like, on social media.
5: Absolutely.
4: He was talking about a lot of stuff, man. He was talking about his court case that he just settled, his relationship with Rihanna and his kids. He also was talking about fighting Drake in the trailer as well.
8: You've been to jail in two different countries. You had three kids. And you got married, right? You watched that celebrity boxing match.
9: I did.
8: Would you fight Drake?
9: Bare knuckles like the Irish.
8: You took that girl.
9: Nah, I'm gonna tell you the story.
8: Rarely tried to put you in prison.
9: I'm hurt about him. I'm hurt about Bari.
8: But how did ASAP Mob break down like that?
9: Maybe I shouldn't even really be talking about on camera, but it is what it is.
8: Is that when Ferg dropped ASAP?
9: Ferg dropping ASAP hurt me as well.
8: There was that performance you and Rihanna did where you grabbed her ass, and she told me that that wasn't a party rehearsal, that you just did that. Y'all were at the Met Gala and it looked like you guys were arguing.
10: Oh God, here you go, bro.
8: Are you the reason why we don't have an album?
10: Damn, I'm gonna get in trouble for this.
1: I like it, Jason Lee. I like it.
4: Yeah.
1: I like the promo.
4: I ain't seen a trailer for a podcast interview.
1: Right. Or an interview like that in a long, because he asked all the right questions.
5: The show's different, though.
1: Yeah.
4: Ain't it?
1: He asked all the right questions that we want to know.
4: Yeah, 100%. I can't wait to see it.
1: Me either. All right. Hey, listen, those are hot topics. Coming up next hour, it's Tech Tuesday. 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
12: Abundant rising, everyone, and happy Tuesday. A mix of sun and clouds today, high around 84. I'm Sarita Valmon, keeping you in the know. A suspect has been arrested in connection with Friday's fatal hit and run that killed bicyclist Walter Wally Williams. The crash happened near 17th and Valley. MPD say surveillance video and flock cameras helped identify the suspect. Mackenzie Critton is charged in the death of her 7-month-old child. Prosecutors say she admitted becoming frustrated with the baby crying and suffocating the infant. Critton's cash bond was set at $200,000. She's due back in court Friday. And the Brewers added three pitchers before yesterday's MLB trade deadline. Dustin May and Jojo Romero are joining from the St. Louis Cardinals, while Antonio Sensatella comes over from the Colorado Rockies. The Brewers fell to the Pittsburgh Pirates 4-3 last night. They'll continue the series at home tonight. First pitch is at 6:40. 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

0: 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Milwaukee, let's show up, let's stand up, and let's vote.
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5: Here's your update on the roads in the Jam and Traffic Center. Please be careful out there. We do have an accident that's on the entrance ramp on I-4194 northbound from College Avenue. Then we have stop traffic on I-94 westbound between 25th Street and Holly Road. And then stop and go traffic on I-94 eastbound between Mitchell Boulevard and 35th Street. And the same on I-41 US 45 northbound between Capitol Drive and Hampton Avenue. 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
7: It's Dee Dee in the morning looking for Trey G to find out what's trending with Trey.
8: Hey, Dee Dee, one of your personal favorites, Rihanna. She actually made some history the other
7: day.
8: She is now Barbados' sole surviving national hero.
7: Oh, wow.
8: I think that kind of like makes her a little bit maybe above Beyonce. You think so?
7: Why?
8: She's a national hero in a whole country.
7: Yeah.
8: Like,
9: the Beyonce people, just a hero in Houston.
8: Shut up.
7: Now, you better stop. She's a hero to a lot of young girls.
8: Yeah, you're right. Stop it. Yes, she is.
7: All over the world.
9: You're right. Let me be quiet.
8: Yes, she is. But I thought that was really dope.
7: That is.
8: She's the only living national hero in Barbados. Yeah.
7: That's nice.
8: I think the last one that was with her passed away recently. So Rihanna is now on the island by herself.
9: Okay.
7: I know it. She's a national hero. I like that. Congrats to Rihanna on that one. Hey, listen, it is Tuesday, everybody. Coming up, it's Tech Tuesday. I said tech. We're going to talk to Dr. Kim Haywood, founder and owner of one of the top African-American AI governance firms in the country. She's on the way. It's Dee Dee in the morning.
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7: What up? It's your girl, Dee Dee in the Morning on Jammin' 98.3. 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
1: Change doesn't start in Washington. 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
2: Hey, good morning. It's Dee Dee in the morning, Trey G and comedian J.J. Williamson. It's all about Tech Tuesday and AI,
3: come on now.
2: Everybody.
3: Come on
2: you
3: now.
2: You know, we love when this man comes in. He knows everything there is to know about what's happening in AI and tech and everything else. Please welcome the man, Mr. McKibbins.
4: All right.
3: Hey,
4: all right.
3: Welcome.
2: I always say Mr. McKibbins. It's Philip McKibbins,
4: that,
2: everybody.
4: That is okay. Thank you so much, Dee Dee. I'm happy to be here. I will tell you this. I've been, you know, coming for the last few months, mm-hmm. brought a number of people in, but this one I'm the most excited about.
3: Okay.
4: Because she is truly a pioneer in the industry, especially in AI governance, most likely one of the, if not the top person, easily top five in the world. And we've been working together for the past few months and absolutely brilliant. And I'm so excited about what she's going to bring, not only to this show, but so many things that she's doing out in the community with helping people, you know, on AI literacy. So
5: come on, that's quite an intro.
2: Let's introduce her. Everybody, please welcome Dr. Kimberly KJ Haywood.
6: All right. KJ. I am so excited about being on the show this morning, Dee Dee. Woohoo!
2: I know.
6: Okay.
2: Let me tell you something. Dr. Haywood, first of all, congratulations to you. A book like this. And then I'm looking on the back and they said over 25 years of cross-industry experience as CEO of Nomad Cyber Concepts.
6: Mm. CEO. Yes, ma'am. Yes.
2: God dang it. Okay, so you're a brainiac.
6: Yeah, I'm a geek.
2: Oh,
6: I'm a geek. I love it.
2: Okay, tell us about AI, because so many people are scared of AI.
6: Well, first of all, it's not going away, right? I mean, that's the real truth to it. So from an AI and what we do, I can dive into that a little later, but from the concept of what people are out there thinking about, how is it going to take my jobs? What is it going to do? Should I continue to use it? And all I can suggest strongly is educate yourself about what AI is, how to use AI properly, right? Just like you protect your bank account every day and you watching your money.
3: Right.
6: You want to protect yourself as we are using AI because that's sharing information, right? If there is no guardrails around it, it's going to definitely affect you and your pocket, right? Because then you're vulnerable
5: to
6: personal attacks.
5: I feel like people in our community as well are very like stick your head in the sand and make like act like it's not happening.
6: Right.
5: You know what I'm saying? Just because they're scared of what it is and what it can do.
6: Right.
5: But it is very good to like push the message of, hey, you got to get your hands on it, you got to mess with it, and you got to be able to use it to your advantage.
6: Right.
7: You know, I mean, I know AI is the new wave, and like you just said earlier, it's not going anywhere.
6: Mm-hmm.
7: But is it too much AI right now? I mean, it's everywhere. I mean, it's difficult to learn so much, man, because it's everywhere.
6: It is. And that's fair. So that's why I go backwards, right? I'm like, okay, so you have the opportunity. You were using Google. We were using Google, right? Yeah. We picked up cell phones. We were thought, okay, now my cell phone can, you know, take a photo.
2: Right.
6: Now my cell phone can text for me, you know, auto correct for me.
2: Yeah.
6: But all of those those are machine learning tools and devices. Yeah. And so you also now notice, right, that those phones, those cell phones still are also can manipulate you. So you like, I got a package at the front door. I don't even have a front door.
2: Right.
6: So, I mean, it's actually manipulating you by sending out text messages. We took 20 something years to get used to a cell phone, plus, right? So I'm telling the audience, and this is everywhere, you utilize the tool as a tool.
5: Right.
6: Your cell phone is a cell phone. It's a tool.
2: Right.
6: So is it too much? Probably in terms of saturation, but there's a lot of misinformation about AI too.
7: Right now, is there a bad AI out right now?
6: Oh, gosh.
7: Tons.
6: Oh, yeah. Okay. Yeah. Okay. And it's affecting banks, right? Really hitting your banks, big banks, not just your small banks. So fraud, transactions, getting you to try to reset your password, using your text messages. It knows that you've already set up in your account that you have access to, hey, text me if my bank account is over a certain amount. You know, text me this. Well, it also can be manipulated. And so that situation is like, wait a minute. I just got $25,000 put into my bank account. Yeah. Right. Wait a minute. In one day?
7: Right.
6: Okay, click on this button.
5: Right.
6: And I'm going to take you to this phone number. Dial this phone number, right? So you're like, okay, wait a minute. Maybe it meant $2,500. And so let me call.
5: Yeah.
6: Right. And that's kind of, they're manipulating. And so they're using deep fake as well and taking your information, your biometrics is the safest way.
2: All right, everybody. We're talking with Dr. Kimberly KJ Haywood. She has a book out called Here We Go Again, except it's AI. And she was CEO. You are the CEO of Nomad Cyber Concept. CEO, y'all.
5: Full of some good knowledge, too.
2: Right? More with her coming up. 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

0: said, yeah. Then she said, instead of going to order one, I'm just going to take yours. Then she hit me in the head. And now I'm lying on the ground. All of a sudden, this dog runs past me. I said, dog, where you going? He said, I'm going to get your shirt. I said, thank you. And while you're going to get my shirt, I'm going to order another one from the Jammin' 98.3 merch page. 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
2: Hey, good morning. It's Dee Dee in the morning, and we're here. And this woman is here. This woman here, she's a doctor. I feel like I'm surprised JJ said, Dr. Kimberly, hey.
3: Dr. Kimberly. I know you're in there.
4: Okay, so is that my mama getting the switch? She calling my whole full government name?
3: Yes,
4: okay.
2: You guys, Dr. Kimberly KJ Haywood is here. She's here, of course, because she has a book called Here We Go Again, Except It's AI. And the thing is, people are afraid of AI, mm-hmm. and we've been hearing AI is coming for our jobs.
4: Mm-hmm.
2: How do we handle that? You were talking about barbers, this. I mean, how do we, even us, you know, what we do for a living?
4: Yeah. Again, I go back to the same adage, educate yourself, mm-hmm. right? You have the option. Everyone, we got free knowledge just all over the place
5: Absolutely.
4: Right now. So take advantage of the education and the free knowledge. Train yourself on it. Practice mm-hmm. prompting, which is actually what you've been doing with your kids, you know, which is what we're prompting. Hey, didn't I tell you to take out the trash? Well, yeah, you did, but you didn't tell me exactly what day to take out the trash. You didn't actually tell me what time you needed me to take out the trash. I told you to do X, Y, and Z. Even if you're managing an enterprise, right? Please make sure that you do X, Y, and Z for this Excel spreadsheet, and I need you to deliver it this day. Well, did you give me the details, right?
5: Yeah.
4: So prompting is the same concept, is
2: just a little more detail.
4: A little bit more detail. Give it as much detail as you can, teaching it how to learn your style of communication, right?
2: Okay.
4: And those are GPT tools, Claude, Gemini, Perplexity, right? All of those. You got to tell it what to do specifically.
2: Okay. So Dr. Kimberly, how do we in the working man in our working sector, how do we protect our jobs? How does it help us? Like how does it help a barber is going to be okay, but they keep saying there's so many jobs that this thing that AI is going to take.
4: But the barbershop, let's take a barbershop, right? A person who owns multiple barbershops. So they've expanded their business. They've got locations in different places, but now they're scaling up. So should they hire ADP, right, for their payroll systems? And if they do, and they're looking at ADP and another payroll system, how do they know to ask the right questions to that particular vendor?
5: Right.
4: Use GPT. It's gonna list out, these are the most educated questions that I would recommend based upon your particular business, your enterprise. Ask these questions. So it's a tool, right? It's a guide. I need to hire an attorney. What kind of questions do I need? I'm getting a divorce. I mean, either way, you utilize it as a tool and ask questions to help it scale your business so you can ask educated questions. We don't know everything
2: as
4: a business owner.
5: I've seen on social media on my timeline here lately, people have been putting in their salaries per year, and it shows you ways to scale your money.
4: That's
5: different ways that you can invest in your money that will work best for you. Like you said, you have to be very detailed with the prompt, of course, but my God, man.
3: That's good. Hey, real quick, since with your knowledge of AI right now, give us an inside scoop. Is there something about AI we don't know about that we should be expecting?
2: Uh-oh. Come on, Dr. Kimberly.
4: Okay, the robots, right?
2: Okay. Yeah.
4: I'm sure you guys have
2: seen
4: iRobot. You've seen Creator with Denzel Washington's son. Mm-hmm. Those are powerful movies that are also marketing tools to test the world whether or not we are ready. Just like they tested the world about should we have a black president in office many years before, right? Television shows, creative writers said, let's test the community in the U.S. and see if they're ready. So it's the same concept.
2: Wow.
4: So what you're seeing in Star Trek movies and things like that, that's already existing now.
2: Okay.
4: Right? We've got iPhones, we've got notepads, we've got things that are happening.
2: So teleporting, is it real?
5: Oh, God.
4: No, no, not yet. But robotics, in terms of robotics, is happening now, right? Amazon is using robotics. GE is using robotics.
5: Walmart.
4: And there's Walmart.
5: Yeah.
4: So all of that and everything that we do right now is already here.
2: Mm-hmm. All right, everybody. We're talking with Dr. Kimberly KJ Haywood. She has a book out called Here We Go Again, Except It's AI. Mm. And she was CEO, y'all. More with her coming up. 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
12: Abundant rising, everyone, and happy Tuesday. A mix of sun and clouds today, high around 84. I'm Sarita Valmon, keeping you in the know. A suspect has been arrested in connection with Friday's fatal hit and run that killed bicyclist Walter Wally Williams. The crash happened near 17th and Valley. MPD say surveillance video and flock cameras helped identify the suspect. Mackenzie Critton is charged in the death of her 7-month-old child. Prosecutors say she admitted becoming frustrated with the baby crying and suffocating the infant. Critton's cash bond was set at $200,000. She's due back in court Friday. And the Brewers added 3 pitchers before yesterday's MLB trade deadline. Dustin May and JoJo Romero are joining from the St. Louis Cardinals, while Antonio Sensatella comes over from the Colorado Rockies. The Brewers fell to the Pittsburgh Pirates 4-3 last night. They'll continue the series at home tonight. First pitch is at 6:40. 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

0: I wanted to bring my take on real coffee to the community. 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But I'm not the only one chasing my dream. For some, that means making a statement. That's where the CHR comes in. 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
4: Here's your update on the roads in the Jam and Traffic Center. Please be careful out there. We do have an accident on the entrance ramp on I-4194 northbound to College Avenue. Then we got stopped traffic on I-94 eastbound between 84th Street and 35th Street. And we got stop and go traffic on I-94 westbound between 25th Street and Holly Road. And the same on I-41 US 45 northbound between Burleigh and Hampton Avenue. Then we have our final stop and go traffic on I-41 US 45 southbound between Appleton Avenue and Capitol Drive.
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2: Hey, good morning. It's Dee Dee in the morning. Trey G and comedian J.J. Williamson. It's all about Tech Tuesday and AI, come on now. Everybody. Dr. Kimberly K.J. Haywood is here. She's here, of course, because she has a book called Here We Go Again, Except It's AI. And I know everybody heard this. Was it the guy who did Claude?
3: Mm-hmm.
2: And they came out and he said, we went too far.
3: Yeah.
2: Do you believe we've gone too far with AI?
3: Yeah, I believe we have. Mm-hmm. I don't believe that we've been slowing innovation down enough to say, wait a minute, how far do we want to take this? Because integrating quantum with robotics can be very dangerous, mm-hmm. right? There was an incident happening in Japan where they did a promo with the robot walking down the red carpet. Mm-hmm. Well, somebody said something, prompted it, and it started beating on the person physically.
2: Yeah.
3: They've done that also in test labs, mm-hmm. where it starts becoming violent. But they've integrated, it's not just the programming, it's learning on its own,
2: mm-hmm.
3: right?
2: No.
3: Yeah, seriously.
4: No.
3: But this is the piece where we come in, you mm-hmm. know, skill sets. We can actually learn how to drive autonomous cars, be that human in the loop, right?
2: Mm-hmm.
3: We can start rescaling ourselves to go, okay, I'm going to use this to do unique things and create things for myself,
4: right.
3: as an entrepreneur. I'm going to scale up my business. So retooling your skills like you did when cybersecurity and everything else came out and cell phones.
4: Mm-hmm.
3: Now we got young people knowing how to work on a cell phone.
2: I love it.
3: Right?
2: Mm-hmm.
3: So it's just retooling.
2: Yeah.
3: That's
2: okay.
3: all
2: What's
3: it
2: wrong,
3: is.
2: JJ?
4: I can already tell, man. I don't know if I'm going to be here, but our 72nd president ain't gonna be an AI robot. Shut up.
2: Dr. Kimberly, let's talk about your book.
5: Already here.
2: What's in your book that you think people have to get this book? Why?
3: One, because one, it's a fun read. Mm-hmm. It ain't boring. It ain't dry.
2: Because let me tell you something. Mr. McKibbins, yeah. out of every person you brought in to talk about on vibe. Tech Tuesday, yeah. you have explained this to us in such a great
4: yes,
2: way.
4: Yes, you have. Right.
2: Better
4: for
2: than
4: real.
2: Anybody has ever explained AI.
4: Right.
2: Have y'all
4: yep.
2: noticed that?
4: 100%.
2: So thank you
3: thank
2: for that.
3: You.
2: Mm-hmm.
3: Thank you.
2: So I'm sure the book is just
3: it's,
2: as entertaining.
3: It is entertaining. And I'm, as I said, I'm a big geek, so I'm a Marvel and DC fan. So I do a lot of analogies around Marvel and DC, and I reference characters just to bring it to life, mm-hmm. right? And then I break it down. It's technical
2: I
3: aspects to the book, but my mother shared the book with her 80-year-old friends and her 75-year-old friends. They're like, dang, I can understand this.
2: Good.
3: So it breaks everything down, and it was designed.

0: took me 2 years to write that book.
1: Right.
0: And so I've been very fortunate, very blessed to be the first Black woman
2: in the world.
0: Come
3: on, okay,
0: girl.
3: Storm. Yeah.
0: The first.
3: Right on.
0: Blessed, very blessed. So, so that's volume one. Here we go again. It'll be volume two that'll be focused more or less. The French version has already come out.
2: Come on, doctor. I love this.
0: Je m'appelle KJ.
2: Okay, Dr. Kimberly, where can they get the book?
0: Amazon, Barnes & Noble, and BAM.
2: Okay. Yep. And then if there's somebody listening, and let's say they're interested in AI, they've got children that want to get involved and everything, how do they find you online? Are you online anywhere? Is there a website, anything?
0: I am. I'm on LinkedIn. I don't do a lot of other social media platforms.
2: Yeah, most doctors, I'm sure. You're too busy.
0: Yeah, we can. But I do have a LinkedIn page, and there's an algorithm in order to find me.
3: Okay.
0: So you have to do a DR dot.
2: You guys, please go get her book. It's called Here We Go Again, Except It's AI. All right. Make sure you get that book. Follow her on LinkedIn. Come back again. You're great.
0: Thank you.
2: Thank you so much.
0: Thanks for having me. Y'all clap it up for this woman.
2: Dr. Kimberly KJ.
3: Hey. All right.
0: Thank you.
2: Tech Tuesday. It's Dee Dee in the morning. Today's R&B and old school. Jam in 98.3.

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1: All right. Well, good morning. It's Dee Dee in the morning, and we're all here. Before we do anything, we got to shout out to everybody listening to us in Monroe, Louisiana. Now,
2: come on now.
1: You know, JJ is going to be, where are you going to be? You're performing this weekend?
2: Hey, that's right. No, it's not the August 15th.
1: August 15th,
2: man. I'm going to be at the Monroe Civic Center.
3: Come on.
2: At the Jack Howard Theater for Laugh Till You Cry, ladies and gentlemen. Come on. And that's what we're going to try to do. We're going to make you cry. So grab those tickets right now today. Go get them. Tickets. Go to the box office and get them tickets, man. Laugh Till You Cry, Volume 4. Starring yours truly, JJ from the Sim.
3: Yeah.
4: 2P.
2: So I need everybody, man, to come show some love, man. Come and get your laugh on, man. We're going to have a great time. Show is at 9 o'clock, man, so you can grab your tickets right now. And I'll be at the Monroe Civic Center.
3: JJ.
2: At the Jack Howe Theater.
3: Tell them, don't overlook these tickets.
2: Don't overlook these tickets, man. Let's overbook them.
1: You know what? You made me think about that because for everybody listening in Monroe, get your tickets because you'll get a chance to see JJ live this time, right?
2: Yeah, you get the chance to see me live.
1: He just dropped his special Overlooked on YouTube and it's doing very, very well. So if you haven't gotten a chance to see that, you'll get a chance to see JJ live August 15th.
3: Clock
1: right?
3: It.
1: That's right. Get your tickets before they sell out.
2: I'm telling you. They're moving. So all make y'all be there.
1: So again, shouts out to everybody listening to us in Monroe, all right? Hey, listen, let's get into the hot topics because I heard Joe Budden is saying some things about Lil Wayne. Let's go.
5: Welcome to the chat. Hot topics.
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5: Only on Dee Dee in the Morning.
1: All right, so tell me what the story is, Trey. What's going on?
3: So Joe Budden basically came out on his podcast, you know, him and his group of misfits. They came out and they had something to say about my goat. Lil Wayne.
2: Mm-hmm. Okay.
3: They say that Lil Wayne might think he's bigger than he actually is right now. I think they really kind of do have a good point. Check this out.
7: Is Wayne not who he think he is
8: today? I don't think so.
7: You talking about relevance.
8: I'm just talking about even putting out an album. I'm not taking away that he can't rap because I would never say that. I came in here and said Wayne has been on a quiet feature tear for a little bit and it's been kind of overlooked. But even that, people not even paying attention to Wayne no more. To you, it's business as usual. Okay, you want a verse from me? Cool. Let me go do it. I'm going to murder this verse. Send it over. But my song featuring Lil Wayne ain't moving nothing no more. Just having that before, oh, he got a record with Wayne, let me go hear it. That's not happening no more. The people are not really checking for Wayne no more. I don't think Wayne knows that.
3: Oh,
2: wow.
3: Now, the reason why they had this conversation, of course, is because Lil Wayne is noticeably not on the Cash Money No Limit tour.
1: Right.
3: That's coming city to city. So they feel like Lil Wayne is like, okay, well, I'm too big for that tour. But they were like, he might actually be just big enough for it.
1: Yeah. I'm looking at, I went to Lil Wayne's page here.
3: IG.
1: I went to it. This man got 19 million followers. He's only posted 300 times.
3: Sure.
1: I think he's still good. I think he's all right.
3: Yeah. Nobody's challenging his GOAT status.
1: Yeah.
3: I think right now, though, the way people listen to music, Wayne is not at the top of people's playlists.
1: No.
3: I think that's the point that they're making. And it's like, dang, that would have put you at the top. Like,
1: is Jay-Z at the top of people's playlist?
3: You know what? With these freestyles and these shows that he's doing, he might be kind of up there.
1: I think there's just a place. I think that our problem is, I think there's a place for people who are GOAT status.
3: Yeah.
1: And you still respect them. You still want to hear them.
3: Oh, absolutely.
1: It just may not be what the younger set is listening to, but there's still a place for them. They still hot.
3: Big facts.
1: Right?
3: Big facts.
1: I mean, that's what I'm trying to figure out. I mean, everybody thinks that, you know, you're going to stay on the charts and you know, the 21, 22-year-old is going to listen. Not happening.
3: See, but I think you can stay on the charts.
1: Unless you like Drake.
3: Yeah, unless you like Drake, right? But I think you can stay on the charts, but you have to put yourself in those positions.
1: True.
3: I.e. Cash Money, No Limit Tour.
1: Yeah.
2: I think he should do it.
1: I do, too. Yeah,
2: I wish he would have done it.
1: He should do, he should go on and sign on and do some guest spots and things like that.
3: Yeah.
1: Something like that.
2: Now, you ain't got to stay on the stage the whole time, you know. Go do a song. Go get you a cup of whatever syrup, whatever you be drinking.
3: Don't do it.
2: Come back.
1: You know, we just made him Bobby Brown with New Edition We just made Lil Wayne to Bobby Brown.
2: Because Bobby Brown, when it's time to dance, he sits down. He's gonna change.
3: Y'all so wrong.
1: Finally, though, we got to talk about, I guess, Cardi's back in the news this morning.
3: Yep. Cardi B basically is talking about she want to celebrate some of the wins that she's had on social media and in the music game. Not only that, she's inviting some of her baby daddies, baby mamas.
4: I think I'm going to throw a party this week in New York. It's going to be more of a private party. Like, I want the money. If you one of my baby daddies, I don't give a... You know what I'm saying? Because I'm throwing a party. If I'm throwing a party, I need the money and I need the certified eaters. What's up? Like, I really want to throw a party because it's just like, I just want to celebrate. I want to celebrate my new record. I want to celebrate my record. I want to celebrate the four diamonds. I just want to celebrate life.
1: I know that's right. Go ahead, Cardi.
3: All right. Be careful what you ask for.
1: Why?
3: Because they're going to show up.
1: Yeah, they will.
3: and it's going to be on all the blogs and headlines. Yeah.
1: You think Cephas will show up?
3: Stop calling him.
1: His name is Offset. I just love the name. I don't know why I keep saying it. All right. Hey, listen, coming up, we got $1,000 for you next with our $1,000 mini game. It's Dee Dee in the morning. 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When her boyfriend is arrested for a triple homicide, Diara takes on her biggest, most dangerous case yet, going undercover with a secret society and hunting for buried treasure. 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
9: Abundant rising, everyone, and happy Tuesday. A mix of sun and clouds today, high around 84. I'm Sarita Valmon, keeping you in the know. A suspect has been arrested in connection with Friday's fatal hit and run that killed bicyclist Walter Wally Williams. The crash happened near 17th and Valley. MPD say surveillance video and flock cameras helped identify the suspect. Mackenzie Critton is charged in the death of her 7-month-old child. Prosecutors say she admitted becoming frustrated with the baby crying and suffocating the infant. Critton's cash bond was set at $200,000. She's due back in court Friday. And the Brewers added 3 pitchers before yesterday's MLB trade deadline. Dustin May and JoJo Romero are joining from the St. Louis Cardinals, while Antonio Sensatella comes over from the Colorado Rockies. The Brewers fell to the Pittsburgh Pirates 4-3 last night. They'll continue the series at home tonight. First pitch is at 6:40. 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
2: Here's your final update on the roads from the Jam and Traffic Center. Please be careful out there. We do have an accident on the entrance ramp on I-4194 northbound from College Avenue. Then we got stopped traffic in I-94 eastbound between 70th Street and 35th Street. Then we got stop-and-go traffic in I-94 westbound between 25th Street and Holly Road. And the same in I-41 US 45 northbound between Burleigh and Hampton. And the final stop-and-go traffic is on I-41 US 45 southbound between Good Hope Road and Burleigh.
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4: Didi in the morning looking for one man, and I think I see him. That would be Trey. Trey, what's trending?
5: Hey, I'm too big to miss. I'm too big to talk about. I think I see him. Nah, you know you see me.
4: He said I'm too big to miss.
5: I know.

0: Hey, can we talk about what's trending real quick?
1: I think we need to switch it to that now. Anytime we do trending, it starts out.
2: I know you see him.
0: Hey, Cardi B and Meg Thee Stallion have made history, man. She tweeted out to her fans the other day, "Aw, y'all, WAP just went diamond.
3: Me and
0: at Meg Thee Stallion really did that. Love y'all so much. Thank you for streaming and making history with us." So shout out to Cardi B and that WAP.
1: Mm-hmm.
0: That WAP.
1: Cardi just winning all the way around, and I love it. Go ahead, Cardi B.
0: She want to throw a party. We got to talk about it.
1: Where's her husband, Cephas? What's his name, Cephas?
0: You talking about Offset?
1: Oh.
2: Now, you wrong.
1: Where's he been, her ex-husband? He quiet as hell, ain't he?
0: He have been very quiet. Yeah. It was just that whole casino and shooting and things.
1: Yeah.
2: Ever since they broke up, I ain't seen him in that Michael Jackson jacket, pants. He wearing tennis shoes, not boots.
1: Right. Like, what happened to Offset? All right, listen, coming up, we got $1,000 for you. All you got to do is answer 10 questions correctly. Mm-hmm. All within a minute, you'll win our cash right now at 833-TALK-TO-DEEDEE.
2: That's 833-825-5233.
1: It's DeeDee in the morning.
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1: What up? It's your girl, DeeDee in the morning on Jammin' 98.3. DeeDee in the Morning is brought to you by 5-Star Impact Milwaukee, empowering growth through certified training that builds stronger communities.

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1: It's Didi in the morning, and JJ Williamson wants to talk to us about clothes.
2: Clothes.
1: He wants to, I mean, like, he's like, you're a fashionista. Come on
2: now. I'm Met Gala.
1: Gala.
3: You sound so defeated trying to say it.
1: Gala.
3: You got it?
1: Gala.
2: Yeah, Gala.
1: Gala.
2: It's Gala?
1: I don't know. Go ahead.
2: Yeah. But we all love clothes. We all love clothes, man. We love putting on some clothes, man, in different situations. So I feel like, man, there are categories of clothes for certain things.
3: Okay.
2: There are definitely a lot of different clothes out here, but you wear them for certain, you know, functions or events and everything, man. Mm-hmm. So, like, for clothes, man, you know, we all got pajamas.
1: Mm-hmm.
2: You got to wear pajamas. Those clothes right there are strictly for the house and in the bed.
1: Well,
3: oh, God.
2: Now, we got to stop running to the store. We got to stop getting on the plane.
1: Running to the school,
2: you know, to pick up your kids, man. You got to wear pajamas strictly for going to bed and lounging around the house.
1: Now, do you wear pajamas at home? Like, do you have, like, a silk pair of pajamas or something or anything?
2: Yeah, I got a set.
1: Do you really?
3: You got a set?
2: I got a set.
3: I ain't seen a set of pajamas in a while.
1: Wow.
2: Short, I got a short set.
1: Do you wear them a lot?
2: I do.
1: Okay.
2: Yeah, I got a couple
1: Trey, you got any pajamas at home?
3: I have clothes that I keep as pajamas, but not sets.
2: You ain't got no set?
3: I got white tees and drawers.
2: Damn. All right, go to the door like that, dude.
1: Hold on a second. Trey walking through the house looking like a 5-year-old.
3: Yeah. 100%.
1: With his little tiny white and a t-shirt.
3: Eating a bowl of cereal.
2: Right. Talking about pick me up. Read a book to me, mama. Come on. Yeah. All right.
3: Oh, God.
2: Now, here's another category, man. You know, spend the night clothes.
1: Mm.
2: Spend the night when you're going somewhere to spend the night, man. You should not wear your school clothes, your good clothes, the clothes you go to the club.
3: Yo.
2: Those are not spend the night clothes. Spend the night clothes is just some that you just lounge around knowing you ain't going nowhere.
1: Yeah.
3: Right.
2: Knowing you probably ain't going to see nobody. So you got to have a certain part of clothes that's for only spending the night. Okay? Another one. Church clothes.
1: Yes.
3: Yo.
2: Now you got to have outfits for church, man.
3: Mm-hmm.
2: Stop wearing the same outfit that you wore to the club to church.
1: Yes.
2: You know, you shouldn't go in there smelling like marijuana or Black and Miles.
3: Or Don Julio.
2: Or Don Julio.
3: Yeah.
2: Or my favorite drink, Woodford Reserve.
3: Oh, God.
2: You shouldn't go in there burping all that in the name of Jesus.
3: Oh, God.
1: You try to say amen, but you burp.
2: But you burp. Yeah.
3: Pastor in there talking about who smell like a tequila cigarette.
2: Yeah.
3: In the choir.
2: Right. Pastor going to be like, somebody show attended happy hour. Again, these are just different categories of clothes.
1: Mm-hmm.
2: You got PE clothes.
1: Okay.
3: Oh, yeah.
2: Come on now, PE clothes. These are clothes that you know you're going to get musty.
3: Mm-hmm. Yeah.
2: You know you're going to get dirty and everything, man. So you got to separate those clothes, man, for PE only. When
3: outside activities, a gym.
1: Hey, did y'all ever, your mom or anybody ever wash your PE clothes? But like Monday through Friday, anybody, when y'all wash them? At the end of the week?
2: End of the week. Y'all must have been funk. Yeah, yeah.
1: Think about it.
2: Mama, you know I'm supposed to wear this on Thursday. Well, where?
3: Damn, mama.
2: I just had it on Tuesday. Now, you know PE Tuesday and Thursday. I think these things wash right here, man. You got play outside clothes.
1: Uh-huh.
2: Yep. Now, these are the clothes that you really don't give a damn about.
1: Okay, are those like the after-school clothes? Like you have to take off your good school clothes?
2: Yeah, you take off your good school clothes. You can't wear your school clothes and go outside and play.
1: No.
2: Your mama will have a fit. Take them clothes off, boy. I'm not washing this week. I'm not washing this week right here. Here's another category of clothes. Them lost and found clothes.
1: Uh-huh.
2: Them clothes that, you know, somebody left a jacket or a shirt.
1: At school.
2: Uh-huh. Or at the playground or, you know, at the mall, you have to go through that and go in there. Like, did I leave my jacket? Go in there and look in that box. Look at that box. Be full.
3: And it be stinky, too.
2: Yeah. Now, one time I lost a jacket, man, and I couldn't find that one and looked in that box. I saw a jacket that I like.
1: I was going to say, you saw one that looked just like yours. You just got it.
3: I did, too.
2: Yeah, I did, too. But you look at the tag your mama done wrote on it, it say Bill.
3: Stop. You get in the car, your mama say, who jacket is that?
2: Yeah.
3: Oh, my
1: They be knowing, didn't they?
3: They know.
2: They do. Yeah, yeah. Ooh, here's another cat. Hand-me-downs.
1: Mm-hmm.
2: The ones that you used to wear.
1: Oh, I love hand-me-downs.
2: The hand-me-downs. I ain't gonna lie. I will rock some hand-me-downs.
1: Yeah. My mama had a friend. She was the only child. So that meant think about her good clothes. So I used to get her bag. My mama would go and visit. I'd be like, Mom, you got any hand-me-downs from her, from Angela?
2: Right. But see, you so tall, but I think that was rather difficult.
3: Yeah.
1: You don't think they were Angela's clothes? They were her mom's?
2: Yeah, probably mom. Yeah, you had to get them big. You had to get the daddy clothes. Yeah. You so long and tall.
3: Getting auntie clothes.
2: Yeah, you couldn't hand yours down. Well, you can hand them down. They had to just go to get them altered.
1: Shut up. Okay, go ahead.
2: Yeah. So again, these are just, I thought, was some dope, different categories of clothes
1: thank
2: for
1: you.
2: People to wear.
1: Thank you, JJ. Fast.
2: You're
1: that was
2: very
1: welcome.
2: Nice. All right. Okay, mm-hmm. Thank you.
1: You took us back there.
2: Yeah,
1: all right.
2: Absolutely.
1: It's Dee Dee in the morning. 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
1: All right, so good morning, Didi. In the morning, about to get into our $1,000 mini game. All right, before we do, according to this, they say this will help people in their 40s and 50s who are struggling with depression or want to boost their mood. They say if they do this one thing, and it's something, it's an activity.
2: Six.
1: No.
2: Oh, boy. Okay, I thought that was it. Good six.
1: No.
2: Okay, gotcha. Okay, that's the last one.
3: Walk on the treadmill.
2: Last one.
1: Close. But according to studies, they said people in their 40s and 50s who are struggling with depression, this will help them boost their mood. Skateboarding.
3: I ain't finna skateboard
1: at all. When was the last time you skateboarded? Did you used to skateboard?
3: Yeah, I used to.
1: Hey, could you go down the curb and everything and go up on the curb and click it up and everything?
3: I used to do what they used to call the tic-tac-toe everything, but that's about it.
1: Did you have one, Trey? Did you have a skateboard?
2: I had one, yeah. Never rode it.
1: You didn't?
2: I used to sit on it and ride it. That's about it.
3: Damn.
2: Yeah.
4: You sat on it?
2: That's how black folks skateboard. They just sit on it.
3: Your skateboard made out of
2: it. Put your feet up on it.
3: Slide.
1: Oh my God. Yeah. I used to love the skateboard.
2: I can't do no kick flips, no grinding. Yeah, none of that.
1: Yep.
2: You'll break something on the skateboard. I'm not going
1: to
2: lie to you.
1: I swear I used to love the skateboard. My sister taught me how. Really? And I used to love when I go up a little curb and then I click the back of it and pick it up with my
3: hand.
1: Oh my God.
3: That used to be, boy, you thought you were doing something.
1: Boy, I used to be on my skateboard and try to stop in front of my mama real fast.
2: Yo, you come straight out of a Saturday morning special. Talk about you were doing all that. What's up, guys? Show me good. Friendly. Yo, going on? What's up, guys? You guys all right? Did you see me?
1: Let's go. Let's get it done.
5: Get it done in 60 seconds. 60 seconds. A minute to win it with the $1,000 minute game. A Didi in the morning exclusive.
1: No, y'all didn't. He
2: said, what's up, guys?
1: He said, your big old friendly ass.
2: Yeah, come straight out of a Saturday morning special. Man, go on. I was like, damn.
1: Oh, that was a good
2: Tony line. Hawk.
1: Right. I needed that laugh. Tony. Hey, good morning. Is this Trail?
6: Hi.
1: You know what? I was expecting a guy.
2: A girl named Trail. Trail, that is a beautiful name. Beautiful name.
6: That was a good rebound. Yeah, okay. Because a lot of people don't have that name. I know.
2: Big facts. No, it's unique.
1: Is it short for something?
6: Yeah, it's short for Nantrail.
2: Nantrail. Got you.
6: Yeah, okay. My mama had a lot of epidurals that day.
2: Hey, damn. Don't feel bad. My government name is Trailvis, so don't feel bad.
6: Oh, hey.
2: Come on, Trail.
6: Can y'all hear me? Because you told me to take it off speaker. And,
1: yeah, we can hear you.
2: Yeah, you coming through real good.
6: Okay, I'm in New Orleans.
1: I don't hear an accent.
2: I heard it when she said New Orleans.
6: Oh, thank you. I appreciate that.
2: Trey, call me baby one time. Let me hear it.
6: All right, baby.
2: Oh, there it is. Yeah. That sounds like you could cook some good gumbo. Facts. I'm about to give you $1,000 of my money.
6: And corn grits.
1: Mm-hmm. Okay. Come on. All right. Well, listen, we're going to spin this wheel and get you some extra cash. Here we go.
7: JJ from the 6.

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1: $10 bonus.
2: All right, Trey, I'm going to read you the 10 questions. If you don't know the answer, love, what you going to say?
3: I'm a guess.
2: If you don't know the answer, just say pass. We'll spin the block, answer it again, and we got to go fast, okay?
3: Okay.
2: Let's get paid. First question. How many cards are in a standard deck of playing cards?
3: 52.
2: There you go. What is James Bond's code name?
3: 007.
4: Come on now.
2: What is the largest organ on a human body?
3: The skin.
4: Come on now.
2: Relative to the internet, what does URL stand for?
3: Pass.
2: Which country is the largest in the world?
3: Asia.
4: Uh-uh.
3: America.
4: Uh-huh.
3: Africa.
4: Come on now. Give
2: keep
4: me one
2: going,
4: more.
2: Keep
3: going. I'm out of A's.
2: Pass. What was the first animal to ever be cloned?
3: A rat?
2: No.
4: Damn.
5: Keep going.
2: There you go. There you go. What was the fifth sign of the zodiac?
3: Taurus?
2: Mm-mm.
4: Uh-uh.
2: They mean.
3: Leo.
2: There you go.
4: Hey.
5: You didn't know, Trey.
2: I'm so sorry, Leo.
5: You did not.
2: I'm so sorry, Leo.
5: You said they mean.
2: Yeah, they could be mean.
5: Damn.
2: Me and Leo, we done had some tussles.
4: Hey, look.
5: Me too.
4: She really knew,
3: look,
4: too.
3: My mama's birthday this month, so I just guessed.
2: Shout out your mama then.
5: Is your mama mean?
3: No comment.
5: Okay.
4: That's a yes.
5: Trey said, okay.
2: They sweet as pie, but they just tough.
5: All right, try to clean it up. All right, y'all only got to 7, by the way. You didn't even, you only got to 7.
2: Yeah.
5: And you ended up getting 5 out of 7.
2: Hey, but okay. We had fun, though.
5: You sure did.
2: We had some fun.
3: Oh, yeah.
5: All right, you only got to 7.
3: Well, I at least got some out of it.
5: Yeah, you did. Let me tell you what you missed, though. You missed this one. Relative to the internet, what does URL stand for? Uniform Resource Locator.
2: Yeah. Mm.
5: And which country is the largest in the world? Russia.
2: Yep.
5: You
2: was right there.
5: Mm-hmm.
3: Oh, girl, ain't nobody know that. We don't like them people.
2: Okay. Oh, no.
4: Oh, okay.
2: Right,
5: Well, your president does.
2: Yeah.
5: Okay. Hey, listen.
3: That part.
5: Right. Listen, you got 5 out of 8. You're going to get $10 every correct answer, or 7. 5, 10, and see. You got $50, and then you spend the wheel, got extra 10.
2: Yeah.
5: $60.
2: I love trail energy, too.
5: I do, too. Trail, do me a favor. Won't you tell everybody that's listening in New Orleans and all over the country, tell them the show. They let you play the $1,000 minute game.
3: VD in the morning.
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1: Good morning, it's Didi in the morning. All right, Trey G said he needs to talk about some, but what is this, Trey, about? We gonna talk about them handsome dudes that be out here?
2: Yeah. There was a list that came out of countries with the most handsome men.
1: Oh, I was gonna say, it has to be here because my husband has to be on that list.
2: I know, that's right.
1: Don't look up at me, JJ.
3: Who are you talking about?
1: My husband, Chris.
2: Oh, no.
1: Keep it moving.
2: And then he looked down and said,
1: All right, go ahead, Trey.
2: That's so fast. That was a list that came out of countries with the most handsome men in them. There are over 195 countries in the world.
1: Okay.
2: And these are the countries with the top most handsome men in them.
1: Okay.
2: Coming in at the bottom of the list is Japan.
3: Oh, wow. Okay.
2: Yeah. I guess you can say how you want to. Came in bottom, came on first, whatever it is. But Japan is at the bottom of the list. Portugal is actually next on the list.
1: Wow, okay.
2: Cristiano Ronaldo.
1: Uh-huh.
2: He plays soccer.
1: And he's handsome as hell.
2: Yeah. A lot of women love Cristiano.
1: Yeah.
2: But I ain't going to lie to you, that money do something to you.
1: Well, he did change because I saw what he looked like before the money.
2: I saw that as well.
1: Yeah.
3: Must be the money.
2: Big facts. these are a list of the top countries with the most handsome men in the world. Germany came in number... number 18.
1: Mm.
2: Norway, which is...
1: Hold on a second. Wait. Germany, the only person I had in my mind was Dirk Nowitzki.
2: David Hasselhoff.
1: Oh, he was German? Okay, David Hasselhoff
2: was German.
1: Okay.
2: Yeah, Hasselhoff was German.
1: Okay.
2: Norway came in next is the country with the most handsome men. Norway.
3: Yeah. Ever since they've been rowing, it's just something about them rowing. Man, they done moved up.
2: The first African nation came in at number 16, Kenya.
1: Yeah, okay.
2: Kenyan men, they say, are some of the most handsome in the world.
1: Very beautiful features and things. Okay. I get it.
2: Nigerian men are next on the list.
3: Okay.
2: They are over Kenyan men, which is probably going to be a little bit of a rivalry.
3: They're going to have a soccer match for that one.
2: Shut up. Whoever can make the best jollof rice, that's who wins. These are the top countries with the most handsome men. How about Denmark? They came in number 14 on the list.
1: I don't see that. Denmark. Where's Spain? Where's Italy? I'm waiting on them.
2: You got to get to it. Okay, we got to get to it. Canada, United Kingdom, and Pakistan round out the top 11 and 12, 13.
1: Okay.
2: Now we in the top 10.
1: Okay.
2: France came in at number 10.
1: The women love French men. France. Parlez-vous français.
2: Cut it out.
1: I'm trying to sound like a French accent. I couldn't think of one.
3: Yeah.
2: All I hear is Southern.
3: Yeah, for real.
1: Parlez-vous français. That's all I heard. I know how to say.
2: American. That's all I hear when it comes to you. These are the top countries with the most handsome men. Number 9 was South Korea. Now, the United States came in at number 8.
1: Okay.
2: I thought we'd be a little higher.
3: I did too.
2: Damn, they think we ugly around the world on the cool.
1: Well, I mean, it all depends on which part of America.
2: Facts. That's facts, too.
1: Yeah. There's too many. You know what I mean? Think about it. There are so many of us in different, races and things like that. I don't know. I mean,
3: we on drugs around here, man. We get hit in the face with an old bottle.
2: Stop. Speak for yourself. He talking about we. Talking about we.
3: I'm talking about my cut.
1: Above your eye.
2: Yeah. Oh, God. These are the top countries with the most handsome men in the world. India actually ranked over the United States.
1: That.
2: Yeah, India at number 7.
1: Indian men. Mm-hmm.
2: Turkey came in at number 6. Now, the top 5 countries with the most handsome men in them, coming in at number 5, Lebanon.
1: Okay.
3: Damn.
1: I can see it.
2: Middle Eastern country. Lebanon came in at number 5.
1: See it.
2: Number 4, Brazil.
1: Oh, you know what they're doing? They're getting these men with a little bit more melanin and
2: facts.
1: I'm talking about? Nice coloring and all that. Okay, come on.
2: Big facts. And Brazil is such a beautiful spot anyway.
1: Right.
2: You got to produce some of the most beautiful people. Italy.
1: I knew it.
2: Italy is the top 3.
1: Yep.
3: Okay. Italy. Hit that one more time.
2: Italy.
3: Okay, yeah. So, I eat there.
2: Shut up.
1: it's nothing more than, what you call it?
3: Olive Garden.
1: Yeah. I'm going to say Carrabba's.
3: Carrabba's, for real.
2: Not Olive Garden. These are the top 2 countries with the most handsome men in them. Sweden came in at number 2.
1: Sweden. I don't know about that one.
2: Yeah, Sweden came in at number 2. And the number 1 country with the most handsome men in it, Spain.
1: I knew it.
2: You said it earlier.
1: Damn. I figured that.
3: Spain, really? Spain. Oh,

0: Well, I guess so, because the men.
1: Yeah, they choose it.
0: Yeah, all them, and them ladies be looking at them beautiful men.
1: Yeah, they choose.
0: Very nice. I like that. Thank you for that, Trey.
1: Yes, indeed.
0: Now I feel like I need to take a vacation to Spain.
1: Stop it, Gina. Stop it. All right.
0: Oh, that's right. I am married. All right. It's Dee Dee in the morning.
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1: Change doesn't start in Washington. 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

0: and serves at our local courts. That's why the Wisconsin primary election on August 11th is so important. 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
2: All right. Well, good morning, DD in the morning. Fellas, let's get into the hot topics. Well, we seem to have a problem with Amanda Seales. She's back in the news again.
3: Oh, Lord.
2: Have y'all heard the latest? She's beefing now, not with Issa Rae.
3: No,
4: okay.
3: Somebody else.
2: She's beefing with somebody else. We got to tell you who it is. Here we go.
5: Crazy, scary, and hilarious. 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
2: Before we get to it, Jerry Jones, y'all saw what he's
3: doing? Oh, my God. Jerry Jones, a.k.a. the CEO, the head coach, the linebacker, the cheerleader, the sports reporter, himself. Man, he's back in the news again, man. You know, everybody's in training camp, man. Now Jerry Jones say he finna make some changes at the stadium.
7: You're not thinking about the curtains, though?
8: Well, do you know something? Thinking about it and doing something about it are two different things.
7: For you, if you think about it, you could do
8: I think about it. It's hard to tell that time of the year because the sun's not the same this time of the year that it is in the fall. And that is, you get on into sun changes, and the angle of that sun changes from September through the year round. But as we look at it, I liked some of the effects of the tinting, and so we're giving that a thought.
3: This man then turned the stadium into a damn car.
2: He tinted the window.
3: Now it better be the legal tint too.
9: Nope. I want 5% on
3: there. You want 5%?
9: I want 5% tint on there.
3: Hey, I know exactly who you need to get to, man, because you can't get nobody to do that BS and start bubbling.
9: Facts.
3: You know, start peeling.
9: Facts.
3: Now you make sure you get somebody that really know what they doing.
9: I know some folks.
3: I think that'd be dope though.
9: Yeah. I know some folks in the hood that'll get them right
3: me
9: now.
3: Me too. Yeah. I know somebody that do the whole stadium in a day. In a day.
2: We always know somebody.
3: Thanks.
2: Know we?
9: Holler at me, Jerry. Yeah.
2: Always know somebody.
3: I need a baby. Oh, I know somebody that give you a baby.
9: Shut up.
3: You stupid.
2: Oh, my gosh. All right, so we must talk about Paul Pierce. I guess he said something about what? Women and...
9: Oh, my gosh.
2: This dude.
9: Paul Pierce just need to go ahead and cut his podcast mic down or off completely at this point. He was sitting on his podcast the other day with his co-host, and he was speaking about dating a woman that he dumped because when she took her makeup off, he was like, ugh.
10: I dated a girl to where I was just like, one day she woke up, I saw all the makeup off, and it was my first time, and I was like, damn, all this time, I thought you really looked like that, because you know how y'all can make it look like and make it blend in good. It don't look caked up. And one morning, I was like...
11: Did you stop talking to her after that?
10: Like, for real, that's like cheating. If you just always wear your makeup with your dude, that's like cheating on him if he never saw you without your makeup. So, dude who saw her on a wedding day or whatever that day was without the makeup, that's exactly like cheating on me.
11: Mm-mm.
10: Straight up, because I don't know who you are now. This wasn't who I was marrying.
3: I saw at the club.
9: Right.
2: Now, I have to admit, I'm not a big, I don't cake on.
3: Uh-huh.
2: I don't
3: do a lot of cake on.
2: I can't do the cake. I don't know why. I don't feel like I look like myself.
9: Yeah, girls these days, the women these days, they put that makeup on thick.
2: There is somebody that gets online all the time that I know, and I be looking at her, and I'm like, wow, you look different. Like, she'll even show you how different she looks without her 100%. Makeup.
3: I mean, they be putting layers of that. Cake icing.
9: Yeah.
3: I call it.
9: But I still like a natural beauty.
3: Yeah. Oh, my goodness.
9: Me too. But I do like somebody that can do their makeup too now. Because sometimes them natural beauties, when they come to putting the makeup on.
2: Then we try it and look awful.
9: Yeah, it'd be like, it look a little different.
2: All I know how to put on is some blush and some mascara and some lipstick. That's it.
3: That's
2: I don't know how
3: need.
2: To do shadow. I can't do the shadow.
3: That's
2: but
3: all you need. Hey, if you're messing up your pillowcases, you wearing too much.
2: All right, let's move on, guys. Let's move on and talk about this Amanda Seales.
9: Oh, my God. Yeah, she got some new beef in the streets. Tasha K and Amanda Seales are actually the ones that's beefing right now. And Tasha K said that Amanda is acting like a light-skinned woman.
4: Girl, bye. Don't sit up and try to act like, you know, a light-skinned, pro-black victim now. The dark-skinned, aggressive black woman just, you had no clue as to who you were sitting down with, and now you feel you were set up. And had I would have known Tasha K was talking like that about me, I wouldn't have went. And you guys don't understand. Amanda Seales made a video saying that she was, you don't understand my mental, if I hadn't been working on my mental, my stretching, all that stuff, I would have been gone a long time ago. She's playing that light skin. I'm damsel in distress. They are attacking me, and I did not attack her in that interview. I couldn't even get a word in, bro. I asked one question, she flew off the handle. Are you an angry black woman?
2: Wow.
9: Damn. I don't think them the two you want beefing with each other. No. They seem like they'll get real ugly with each other.
2: Yeah, I saw another lady was on talking about Jessie Wu, I think is her name, and said that Amanda was broke. And Amanda Seales was like, you don't know nothing about what I got.
9: Right. Why are you so worried about me?
2: Well, Amanda, I will just say this. She may not be broke, but that cat was all over her when she was talking about it. There was a cat on her table and everything. Like, she was eating or doing something.
9: Oh, okay. I'm about to say pop.
3: Women.
9: Big pop. Yeah,
2: she has a cat. She has a cat in the house. It was all over that place. That's the only thing we all were looking at was, well, God dang it.
9: You show paid attention to that.
2: I did, because you know I don't like cats.
9: That. You do not like that, bro.
2: Ooh. All right, listen, coming in, we're going to shut the show down next. It's Dee Dee in the morning. 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

0: see how they work out.
1: Let me see some other things that we found out this morning, you guys. We found out that Donald Trump said he deserves reparations.
2: Because of how they treated him.
1: Yeah.
0: Shut up.
1: Yeah. Let me see some other things that we found out. We found out that Michael Jackson's nephew, what's his name? Jafar Jackson. Yeah. Now getting ready to star in a new movie with Will Smith.
0: Yeah.
1: Mm-hmm. And that's something. And Hollywood Unlocked is getting ready to do a great interview with ASAP Rocky.
0: I'm looking forward to that.
1: Yep. So we're looking forward to that. Yeah, definitely. Listen, tomorrow on the show, get ready. Dope discussion for you. Also, we got cash, laughs, and more. So meet us right back here on Didi in the Morning.
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What's up? It's Erica Cherie. Happy Tuesday. I hope you woke up feeling blessed today. 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

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I deserve so much more than you gave to me. So now I'm saving me, and I made my peace. So you can run them streets.

The more and more I see videos of Beyonce teasing this new rock volume that's coming out next year, I get super excited. I already know she's about to do something real different with the genre because it's Beyonce. But here she is with her new song, Morning Dew, and it's just going to have to hold us over until

This is Lenny Green from The Quiet Storm on Jammin' 93. Imagine spending an evening with two legendary groups who helped create the soundtrack to our lives. The Isley Brothers and the Commodores. Well, as you know, they're going to be live at the Wisconsin State Fair on Tuesday, August 11th. 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Hey, look, I'm talking about great seats, plus your food and drinks taken care of. 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I'm Lenny Green during the Quiet Storm this week at 7 p.m. for your chance to win VIP tickets to see the Isley Brothers and the Commodores live at the Wisconsin State Fair on Tuesday, August 11th, and a chance to meet the Isley Brothers. You can get more details by downloading the

So this has a lot of people talking. Gospel legend Marvin Sapp, he partnered up with Jay-Z's Roc Nation. And not everybody is celebrating. Some fans are asking whether a gospel artist should be doing business with a hip-hop person. But Marvin Sapp, he says that it's to expand his reach and just smart business. So here's my question. Does who you partner with matter more than the message you carry? Or can faith and business exist in the same space? I'd love to hear how you stand on this. Ladies.

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It's going down at 220 West Capitol Drive. 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They're going to have

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2: Here's your Weather Watch 12 forecast on Gemini 98.3. We got a beautiful sunny day out there getting up to a high of 84. Then later tonight, some thunderstorms we got coming, getting to a low of 67. Right now, we're sitting at 83.
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0: 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Her name is Donna Renee. 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

If you've been hanging out on Brady Street this summer, heads up, the summer safety pilot program is sticking around through Labor Day weekend. And that means no overnight parking Thursday through Saturday between Humboldt and Farwell, plus increased police presence and traffic safety efforts. And this is really to cut back on that reckless driving, loud music, and disruptive behavior.

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1: Here's your Weather Watch 12 forecast on JAMA 98.3, brought to you by Steinhoffels. 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We got a pretty sunny day today. We're getting up to a high of 84. Then later tonight, expect some thunderstorms, getting to a low of 67. Right now, we're sitting at 82.
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family. This is Lenny Green from The Quiet Storm on Jammin' 98.3. Imagine spending an evening with two legendary groups who helped create the soundtrack to our lives. The Isley Brothers and the Commodores. Well, as you know, they're going to be live at the Wisconsin State Fair on Tuesday, August 11th. 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

That's not all. Every VIP winner will automatically qualify for an exclusive meet and greet with the Isley Brothers. 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I'm Lenny Green. Join the Quiet Storm this week at 7 p.m. for your chance to win VIP tickets to see the Isley Brothers and the Commodores live at the Wisconsin State Fair on Tuesday, August 11th, and a chance to meet the Isley Brothers. 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

forget that it's Bronzeville Week. It is the city of Milwaukee's annual celebration of African American culture, and it's going on through Sunday, and they got something

going down every day of the week, really. Today, you know, is Taco Tuesday, so they're doing something down at Summer of 85 from 7 to 9 p.m. It's game night, music, bingo, trivia, chess, dominoes, all of that stuff. It's called Tuesday Tacos and Games, so check that out. It's going on at Summer of 85. That's going to be my time. No, Don Black is up next with the Backspin at noon, and I will chat

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1: 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On this day in 1990, this woman started a four-week run at number one with this song right here. And I have to tell you, when this song came out, we weren't sure what Mariah Carey was, but we just loved her voice and loved hearing her, and we didn't know she would turn into a nut job. But, you know, she could sing her butt off, though. Mariah Carey with Vision of Love as we kick off The Backspin at Noon on Jammer 98.3.

0: Next on Jammin' 98.3, today's R&B and Old School. It is Don Black. Welcome to the Backspin at Noon. You still got time to text your song in, 414-799-9830, so we can definitely take care of you. All right, Cream City Craving is all about getting you great deals in the Milwaukee area. 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
2: Hi, this is Dan Buttry, combat veteran of the Iraq War. At the end of the Revolutionary War, George Washington established the Badge of Military Merit, recognizing incredible acts of valor during combat. The original heart-shaped ribbon made out of purple silk was first issued by Washington directly to three Revolutionary War veterans. On the 200th anniversary of Washington's birth, Wisconsin native Douglas MacArthur helped establish the Purple Heart Medal for military personnel wounded in combat. Today, approximately 1.9 million veterans have received this Medal of Valor, with August dedicated as Purple Heart Month, honoring all of our nation's heroes killed or wounded in combat.
1: Ewald Automotive and Jammin' 98.3 remain committed to serving southeastern Wisconsin's veterans and the families of veterans with the utmost dignity and excellence.
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Michael Newman tries to test me all the time. He does a really good job of giving me some good songs to play. That is Freddie Jackson, I Don't Want to Lose Your Love. 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I think that's got to be AI. I don't think his voice actually sounds like that. 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

0: 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Let me take a second to talk to you about fueling our future. 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Of course, school is going to be getting started about very soon, and there are some kids that won't have that meal. They won't have breakfast, and if they don't have breakfast, that can improve their school performance, concentration, and energy levels. 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
3: Here is your WeatherWatch 12 forecast on Jammin' 98.3. If you're planning on going out to chill on the hill, could have some rain headed your way, a high near 85, and then rain tonight, scattered thunderstorms this evening, cloudy with rain, a low of 67. Right now, it is 85.
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1: I was walking down the street the other day. Lady came up to me and said, "Hey, Don, where you get that Jammin' 98.3 shirt from?" I said, "I got it from the Jammin' 98.3 merch page. You can

0: yeah. Then she said, instead of going to order one, I'm just going to take yours. Then she hit me in the head. And now I'm lying on the ground. All of a sudden, this dog runs past me. I said, dog, where you going? He said, I'm going to get your shirt. I said, thank you. And while you're going to get my shirt, I'm going to order another one from the Jammin' 98.3 merch page. 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

As we get ready to wrap up the Backspin at Noon, that is Joe right there on Jammin' 98.3. Don Black here. Don't forget to check out the Quiet Storm with Lenny Green, especially this week, because he has your chance to win VIP passes for the Ozzy Brothers and the Commodores at the Wisconsin State Fair 1 week from today. Now, here's the really cool part. If you win those tickets from Lenny Green, you'll be in the running to meet the Isley Brothers, but you got

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I'm guaranteeing you want to do that. All right, let's wrap up the Backspin at Noon with Jade, and don't walk away. 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

0: D'Angelo on Jammer 98.3. Today's R&B and old school. It is Don Black. I want to take the time to give my condolences to the family of 64-year-old Walter Williams. I don't know if you heard about this, but last Friday, he was riding a bike and he was hit by a car, a truck, I believe it was, and it didn't stop. And they did catch the guy who hit him, who did this hit and run. It's just a sad state of affairs. Now, the reason why I bring it up is because I just happened to be driving by. I think it was after the accident, and I saw them taking him and putting him in an ambulance, and it just looks so sad. And, you know, as I went throughout my day, the rest of my day, I was just wondering, you know, if that gentleman was okay, if that person was all right, you know, from that accident. You know, it's a traumatic thing to see, you know, and it's got to be even worse for the family, you know, first of all, having to go through that and then not knowing who did it and that person not being brought to justice. But finally, that person has been brought to justice. So I just wanted to send my condolences out to the Williams family, just because, you know, I happen to be there after the fact and passing by, and it just kind of affected me in a way where I was just concerned about him, his family, and what happened. So just wanted to put that out there. It's Jammin' at E3.
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0: 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She's looking for a local coffee shop. 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

This is Lenny Green from The Quiet Storm on Jammin' 93. Imagine spending an evening with two legendary groups who helped create the soundtrack to our lives. The Isley Brothers and the Commodores. Well, as you know, they're going to be live at the Wisconsin State Fair on Tuesday, August 11th. 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

0: on Jammin' 98.3. I'm trying to remind everybody that 1 week from today, the Isley Brothers and the Commodores are going to be hitting the Wisconsin State Fair. The Wisconsin State Fair gets underway this Thursday, and a lot of people are going to be excited just to hang out at the fair, which is a good thing. Now, the Isley Brothers and the Commodores, 1 week from today, on stage, should be an amazing show. If you want to go to the show, here's what you need to do. Listen to The Quiet Storm with Lenny Green tonight. Okay, why? Because Lenny is going to have your chance to win VIP tickets for the concert. That means good seats, also drinks, food taken care of. It's going to be a lot of fun. Plus, one lucky person is going to win meet and greet passes for the Isley Brothers. 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All right, so make sure you keep listening tonight, starting at 7. 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

0: What's worse than being too expensive? Being invisible. Think about it. 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
15: Here is your Weather Watch 12 forecast on Jammin' 98.3. If you're planning on going out to chill on the hill... could have some rain headed your way, a high near 85, and then rain tonight, scattered thunderstorms this evening, cloudy with rain, a low of 67. Right now, it is 85.
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Coffee in the morning? That's jammin'. Out on the weekend? Still jamming. 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

That's Isaiah Falls with Taboo on Jammin' 98.3. Today's R&B and Old School. Big shout out to Earl Stokes, who's coming up next. Got Dr. Wesley Carter from New Restoration Christian Church. Going to give you some positive vibes. Enjoy the rest of your day, whether it be rainy, sunny, whatever it may be. You're on this earth, and you should.

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1: Good Tuesday afternoon. Errol Stokes officially checking in with Dr. Carter of New Restoration Church, where it's all about souls and not about clothes. 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
2: 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Yeah, 7 p.m. We just want to let you know that whatever has you down, we know that life hasn't always been easy, but God's goodness has carried us through every trial. So instead of complaining, let's thank him for bringing us this far by faith. Keep the faith. Bless the Lord. And don't forget his benefits, because King, nobody do you like Jesus.
1: 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His Reverend Paul Jones, I Won't Complain. 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

0: Her and Damage on Jammin 98.3. Good afternoon, everybody. It's your man, Earl Stokes, holding it down for you on this beautiful Tuesday afternoon. It is absolutely gorgeous out there. Get out there and maybe take a walk, head to the lakefront, and go to the park and have lunch. Whatever you do, get out there and enjoy this beautiful weather, because you know, in just a few months, we'll be wishing for days like this. All right. Here's my Stoke status for today. I want to share this for somebody out there who's a visionary and who gets discouraged when people don't really believe in their vision, or they just kind of blow you off. You don't need everybody to believe in the vision. You just need enough courage to build it. See, sometimes we spend too much time trying to convince people to see what was only shown to us. Everybody won't understand your dream. Everybody won't clap for your idea, and that's okay. The vision doesn't need a committee. It needs a builder. So stop waiting for permission, stop looking for applause, and start laying bricks, all right? Because sometimes people won't believe in what you're building until they're standing inside of it.
1: Message!
0: Mm-hmm. That is my Stokes status of the day. Stick around. I've got stupid news on the way. Also, the Stokes report coming up for you on Jammin 98.3. Good afternoon.
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0: 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She's looking for a local coffee shop. 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
1: 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Lady came up to me and said, "Hey, Don, where you get that Jammin' 98.3 shirt from?" I said, "I got it from the Jammin' 98.3 merch page. You

0: said, yeah. Then she said, instead of going to order one, I'm just going to take yours. Then she hit me in the head. And now I'm lying on the ground. All of a sudden, this dog runs past me. I said, dog, where you going? He said, I'm going to get your shirt. I said, thank you. And while you're going to get my shirt, I'm going to order another one from the Jammin' 98.3 merch page. 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

Coming up in Stupid News, another Get Your Cousin moment. A woman upset, very upset, that a box of diapers she purchased was filled with old clothes. OMG. That's another Get Your Cousin moment coming up at 2:40, all right? I got the receipts coming up. Aaliyah, If Your Girl Only Knew. 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

0: Kayla Brianna, Energy on Jammin 98.3. Welcome to Stupid News, another round of...
1: Get your cousin!
0: A woman posted a video about finding old clothes in a box of Huggies that she just purchased from Target. She's holding her newborn while showing the box. This is crazy.
2: Who does this? I just bought this box of Huggies from Target yesterday, and I don't know if this is a Huggies problem or a Target problem, but like... There's no diapers in this. That's a blanket and plastic and a shirt. I'm 4 weeks postpartum, and now I have to lug my four-week-old and my 24-month-old to Target. My husband's about to go to his night shift, which I'm already anxious about. My postpartum anxiety could not handle this.
1: Get your cousin.
0: Most likely, I hate to say it, most likely, the reason that the box was filled with old fake clothes or clothes, because someone wanted to fake the weight of diapers. They re-glued the box and returned it for cash.
1: Get your cousin.
0: Because I don't see Huggies doing that. And I can definitely see that happening at Target. That is crazy work right there. I'm going to need whoever did that to stay with the group. Hold hands if you don't know where you're going.
1: Get your cousin.
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3: Now for your Weather West 12 forecast for this afternoon, cloudy, a high of 86. Tonight, scattered showers and thunderstorms, low of 67. Tomorrow, rain showers in the morning. Scattered thunderstorms arriving in the afternoon, a high of 74. Currently, right now, it's cloudy and 86 degrees.

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Snoop Dogg, Step on Jambi 98.3 is coming up. We've got the Stokes Report. Boy, did you hear Martha Reeves? And oh my goodness, Motown great. She wasn't so great doing the national anthem. I hate to throw her under the bus, but man, she's trying to blame everybody else but herself. I'm going to let y'all hear for yourself, okay? Also, at 4 o'clock, special guest Richard Badger will be joining us from We Black, We Golf. There's a female golf clinic coming up on Sunday. All right, if you've always wanted to golf, here's an opportunity for you to learn how to do it, okay? All right, we'll talk about that at 4 o'clock. Here's Luther, Never Too Much on Jambi 98.3.

0: umpire's court. 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
4: Well, welcome to the Stokes Report. First up, apparently President Trump got a special delivery concerning the White House reflecting pool. Janine Pirro reportedly brought Trump a box of evidence showing that she says are problems tied to the reflecting pool's installation. Now, I've heard of bringing receipts, but she brought the whole box. When somebody walks into the White House carrying evidence like they're headed to the court, you know somebody got some explaining to do. And Auntie, we gotta talk. Motown legend Martha Reeves went viral after performing at the national anthem before the Women's Pro Baseball League opener August 1st in Springfield, Illinois. Martha and two backup singers sounded like they might have been performing three different arrangements at the same time.
5: And the rocket's red glare, the bombs bursting in air, gave proof of the night that our flag was still there.
4: Okay. I won't do that to y'all, man. Auntie Reeves, give me that microphone. You know one song that says you got to know when to fold them, know when to hold them, know when to walk away, know when to run. Oh, man. All right. I know that was tough on the ears. Thank you so much for bearing with me. And that's all. Social media had a field day, but Martha is still calling foul. She says the problem wasn't necessarily Auntie. She's pointing the finger at those backup singers. Listen, I ain't here to bash Martha Reeves because she's Motown royalty, but we respect the resume. We respect the legacy. But that national anthem wasn't it. Right? Somebody.

0: And I ain't talking about baseball. That is the Stokes Report. I am Earl Stokes for Jam at 98.3.
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The Isley Brothers and the Commodores. 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

Tim's What You Need on Jammin 98.3. It's your man Earl Stokes holding it down for you. Ladies, I know you've been saying to yourself, I'm going to get out there on the golf course one day. Well, your opportunity is coming up on Sunday. That's right, at 12 noon at Noyes Park. We Black, We Golf. They've got a golf clinic, and it's really inexpensive. It's only $10. All right, we're going to be talking with Richard Badger in the 4 o'clock hour from We Black, We Golf. Make sure you're tuned in. He'll give you all the details on what you can expect and everything. All right, it's coming up right here on Jammin 98.3.

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0: Chris Breezy, It Depends, featuring Bryson Tiller on Jammin 98.3. Thank you so much for jamming on the job, in the car, wherever you are. Thank you for making us your number one. We appreciate the love. Yes, we do. Stick around. I've got more of your favorites coming up for you. Gap Man, Mint Condition, and more. 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Stop and go traffic. I-94 westbound between 27th Street and Holly Road. Also, I-94 eastbound between the Stadium Interchange and 35th Street, slow traffic there, as well as I-43 southbound between Good Hope Road and Bender Road. Stop and go, I-43 southbound between Locust Street and the Marquet Interchange. I-94, I-894 43 westbound between 27th Street and 60th Street, slow traffic. Also, I-41 US 45 northbound between Capitol Drive and Hampton Avenue, slow traffic there, as well as I-41 US 45 southbound between Hampton Avenue and Burleigh.
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2: Hi, this is Dan Buttry, veteran of the Iraq War. In August, our nation recognizes recipients of our nation's oldest Medal of Valor, the Purple Heart. Cast in the image of the medal's founder, George Washington, today it's issued to a service member who was wounded or killed by enemy action. One such recipient from Milwaukee is known as the humble hero, George Banda. George pours his heart and soul into supporting all veterans and is a founding member of the Wisconsin chapter of the American GI Forum. Wounded in Vietnam, serving as a combat medic in the 101st Airborne, George's action earned him the Silver Star, Bronze Star for Valor, and Purple Heart. If there is an event in the Milwaukee area honoring veterans, George will be there quietly offering his support to others. Thank you for your service.
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2: Weather Watch 12 forecast for this afternoon. Cloudy, high of 84 tonight. Scattered thunderstorms, a low of 68. Tomorrow, thunderstorms likely in the morning. Then it's chance of scattered thunderstorms in the afternoon, a high of 74. Currently right now, it's cloudy and 84 degrees.
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1: Change doesn't start in Washington. 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That's why the Wisconsin primary election on August 11th is so important. 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On August 11th, let's show up, cast our ballots, and encourage our family, friends, and neighbors to vote too. Your voice matters. Your vote matters. 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
0: Early voting is happening now. 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

Jeff Eve and Jordan Ward on Jammin 98.3. It's called Waiting Room. Ladies, if you've always thought about golfing, but you never knew how to get into it, well, here's an opportunity for you. There's a clinic coming up on Sunday over at Noyes Park with We Black, We Golf. We're going to be talking with Richard Badger. He'll give us all the details in the 4 o'clock hour during Situations.

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0: Welcome to Situations. I want to share some with you guys. Golf is more than just a game. It's fellowship, fitness, networking, business, and opportunity. We Black, We Golf is creating a welcoming space for women to learn the game, build confidence, and have some fun on the course. The Sunday Fun Day Women's Edition Golf Clinic is happening this Sunday, August 9th at noon, Noyce Park, okay? Joining me now to talk about the event and the movement behind it is Richard Badger. Richard, welcome to the show, my brother.
1: Hey, good afternoon, Earl. Thank you for having me, having us represent We Black We Golf. It's an honor to be here to talk about this great event that we have coming up.
0: Awesome, and thanks for coming. Richard, let me start right here. Golf traditionally has historically been a sport where Black people haven't always felt welcome or represented. Why was it important for you to create We Black We Golf?
1: Well, I mean, for that reason, We Black We Golf really, it started out as just a safe space for like-minded African-Americans there to come together and play golf. So that way, you're not the only one that's on the golf course, mm-hmm. you know. And so typically when we play golf, we play in foursomes. So you got four people in your group. But oftentimes you find that you're the only one that's there, or it's just your group, you know, as far as African Americans go, mm-hmm. that's on the golf course. And so depending on whether you're at a public course or mostly on a private course, you know, you find yourself being alone. Mm-hmm. And you're representing for a whole community of people, you know, because when we're the only one in the room, we become their standard. And so we have to be on our best P's and Q's mm-hmm. Once we hit that course.
0: Okay.
1: So it was created just to create a safe space, man. You know, we all love the game of golf. We're not the best golfers in the world, but we love the game of golf. And so it's a safe space for that to be able to happen.
0: Love it. The name We Black, We Golf makes a bold statement. What message do you want the name to send to Milwaukee and the golf community?
1: Well, it truly is a statement. It's a statement because DJ Mr. Martin, most people know DJ Mr. Martin. He's a local DJ, mm-hmm. teacher by day, and he teaches civics in high school. And so the electoral process and civic engagement is very important to him. So him and one of his guys were at a golf course, and some white guys went past in the parking lot, was kind of looking at him with the side eye. And so he's like, yeah, we Black, we golf. And so he created the name We Black, We Golf and the platform. And so I've been able to work with Martin and Tony Reese to kind of take it to new heights. Mm. But yeah, it truly was a statement that, you know, not only are we here, but we belong here.
0: Love it, love it, love it. This Sunday's event is the women's edition. Why was it important to create a comfortable space specifically for Black women to learn and experience the game of golf?
1: I think there's a couple reasons, Earl. One, Black women are the fastest growing demographic to the game of golf right now. Mm. And so, you know, anything that a system touches, they're going to change the dynamics in a better way. And so that's probably the first reason, because there's their influence. But secondly, I've had a lot of women, including my wife, I've had a lot of women come to me, approach me saying that they want to learn how to play golf. And women, you know, they don't do it better or worse than we do, but they do it their way. And so we've heard the ask, and so now we're responding to saying, okay, instead of doing this a one-on-one, let's bring these sisters together so that way they can do it in a way that's safe, in a way that's social, in a way that's fun, and it's a way that, you know, it's their way. They get to do it how they're going to do it. We're going to provide the instruction.
0: Okay.
1: But how they socialize and network and do all the things that they do is going to be their way, and it's going to be a good time.
0: Okay, awesome, awesome. Let me challenge you a little bit. Some people believe golf is too expensive, too intimidating, or simply not for them. What do you say to those people?
1: I say that we have the money for those things that we want to spend it on. Mm. Golf is no more expensive than baseball. It's no more expensive than basketball. And here's why. You buy a set of clubs once every 10, 15 years. So that investment in the clubs happens so rarely that, you know, you're not spending a whole lot of money on that. Truth be told, the greatest expense to golf other than your clothes is going to be your golf balls, because you're constantly losing balls and constantly replacing your golf balls. That's going to be your greatest expense, and you don't have to spend a whole lot of money on golf balls. And I have plenty of golf balls if people need some golf balls.
0: Okay. Okay. All right, interesting. Golf isn't just recreation. It's also where relationships are built, business deals are discussed, and major opportunities can begin. Are we leaving opportunities on the table by not being involved in the game? Hold that thought when we come back, Richard. I want you to share that with our audience, okay? This is an important question that a lot of people probably want to know the answers to. All right, stick around. He's hanging out with me the whole hour. Richard Badger from We Black, We Golf. Don't forget this Sunday at 12 noon, Noise Park 86 and Good Hope Road. It's the Sunday Fun Day Women's Edition Golf Clinic. All right, don't miss out.
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0: Welcome back to Situations. We're hanging out with Richard Badger. He's with We Black, We Golf. And today we're talking about the Sunday Funday Women's Edition Golf Clinic that's happening this Sunday, August 9th at noon at Noyes Park. All right, join them for a special clinic. You don't want to miss this. Richard, let me ask you this. Golf isn't just recreation. It's also where relationships are built, business deals are discussed, and major opportunities can begin. Are we leaving opportunities on the table by not being involved in the game?
1: Absolutely. I think if you talk to people, I would say 8 out of 10 people have heard the saying that deals happen on the golf course. Mm-hmm. So if you own a business, if you're in the corporate setting, if you're trying to climb the corporate ladder, if you're trying to close deals and you're not playing golf, then if you understand that deals are made on the golf course, then you're missing out on opportunity. Mm-hmm. You know, I consider golf not just a sport, but a professional skill. Right. It's a professional skill for a variety of ways, but it's definitely a professional skill because it becomes an office. It becomes a place where you can host a meeting. Literally, you can have your meeting on the golf course. Mm. And if you couldn't get 30 minutes in somebody's office, but they play golf, you can now get 4 to 5 hours on a golf course with them.
0: Yes. It's so relaxing. People don't realize you get out there on the greens and you're just at one. It's like being like when we used to play outside all day when we were kids. Mm-hmm. it's a getaway from everything, you know, from people calling you and all this, you know, people pulling you in different directions. It's definitely a relaxing space, I should say. Okay, Richard, this is for the woman listening right now who has never picked up a golf club in her lifetime. What can she expect when she shows up on Sunday? And are you really starting from ground zero with this clinic?
1: We are truly starting with the basics. Mm-hmm. You don't have to have your own equipment. We'll be bringing equipment out. So the one thing we do ask is that you come dressed to participate in an athletic event.
0: Okay.
1: Keep your wedges and heels in the car. have your sneakers with you. But yeah, we're starting with the very basics. How to hold a club, how to swing a club, how to swing through the ball. It's going to be the very basic.

0: We're going to teach a full swing. We're going to teach how to putt. And at this time, we'll teach the chipping and pitching part of the game as well. But for the most part, it's going to be the big swing, the full swing, and putting. We'll teach those. I mean, we're set up for 3 hours. We're anticipating a good turnout. We have 5 instructors that's going to be out there with us.
1: Okay.
0: So we have plenty of people that are going to be able to provide the instruction. And like I said, you know, it will be the basic 101 of golf for those who have never played before.
1: Awesome, awesome. I'm looking at the flyer here. The clinic is only $10 per golfer?
0: Correct.
1: Interesting. That tells me that this is bigger than just making money. What's the mission behind keeping this accessible?
0: The $10 is really, that's a commitment fee.
1: Okay. Okay.
0: It's a commitment fee because, I mean, most often, if you go to a country club or if you go and get, even if you go to NKE Rec, you know, it's typically like $50 an hour for golf lessons. So that part of the game can get expensive, you know, taking golf lessons.
1: Right.
0: But we really want to introduce the game. We want to do it in a way where that $10, you're really investing in your time.
1: Right. It's bigger than money. I can tell. I see it's bigger than
0: absolutely.
1: Money.
0: Absolutely.
1: Why was it important to make the event affordable and accessible?
0: Well, that's one of the premises of We Black We Golf. We want to break the stereotypes and the perceptions that golf is expensive and inaccessible.
1: Mm-hmm.
0: So most of the events that we host, we're not trying to make any money off the events that we host. We really just want to expose people to the game. And so by keeping it affordable, by making sure that we have equipment to bring out so that people can use the equipment, they don't have to make that upfront investment.
1: Mm-hmm.
0: Make that investment after you learn the game, after you find that you enjoy the game. If you go and spend, you know, $200, and $200 is not a lot of money for, you know, some people.
1: Mm-hmm.
0: But if you go and spend, if you lost $200, losing $200 is much different than spending $200 on something that you wanted, right?
1: Right.
0: And so if you come out and play the game of golf, or you learn the game of golf and you don't like it, but you spend $200 on these clubs, you felt like you wasted $200.
1: Right.
0: But if you enjoy the game, you spend $200 on some clubs, you're like, man, I need to go find me a new set of clubs that's more than $200.
1: Right.
0: You know, so the mindset is different. So we want people to come to the game without the pressure of cost and just come and be introduced to the game. Hopefully you'll fall in love with the game like we all have, and you'll start to partake in the game. And once you start to partake in the game, then you'll start investing in yourself into the game. And we'll help people find their first set of clubs, so that way you're not going out here spending, you know, $500, $600, $700 on a set of clubs. We'll help you find your first set of clubs, so you're spending $150, $200 on a beginner set of clubs.
1: Right. Right. And it's this Sunday?
0: At noon. So, you know, you can go to church, get your praise on,
1: mm-hmm.
0: and then come to the golf course, and hopefully God it will answer your prayer.
1: That time is from 12 to 3 at Noyes Park.
0: 8235 West Good Hope Road. They're going to be at the driving range. The driving range is located, situated right behind the pool.
1: Okay.
0: And so we have the footprint is large enough for us to have, you know, 100 people out there. I mean, the footprint is pretty large on the driving range. Like I said, we'll have equipment for everybody, left hand, right hand. We're prepared.
1: Once again, if you're just tuning in, we're hanging out with Richard Badger. He's with We Black, We Golf. And ladies, here's your opportunity. You've always wanted to get on the golf range, but you didn't know how to do it. You probably never even picked up a golf club in your life. Here's an opportunity for you to learn with the all-female women's edition clinic this Sunday at Noyes Park, 82nd and Good Hope Road from 12 noon to 3 p.m. All right, come on out. It's going to be an amazing time, and it's only $10. All right. You don't have to have golf clubs or anything. Just come comfortable. Don't wear the wedges. Don't wear the heels. Get you some nice, comfortable tennis shoes and come on out and enjoy. All right, when we come back, he's going to give us a little bit more details about We Black, We Golf, and

0: Welcome back. Earl Stokes hanging out with Richard Badger. He's with We Black, We Golf. All right. You probably said to yourself, I would love to learn how to golf, but you didn't know where to start. You thought it was too expensive. Well, it's only $10 this Sunday from 12 noon to 3 p.m. over at Noyes Park, 82nd and Good Hope Road. Come on out. It's going to be an amazing time. I'm super excited about this, Richard. I am so excited. Ladies, you need to come on out for this. Now, I know there's some fellas listening right now. What about us?
1: We're open to everybody. We expect that there's going to be a couple men there, mm-hmm. and that's fine. Okay. But, you know, for the most part, we really want to see the ladies come out.
0: Okay.
1: This is their time to shine and learn and enjoy the game.
0: Love it. Love it. Let me ask you this, Richard. What does success look like for We Black, We Golf over the next 5 years? Do you envision leagues, tournaments, scholarships, youth programs, or an even larger movement?
1: Yes to all of the above. We did create a scholarship, the Tyler Brooks Scholarship. And so this year, prayerfully, be the first year that we're able to award that scholarship. And it's going to go to a student that wants to go into the entrepreneurial space or into the skilled trade. So we're not looking for the straight A students.
0: Okay.
1: We're looking for those students who may have struggled through school, but still we need to invest in their future regardless of what they did academically in high school. And so those students that want to go into the skilled trade, so have an entrepreneurial spirit, we want to invest in those students. So it's the Tyler Brooks Scholarship Fund. And that's going to be at our big Midwest Open in September. That's September 5th. So that's a conversation for later day.
0: Okay. Okay. We'll get you back on to talk about that, man, because I know there's some people who are like, well, I need that information. What kind of response have you received from the Milwaukee community? Are people who never imagined playing golf beginning to fall in love with the game?
1: Absolutely. So, Earl, we started out, We Black, We Golf is 8 years old.
0: Right.
1: And we have over 41,000 members on our Facebook social media footprint. And we started out right here in Milwaukee, Wisconsin.
0: Wow.
1: And now we're actually a global organization.
0: Wow.
1: And I mean, we got members in Africa, Europe. We have members all over the country.
0: Yeah.
1: I've been blessed enough to be invited to golf outings all over the country. We're becoming the central hub of golf information.
0: Wow.
1: One of the near future projects that we're working on is creating a centralized calendar of Black golf events around the country and around the world, for that matter.
0: Yeah.
1: So we want to create

0: centralized calendar so that way everybody can kind of come to We Black We Golf for that information. We want to be the connector, the bridge to the, through the game of golf.
1: That is amazing, Richard. I'm so excited. It all started right here in Milwaukee. Ladies, come on out this Sunday, 12 noon, Noyce Park, 82nd and Good Hope Road. All right. It's going from 12 noon to 3. Only $10. Just bring $10. All right. Bring some comfortable running shoes. And yeah, come comfortable and get ready to learn how to golf with We Black We Golf. Richard, here's your big closing moment. A woman is listening right now and saying, golf isn't really my thing. You have 20 seconds to convince her to come out this Sunday to give it a shot.
0: All right, here's my 20 seconds. Women are naturally better golfers than men. And so everywhere you go around the world, there's going to be a golf course. The best resorts, the best spa places, all are linked to golf courses. So no matter where you go in the world, there's going to be a golf course, and there's typically going to be a spa nearby. So you spend your morning on the golf course, you spend your afternoon in the spa, and there's nothing greater than being able to have to be able to situate under God's sun and then have somebody rub hot oil on you in the afternoon.
1: A great answer. Great answer, Richard. Thank you for joining us, man, and for helping make the game of golf more accessible, welcoming, and inclusive for our community. Once again, it's the We Black We Golf Sunday Fun Day Women's Edition Clinic happening Sunday, August 9th at 12 noon. 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Ladies, grab your friends, step onto the green, and take your best shot, all right? You may discover that golf isn't just a game. It could be your next passion, connection, or opportunity. Richard, thank you so much, man. You and the crew over at We Black We Golf, we are proud of you, and anytime you guys have an event, man, just give us a call. We'll get you on and share it with our audience.
0: Sounds good. Thank you very much, Earl, for this platform, man.
1: No problem. We'll talk soon.
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0: Footsteps in the Dark, the Isley Brothers on Jammin' 98.3, creeping up on 5 o'clock. You know what time it is. It's time for the Happy Hour Mix, brought to you by the good folks over at Pottawatomie Casino and Hotel. Let's do this, Tony Neal.
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0: Hey, that's my man throwing down, DJ Tony Neal with the Happy Hour Mix. Thank you so much for jamming with us on the job, in the car, wherever you are. 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

Kalani and Folded on Jammin' 98.3. It's your man Earl Stokes holding it down for you. Thank you so much for jamming on the job, in the car, wherever you are. Thank you for making us your number one, all right?

0: and you said to yourself, you know, I don't know where to start. I've never picked up a golf club before. Don't worry. There's a clinic happening Sunday from 12 to 3. That's right. It's for ladies. It's a golf clinic brought to you by We Black, We Golf. We'll be talking with Richard Badger, one of the representatives from We Black, We Golf, and he'll tell us all about it, what you can expect. It's inexpensive, and it's going to be a lot of fun to learn how to golf, okay? A lot of business deals go on the golf course. Mm-hmm. You might be leaving some stuff on the table by not being able to golf. So listen up in the 6 o'clock hour for more details.
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2: Now for your Weather Watch 12 forecast for tonight, scattered thunderstorms and showers, a low of 67. Tomorrow, rain showers in the morning with scattered thunderstorms arriving in the afternoon, a high of 74. Currently right now, it's cloudy and 86 degrees.
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1: I was walking down the street the other day. Lady came up to me and said, "Hey, Don, where you get that Jammin' 98.3 shirt from?" I said, "I got it from the Jammin' 98.3 merch page. 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

0: yourself. I said, yeah. Then she said, instead of going to order one, I'm just going to take yours. Then she hit me in the head. And now I'm lying on the ground. All of a sudden, this dog runs past me. I said, dog, where you going? He said, I'm going to get your shirt. I said, thank you. And while you're going to get my shirt, I'm going to order another one from the Jammin' 98.3 merch page. 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

0: Welcome to Situations. I want to share some with you guys. Golf is more than just a game. It's fellowship, fitness, networking, business, and opportunity. We Black, We Golf is creating a welcoming space for women to learn the game, build confidence, and have some fun on the course. The Sunday Funday Women's Edition Golf Clinic is happening this Sunday, August 9th at noon, Noyes Park, okay? Joining me now to talk about the event and the movement behind it is Richard Badger. Richard, welcome to the show, my brother.
1: Hey, good afternoon, Earl. Thank you.

0: for having me, having us representing We Black We Golf. It's an honor to be here to talk about this great event that we have coming up.
1: Awesome, and thanks for coming. Richard, let me start right here. Golf traditionally has historically been a sport where Black people haven't always felt welcome or represented. Why was it important for you to create We Black We Golf?
0: Well, I mean, for that reason, We Black We Golf really, it started out as just a safe space for like-minded African-Americans there to come together and play golf. So that way, you're not the only one that's on the golf course, you know. And so typically when we play golf, we play in foursomes. So you got four people in your group. But oftentimes you find that you're the only one that's there, or it's just your group, you know, as far as African-Americans go, that's on the golf course. And so depending on whether you're at a public course or mostly on a private course, you know, you find yourself being alone. And you're representing for a whole community of people, you know, because when we're the only one in the room, we become their standard. And so we have to be on our best T's and Q's once we hit that course.
1: Okay.
0: So it was created just to create a safe space, man. You know, we all love the game of golf. We're not the best golfers in the world, but we love the game of golf. And so it's a safe space for that to be able to happen.
1: Love it. The name We Black We Golf makes a bold statement. What message do you want the name to send to Milwaukee and the golf community?
0: Well, it truly is a statement. It's a statement because the DJ Mr. Martin, if most people know DJ Mr. Martin, he's a local DJ, teacher by day, and he teaches civics in high school. And so the electoral process and civic engagement is very important to him. So him and one of his guys were at a golf course, and some white guys went past, and in the parking lot was kind of looking at him with a side eye. And so he's like, yeah, We Black, We Golf. And so he created the name We Black We Golf and the platform. And so I've been able to work with Martin and Tony Reese to kind of take it to new heights. But yeah, it truly was a statement that, you know, not only are we here, but we belong here.
1: Love it. Love it. Love it. This Sunday's event is the women's edition. Why was it important to create a comfortable space specifically for Black women to learn and experience the game of golf?
0: I think there's a couple reasons, Earl. One, Black women are the fastest growing demographic to the game of golf right now. And so, you know, anything that a system touches, they're going to change the dynamics in a better way. And so that's probably the first reason, because there's just their influence. But secondly, I've had a lot of women, including my wife, I've had a lot of women come to me, approach me, saying that they want to learn how to play golf. And women, you know, they don't do it better or worse than we do, but they do it their way. And so we've heard the ask, and so now we're responding to saying, okay, instead of doing this a one-on-one, let's bring these sisters together so that way they can do it in a way that's safe, in a way that's social, in a way that's fun, and it's a way that, you know, it's their way. They get to do it how they're going to do it. We're going to provide the instruction.
1: Okay.
0: But how they socialize and network and do all the things that they do is going to be their way, and it's going to be a good time.
1: Okay, awesome, awesome. Let me challenge you a little bit. Some people believe golf is too expensive, too intimidating, or simply not for them. What do you say to those people?
0: I say that we have the money for those things that we want to spend it on. Golf is no more expensive than baseball. It's no more expensive than basketball. And here's why. You buy a set of clubs once every 10, 15 years. So that investment in the clubs happens so rarely that, you know, you're not spending a whole lot of money on that. Truth be told, the greatest expense to golf other than your clothes is going to be your golf balls, because you're constantly losing balls and you're constantly replacing your golf balls. That's going to be your greatest expense, and you don't have to spend a whole lot of money on golf balls. And I have plenty of golf balls if people need some golf balls.
1: Okay. Okay. All right, interesting. Golf isn't just recreation. It's also where relationships are built, business deals are discussed, and major opportunities can begin. Are we leaving opportunities on the table by not being involved in the game? Hold that thought when we come back, Richard. I want you to share that with our audience, okay? This is an important question that a lot of people probably want to know the answers to. All right, stick around. He's hanging out with me the whole hour. Richard Badger from We Black We Golf. Don't forget, this Sunday at 12 noon, Noyes Park, 86 and Good Hope Road. It's the Sunday Fun Day Women's Edition.

0: Welcome back to Situations. We're hanging out with Richard Badger. He's with We Black, We Golf. And today we're talking about the Sunday Funday Women's Edition Golf Clinic that's happening this Sunday, August 9th at noon at Noyes Park. All right, join them for a special clinic. You don't want to miss this. Richard, let me ask you this. Golf isn't just recreation. It's also where relationships are built, business deals are discussed, and major opportunities can begin. Are we leaving opportunities on the table by not being involved in the game?
1: Absolutely. I think if you talk to people, I would say 8 out of 10 people have heard the saying that deals happen on the golf course. Mm-hmm. So if you own a business, if you're in the corporate setting, if you're trying to climb the corporate ladder, if you're trying to close deals and you're not playing golf, then if you understand that deals are made on the golf course, then you're missing out on opportunity. Mm-hmm. You know, I consider golf not just a sport, but a professional skill. Right. It's a professional skill for a variety of ways, but it's definitely a professional skill because it becomes an office. It becomes a place where you can host a meeting. Literally, you can have your meeting on the golf course. Mm. And if you couldn't get 30 minutes in somebody's office, but they play golf, you can now get 4 to 5 hours on a golf course with them.
0: Yes. It's so relaxing. People don't realize you get out there on the green.

0: And you're just at one. It's like being like when we used to play outside all day when we were kids. Mm-hmm. It's like it's a getaway from everything, you know, from people calling you and all this, you know, people pulling you in different directions. It's definitely a relaxing space, I should say. Okay, Richard, this is for the woman listening right now who has never picked up a golf club in her lifetime. What can she expect when she shows up on Sunday? And are you really starting from ground zero with this clinic?
1: We are truly starting with the basics. Mm-hmm. You don't have to have your own equipment. We'll be bringing equipment out. So the one thing we do ask is that you come dressed to participate in an athletic event.
0: Okay.
1: So you know, keep your wedges and heels in the car. have your sneakers with you. But yeah, we're starting with the very basics: how to hold a club, how to swing a club, how to swing through the ball. It's going to be the very basic. We're going to teach a full swing. We're going to teach how to putt. And at this time, we'll teach the chipping and pitching part of the game as well. But for the most part, it's going to be the big swing, the full swing, and putting. We'll teach those. I mean, we're set up for 3 hours. Okay. We're anticipating a good turnout. We have 5 instructors that's going to be out there with us.
0: Okay.
1: So we have plenty of people that are going to be able to provide the instruction. And like I said, you know, it will be the basic 101 of golf for those who have never played before.
0: Awesome, awesome. I'm looking at the flyer here. The clinic is only $10 per golfer?
1: Correct.
0: Interesting. That tells me that this is bigger than just making money. What's the mission behind keeping this accessible?
1: The $10 is really, that's a commitment fee.
0: Okay. Okay.
1: It's a commitment fee because, I mean, most often, if you go to a country club or if you go and get, even if you go to NKE Rec, mm-hmm. you know, it's typically like $50 an hour.
0: Okay.
1: For golf lessons. So that part of the game can get expensive, you know, taking golf lessons.
0: Right.
1: But we really want to introduce the game. We want to do it in a way where that $10, you're really investing in your time.
0: Right. It's bigger than money. I can tell. I see it's bigger than
1: absolutely.
0: Money.
1: Absolutely.
0: Why was it important to make the event affordable and accessible?
1: Well, that's one of the premises of We Black We Golf. We want to break the stereotypes and the perceptions that golf is expensive and inaccessible. Mm-hmm. So most of the events that we host, we're not trying to make any money off the events that we host. We really just want to expose people to the game. And so by keeping it affordable, by making sure that we have equipment to bring out so that people can use the equipment, they don't have to make that upfront investment.
0: Mm-hmm.
1: Make that investment after you learn the game, after you find that you enjoy the game. If you go and spend, $200, and $200 is not a lot of money for, some people.
0: Mm-hmm.
1: But if you're going to spend, if you lost $200, losing $200 is much different than spending $200 on something that you wanted, right?
0: Right.
1: And so if you come out and play the game of golf, or you learn the game of golf and you don't like it, but you spend $200 on these clubs, you felt like you wasted $200.
0: Right.
1: But if you enjoy the game, you spend $200 on some clubs, you're like, man, I need to go find a new set of clubs that's more than $200.
0: Right.
1: You know, so the mindset is different. So we want people to come to the game without the pressure of cost and just come and be introduced to the game. Hopefully, you'll fall in love with the game like we all have, and you'll start to partake in the game. And once you start to partake in the game, then you'll start investing in yourself into the game. And we'll help people find their first set of clubs. So that way, you're not going out here spending, $500, $600, $700 on a set of clubs. We'll
0: right.
1: help you find your first set of clubs. So you're spending $150, $200 yeah. on a beginner set of clubs.
0: Right, right. And it's this Sunday?
1: At noon. You can go to church, get your praise on,
0: mm-hmm.
1: and then come to the golf course, and hopefully God it will answer your prayer.
0: That time is from 12 to 3 at Noyes Park.
1: 8235 West Good Hope Road. They're going to be at the driving range. The driving range is located, situated right behind the pool.
0: Okay.
1: And so we have the footprint is large enough for us to have, 100 people out there. I mean, the footprint is pretty large on the driving range. Like I said, we'll have equipment for everybody, left hand, right hand. We're prepared.
0: Once again, if you're just tuning in, we're hanging out with Richard Badger. He's with We Black We Golf. And ladies, here's your opportunity. You've always wanted to get on the golf range, but you didn't know how to do it. You probably never even picked up a golf club in your life. Here's an opportunity for you to learn with the all-female women's edition clinic this Sunday at Noyes Park, 82nd and Good Hope Road from 12 noon to 3 p.m. All right, come on out. It's going to be an amazing time, and it's only $10. All right, you don't don't have to have golf clubs or anything. Just come comfortable. Don't wear the wedges. Don't wear the heels. Get you some nice, comfortable tennis shoes and come on out and enjoy. All right. When we come back, he's going to give us a little bit more details about We Black, We Golf and the Sunday Fun Day Women's Edition Golf Clinic.

0: Welcome back. Earl Stokes hanging out with Richard Badger. He's with We Black, We Golf. All right. You probably said to yourself, I would love to learn how to golf, but you didn't know where to start. You thought it was too expensive. Well, it's only $10 this Sunday from 12 noon to 3 p.m. over at Noyes Park, 82nd and Good Hope Road. Come on out. It's going to be an amazing time. I'm super excited about this, Richard. I am so excited. Ladies, you need to come on out for this. Now, I know there's some fellas listening right now. What about us?
1: We're open to everybody. We expect that there's going to be a couple men there, mm-hmm. and that's fine. Okay. But, you know, for the most part, we really want to see the ladies come out.
0: Okay.
1: This is their time to shine and learn and enjoy the game.
0: Love it. Love it. Let me ask you this, Richard. What does success look like for We Black, We Golf over the next 5 years? Do you envision leagues, tournaments, scholarships, youth programs, or an even larger movement?
1: Yes to all of the above. Mm-hmm. We did create a scholarship, the Tyler Brooks Scholarship. And so this year, prayerfully be the first year that we're able to award that scholarship. And it's going to go to a student that wants to go into the entrepreneurial space or into the skilled trade. So we're not looking for the straight A students.
0: Okay.
1: We're looking for those students who may have struggled through school, but still we need to invest in their future regardless of what they did academically in high school. And so those students that want to go into the skilled trade, so have an entrepreneurial spirit, we want to invest in those students. So it's the Tyler Brooks Scholarship Fund. And that's going to be at our big Midwest Open in September. That's September 5th. So that's a conversation for a later day.
0: Okay. Okay. We'll get you back on to talk about that, man, because I know there's some people who are like, well, I need that information. What kind of response have you received from the Milwaukee community? Are people who never imagined playing golf beginning to fall in love with the game?
1: Absolutely. So, Earl, we started out, We Black, We Golf is 8 years old.
0: Right.
1: And we have over 41,000 members on Facebook, on our Facebook social media footprint. And
0: wow.
1: We started out right here in Milwaukee, Wisconsin.
0: Wow.
1: And now we're actually a global organization.
0: Wow.
1: And I mean, we got members in Africa, Europe. We got members all over the country.
0: Yeah.
1: I've been blessed enough to be invited to golf outings all over the country. We're becoming the central hub of golf information.
0: Wow.
1: One of the near future projects that we're working on is creating a centralized calendar of Black golf events around the country and around the world, for that matter.
0: Yeah.
1: So we want to create a centralized calendar so that way everybody can kind of come to We Black, We Golf for that information. We want to be the connector, the bridge to through the game of golf.
0: That is amazing, Richard. I'm so excited. It all started right here in Milwaukee. Ladies, come on out this Sunday, 12 noon, Noyes Park, 82nd and Good Hope Road. All right. It's going from 12 noon to 3. Only $10. Just bring $10. All right. Bring some comfortable running shoes. And come comfortable and get ready to learn how to golf with We Black, We Golf. Richard, here's your big closing moment. A woman is listening right now and saying, golf isn't really my thing. You have 20 seconds to convince her to come out this Sunday to give it a shot.
1: All right, here's my 20 seconds. Women are naturally better golfers than men. And so everywhere you go around the world, there's going to be a golf course. The best resorts, the best spa places, all are linked to golf courses. So no matter where you go in the world, there's going to be a golf course, and there's typically going to be a spa nearby. So you spend your morning on the golf course, you spend your afternoon in the spa, and there's nothing greater than being able to be able to situate under God's sun and then have somebody rub hot oil on you in the afternoon.
0: A great answer. Great answer, Richard. Thank you for joining us, man, and for helping make the game of golf more accessible, welcoming, and inclusive for our community. Once again, it's the We Black, We Golf Sunday Fun Day Women's Edition Clinic happening Sunday, August 9th at 12 noon. So you get a chance to go to church. 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Ladies, grab your friends, step onto the green, and take your best shot, all right? You may discover that golf isn't just a game. It could be your next passion, connection, or opportunity. Richard, thank you so much, man. You and the crew over at We Black, We Golf, we are proud of you. And anytime you guys have an event, man, just give us a call. We'll get you on and share with our audience.
1: Sounds good. Thank you very much, Earl, for this platform, man.
0: No problem. We'll talk soon.
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0: 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That's going to do it for me, Earl Stokes. Had a wonderful time hanging out with you, getting ready to get out of here, making way for my man Lenny. He's coming in next with the calm before the storm.
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